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2: What is that, Tomena? What is that, Homer? What do you mean for me?

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0: 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It just ended with 7.
1: Yes.
0: The Wahoo debate to be 17, 27, 37, 47, 57.
1: Yes.
0: Maybe I'll be on it. Just add 7. Mm. Number 0598 530994. If you catch yourself, money
1: yes.
0: has ears.
1: Mm.
0: Sika.
1: Yes.
0: Ewa so.
1: Mm.
0: Na ewa se etimite wane.
1: Yes. Yes.
0: Ewa se abwa sika.
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0: 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Na ye pie eno.
1: Yes.
0: And I'm catching and said, Bema, we are going out. Yeah, Queen. There's no money on me.
1: Yes.
0: But you will not come home empty. Because, maybe a Queen is coming here, Cova. What I'm doing anywhere, so I'm saying, I call for money.
1: Yes.
0: In the name of Jesus, I call for money.
1: Amen.
0: Any peer.
1: Yes.
0: Bravo.
1: Papa.
0: Quite as he can fast or buy it. I feel, but don't know him, you know, but you know, or one in seven, yes.
1: Mm-hmm.
0: I called for money yes. and many answered. Cassa would have been
1: out of the bomb.
0: And I dream. He be a man of bomb,
1: be a vampire.
0: Messicante,
1: amen.
3: Baba baba baba baba baba baba baba baba baba baba baba baba baba baba baba baba baba baba baba baba baba baba baba baba baba baba baba baba baba baba baba baba baba baba baba baba baba baba baba 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baba baba baba baba baba baba baba baba baba baba baba baba baba baba baba baba baba baba baba baba baba baba baba baba baba baba baba baba baba baba baba baba baba baba baba baba baba baba baba baba 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
0: boy ye dim pa ye atos. But I never the devil person or the break Christianity.
1: Yeah, yeah, yeah.
0: Yes.
1: Yeah,
0: yes. Now, only sir, we are here near you who saw him. We are here, sir.
1: Baba.
0: Because Bible said, O Constant Cafona.

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1: yes,
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1: amen
0: ewurade on tre washi
1: amen
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1: amen
0: Any China, Jimmy, sir, and ne Bible, see a mob, what I want to tell for my one on the mouth for the boss on the wapom. And then Miss Ray, ye din at that toe, so Miss Ray, ye din at that toe, muscle. And then say, oh dear, for the boss 17, 27, 37. Amount to be awarded by another 7 series at us. Majority said, Eura de Regina, so up. Number 0598 530994 0598 530994 0598 530994. We know Prince Ababio, me bomb pire de mount. Mesre Euradia hua dain, Eurade to me de mount. Me bomb pire se Eurade mo to me out of the Medici castle. Euradin uncle pomfa ye dear Eshra. Now no Bible say Jacob Eshra. Isaac Shira Jacob say. Asasia, Bushu Tosso son Albertina. And name a bomb pire mount. Prince Euradin first campaign out. Euradin Tony Bushu and Gusso. In the name of Jesus, may bomb pire the Amatio Dora send them kege, Ewa Yesu Christo Denimo, Euradin Uncle Pambasani Tunimina Casemau, and ne Euradin Faye Dieni Shira and Tuabra Bosso, Euradin Fatumi Dieni Casia and Wow. In the name of Jesus, Euradin Pejau, na onse when you yam, Ewa Yesu Christo Denimo, within a day. Patrick upon our Nazareth in Yesu Christo Denimo, our day emphany insura insura wabrabo, Miss Resi Campage Ayade Mount, Miss Reni Yam Nekasia Edito, so in the name of Jesus, Patrick, our day uncle Pon insura winsanu Numa, O Madia, we be our enye ye, in the name of Jesus, we did Eddie Rosemont or say, our Nazareth in Yesu Christo Denimo, our day page wabrabo, mame, our day Fesica insura. Radin Tobo superbin goes so. I do maybe a way, Jano. I would add Emma M. Fay, dear Emrao. Me ye hear free with ye, not was for Emma, yes, reserve for da, ever yes, so Christo Denimo. Within the Kadija Abu, in the name of Jesus, me do not afford a boy's seresica. 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
0: 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In the name of Jesus, Erade on Domino won't pay down. I want as right in the Sudanum. Amen. But shall we deem a way I can say free?
4: But
0: I will come to meet you.
4: Yeah,
0: but I didn't pay down with Sikamo. When the woman or Nananum, I would have been for Sika and Shramo. I would have deemed as I see beyond Bijina so. Assassin, you moon upon Fandom. Ewa Yesu dinamo. Amen. Bacha would deem a Yakasa free.
4: Hello, Dad.
0: Mame. And Council.
4: But your friend,
0: I don't know. Oh, Okasa free.
4: The story, yes, and I can assume that it is just a little cope.
0: Also, so Diana de Nava.
4: That's a name is Mako Emo.
0: Mako. Oh. And now, Radini Yao and Free Wabrabo Mate. Radini Yao and Free Wabrabo. So, Radinity and the Mitchell were used to the Amen. Ale. Ale. But you didn't be a Casa Free.
4: I'm going to go to the house.
0: More, I'm a person, more friendly about Pi, my moon fan number. We ye number is 0597 994 994 0597 994 994 and that's 0509 438 461 0509 Okay, I don't know my unit yet. Hello? Oh, David. Super FM. Okay. We do have a casa free.
4: Hello.
0: Yeah, Akasa free. Akra, meet you. I'm going to go to the house. Na yeshira soma o odi ba yakasa free
2: ke sene ben e ka defra atimaki chimani
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0: ene me de sika shira wa berabo urade mpeja o adebia wo ye enye ye e wo yesu kristo tremo amen
2: amen
0: ale odi ba yakasa free Dema. Mitchell. I'm not sure. Meet your mommy.
4: But you got a man. Yet, dear, how is that? Because was the Caribbean. You were told that you didn't want.
0: But Shira would add it to me, my water. I would add it in the winter. I would add it and shall obey so. We need him for a bonafone and sushi in your name. I would add in kind and on page and away, Sir Drama. Amen. Bacha Udin Maria Kazafri.
5: Hello, okay.
0: Udin Maria Kazafri.
5: I'm back to I'm a friend of the Daniel.
0: Daniel Kazafri.
5: Akuti.
0: Okay, meet you.
5: I'm a person born by my name and name.
0: I already entered an inchrow. I already find insurance. On show when we know you used to Amen. Udin, where are you free?
6: Hello, Papa.
0: Udin, where are you free?
6: Oh, my son, Augustine.
0: Augustine, meet you.
6: Oh, my son, you're going to be a good
0: one. Amen.
6: Oh, now I know what the first time I'm a man.
0: Amen.
6: Papa, I'm a very union, your mistress, my worries, and so. If you have a family, I can't show up. I'm a very young man.
0: I would have dent in any munchin. I would have de me a quaint farmer. I would have den uncle pon a mow, the abetty was so abra boy. I would have den uncle pon a usirano unshrown. And ne, radin kai way, yes, to them, amen. Ochana may any uncommon, I any me and why?
6: If I saw your papa,
0: Namim, why? A bit more fret 0598 in this fa. Oh, okay, man, for friend. Would you be a casa free?
7: Hello,
0: would you be a casa free?
7: Vampire,
0: the family was when you casa
7: the acra. I'm a Rosuliana.
0: Hey, meet you on catch you.
7: Papa, no
0: home. Nah, meet you.
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0: Me bom paye de ma o. 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

0: try me, Lord. 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Search me, Lord.
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1: yesu said there be your body said dano boni boni does what ya mawaha emawa ache emawa jo ba bibia wo hweye a wutie Sabre US in an important coffer Canada a midnight. Almost one move follow ya every Japan in a potem so a afternoon. Now one all follow ya, no shayen, o tie ya, ewo Dubai, Oman, then a potem or dear a mid morning. Now one all share 8 year every UK a year London ni or my gunner mudi a year money. For our smartphone on a like it on page you know make on Facebook. Share link and my four for so enjoy service no. Oh yes, I obey should I TikTok dia Oba Richie ya ewo Cedar Worship Center. Ene adia chin ye ebusio bi Bob Brown. 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Ye hospital sa hodwa kese ne ketua teaching hospital na polyclinic no mo. 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Ya the best shit I can take to be so just went to me. I call one buffalo in China. Hey, you'll be this year. Hey, you'll be this year. Hey, you'll be Muja.
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1: 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Yeah. 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
1: 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Praise O servant of the Lord. Praise the name of the Lord. Yanko verse 2 no. Or say, let the name of the Lord be praised both now and forevermore. Ye jrenya mia semwe su adera dia se. Be one, no, let God hear your voice. Thanks for the time. Thanks for the time. I sit up there.

I love you, I love you, I love you, I love you, I love you, I love you, I love you, I love you, I love you, I love you, I love you, I love you, I love you, I love you, I love you, I love you, I love you, I love you, I love you, I love you, I love you, I love you, I love you, I love you, I love you, I love you, I love you, I love you, I love you, I love you, I love you, I love you, I love you, I 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you, I love you, I love you, I love you, I love you, I love you, I love you, I love you, I love you, I love you, I love you, I love you, I love you, I love you, I love you, I love you, I love you, I love you, I love you, I love you, I love you, I love you, I love you, I love you, I love you, I love you, I love you, I love you, I love you, I love you, I love you, I love you, I love you, I love you, I love you, I love you, I love you, I love you, I love you, I love you, I love you, I love you, I love you, I love you, I love you, I love

I was a fire, I was a fire, I was a fire, I was a fire, I was a fire, I was a fire, I was a fire, I was a fire, I was a fire, I was a fire, I was a fire, I was a fire, I was a fire, I was a fire, I was a fire, I was a fire, I was a fire, I was a fire, I was a fire, I was a fire, I was a fire, I was a fire, I was a fire, I was a fire, I was a fire, I was a fire, I was a fire, I was a fire, I was a fire, I was a fire, I was a fire, I was a fire, I was a fire, I was a fire, I was a fire, I was a fire, I was a fire, I was a fire, I was a fire, I was a fire, I was a fire, I was a fire, I was a fire, I was a fire, I was a fire, I was a fire, I was a fire, I was a fire, I was a fire, I was a fire, I was a fire, I was a fire, I was a fire, I was a fire, I was a fire, I was a fire, I was a fire, I was a fire, I was a fire, I was a fire, I was a fire, I was a fire, I was a fire,

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0: in the name of Jesus. 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Answer any depending at one. 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If you draw that, because if you are or the walk called the waba, not a rade, I'm any war at dinner. 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Send the Himea Sereborn, a Fatima, man, a Bushia, name mine, Nedja Few or Nuankasa, never rather swa or do from Swatch or the channel. 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
0: Men so, men a major fee, I a bonnet. 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

0: In the name of Jesus Christ. Yan coupon shrow P.
1: Amen.
0: Today's summer says, I come and we are far. Yet the Nam Ye Bora Adoma in wedding him. A brass society on Yan coupon asem. And now pay a vigilance so Edia Bompire. And every year, and you may a vigilance so Bompire. It's time for the word of God. 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
1: Amen.
0: Send the link. 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
0: 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Na some perfect service there. Yes, I'm gonna say. 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
2: 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Yes. 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
0: things
1: 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Bible say ya jituma or obedia tum. Na say yam presswa. 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Die your bonnet. Yes, sign on. 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Yes, sign on.
0: Yes.
1: Open your mouth and pray. Any evil agenda, shout, I break out. I break out. I break out. Open your mouth and break it out. Any evil agenda. Any evil imagination. Open your mouth and break it out.
0: Break it out.
1: I can out that any evil agenda break it out.
0: Up
1: on the furnace, up on the furnace, up on the furnace, break it out. I shut down that break it out. Any evil drink, any evil blood, any evil thought, any evil thought.

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1: 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I break out. I break out.
0: Shout, I roll back three times.
1: I roll back. I roll back. I roll back.
0: Yankopon Shrabupi. 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I break out. 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
1: Yes.
0: Yam preso enye juma. 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Yes, sign. Zen ko baby a free by.
1: Amen.
0: O Jesu demon. Wow, shaye. Na utiye. Ah, we are there. Oh, how be thou swore. Me jenya me a samso was Psalm 107.
1: Jesus.
0: Verse number 20.
1: Yes.
0: A radiso sumana sam. Echo Saya, dear. Me genya me a sam so. Echo James chapter 5. Verse 14 and 15. Say, O Bibia, we are there, O Shaye. And now no pay, and then we, and then we,
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1: Amen.
0: So, bread, you may be at a phone at two. Mwa moshe TV. 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Moshe mo screen anima. Numbers two, no good screen as seno. Ube ti me afre. Oh, friends, so soa. E ya chon hon fri u TV u radio hon. Oma ye feedback pe. May you were a friso. Numbers in your mom would tell radio no a 0555 0005 7 0005 7 0005 7 0005 7 0005 7 0005 7 0005 7 0005 7 0005 7 0005 7 0005 7 0005 7 0005 7 0005 7 0005 7 0005 7 0005 7 0005 7 0005 7 0005 7 0005 7 0005 7 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

0: 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Ye YouTube nusu ye Sumpa FM Live. 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
1: we gather here today for a solemn and dignified to honor the life service and legacy of Dr. Edward Kofi Omane Buama whose dedication to public service national development and the ideals of our republic has left an indelible mark on all who knew him worked with him and even those who observed him from afar it is an occasion for us to demonstrate that a nation that honors those who have served it faithfully strengthens its own future. Also, we share in the proven belief that institutions that preserve the memory of exemplary leadership reinforce the values that sustain them. That is the main reason we are here today. Mr. President, beyond the solemn honor of his life, this is yet an opportunity to pay tribute to a distinguished public servant who died in active service to the Republic alongside his colleagues in service, the Honorable Dr. Ibrahim Mutala Mohamed, Alhaji Muniru Mohamed Limuna, Dr. Samuel Sapo, Mr. Samuel Abwaje, Wing Commander Peter Bafemi Anala, Flight Lieutenant Mangan Chum Ampebi, and Flight Sergeant Ernest Abumen, all of whom we remember.
0: Oswani abedi achire ya wo shebambo ho nsamso defense ministry no ya wo wo my ganemo eye Dr. Ernest Broja Jemfi wo no ene kasa ye ne kasa no achi no opania wo ye acting defense minister ewo memo eye Dr. Cassel Atuba Forson wo no so kasa achire mu se Dr. Edward Omane Buama sebi sedie na ne dibre ene na adwimo edo ya no de bo man nti bibia mu no ye bekai ne pa.
2: On behalf of the Ministry of Defense and the Ghana Armed Forces, I reaffirm our unwavering commitment to preserve the ideals of patriotism, service, professionalism, and integrity that Dr. Edward Kofi Omane Buama so notably exemplified. May this cenotaph remain an enduring symbol of honor, sacrifice, and national service. May this publication continue to educate and inspire generations of Ghanaians, and may the memory of our brother, Dr. Edward Kofi Omane Buama, continue to guide us in our service to the Republic. May his soul rest in perfect peace.
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2: Dr. Ɔmane Boama served with diligence, humility and unwavering commitment to the security and stability of our republic. His contribution to strengthening our armed forces and advancing Ghana's democratic governance will remain part of our national story. For me, this immortalization of Ɔmane's memory is deeply personal. He was a friend, a younger brother, a loyalist, and a close advisor. His loyalty and love for me was undoubted. He stood by my side through all momentous occasions of my political career. Ɔmane was a great human being. His kind is difficult to find in our world today. I thank the Ghana Armed Forces for the honor being done to your former minister today, the only defense minister on record to have died in active service.
1: When your mampanyi His Excellency John Dramani Mahama no say, wɔsoafoɔ a wɔdi kan a na wɔsom wɔ ne dwumadie mu a wɔfiri mu ɛno no ɛti ɛho nkae dum a mokɔyɛeɛ no ɛne ɔno nso ɛkasa a wɔase a wɔrekyerɛ mu sɛ madamfo ɛne me nua nokwafoɔ wonyame ɛmfa wɔ nsi
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3: 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Police observed the sacks of gari were being loaded into the container, which was mounted on a white DAF truck bearing registration number WR1118-10. The three persons, together with the truck, were brought to the regional headquarters for further investigation.
1: 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Now a fray and crime for number ni 050-153-9038
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1: So when this is a work, unless you go to the neighborhood, the phone is that they get to help people who are struggling from this abuse, drug abuse, because it's going properly in Ghana here. Because we don't think of their health and things, and it's like they don't have mother and father who take care of them, who tell them what to do and things. Because in this world, so that's why I like the white people. They don't let people to stay on the street or any person, because anytime they stay on the street, they arrest you. But in Ghana like this, we leave all that to the three children walking on the road and things, selling things on the way. Work out and not them. We don't think about them. And very emotional. To me, it's very emotional to me because I see them like, these are one of our futures, a present and everything. But we, the real thing in school, we are happy because we know that our mother is providing, trying best to provide food for us. But also the street food. They have mothers and fathers. It's just that they don't have people to support them. So that's...
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3: 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Year-on-year inflation in July 2026 was 4.6%. 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
1: 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Nana Koji Jesse Company Limited, Waton Densi, Hunia Mashasia Kwewe, ye. Waboye Chido, Munya Friend, was 0204355050. And now with them, Lester Ganda Limited, Yas Toothpaste, and then a brush. Now, did you see and Chesa Wanya was Siabro? Who friend won't cry? 050161 9588 in Swan N1. In some nina so who call your Facebook page na pesa wo chiko tia tia headlines no any in some na person ninyinanso eguwa ebetime abuawo. 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
3: 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I offend a Sumpa Rhapsody.
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6: Hey, Mido, Edrano pa wuti mi tuwo buwase. 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
7: Na wu kasa misi ayu fitasa srecha huma. 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Eye yas whitening toothpaste and then a brush and then we do shimmy
6: and then I was seeing a fee na yas total care gel toothpaste and then a brush in the dear a bow was some who buying demo ninina and my one numu yet sham
7: oh yes and ukratro do yas herba yas whitening and the yas total care gel toothpaste and then a brush a buzian chamfa
8: so what do do to a one crying ha for Leicester Ghana Limited and was 050-161-9588
6: Leicester Ghana Limited and the yas toothpaste mo ahodo and the brush abedwa so abeboy
9: Mummies and daddies, do you know that education plays an important role in the development of your child? That is why you cannot settle for less. 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We offer British and GES curriculum, and we have other extracurricular activities like swimming lessons, taekwondo, ballet, and all the activities you can think about. Parents have access to an app called EYLOG that you can use to monitor every activity of your child so that you can know your child's development. Remember, the opening time is 6:30 a.m. and the closing time is 6:30 p.m. Wow, this is amazing. Three Butterfly School can be located at East Legon, 8 Popo Street. 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We learn, play, and grow.
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10: ena akra hanso so dear wo mu jina mu ankasa ewo spinters bebre friend share signboard no hudro na ubusa sa wo pe endpoint homeopathy clinic obia ebechro for endpoint ewo 0244867068 ena 0274234321 endpoint homeopathy clinic wo mu

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0: 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Na after the game no. 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finals no, amaya wo draw ya 1 more qualify ne Munsen some city. Cameroon to me qualify. Yacha se one so quarter final Morocco, Algeria, Cote d'Ivoire, South Africa, Malawi, Nigeria, and Afe Ghana. When ya Maya would draw ya one more to me qualify ya. One more quarter finals and Munsen some and so to na quarter finals and all. Me patch up Perry in the same Munsen some city. Ivory Coast, woman in Algeria and a bit to me a shia. Now one more see one more kind. When him say Morocco, Ebe share South Africa minor. Now for Cameroon and so share Nigeria. Nigeria. Na mame fantu wa nimse on Sunday no e yadye se Malawi wamu beti na fie no mene the Black Queens of Ghana enso to miye shia emun sansam eno na me pacho eno da after the game no e yadye se game ni 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ma the Black Queens of Ghana wapenyi pari nya kwenye ni semtua fokasa nwacha se nyamiye ni mni Ladies, na ya dear ye papa. Say one more to me a secure 1 point. At the amount of Black Queens of Ghana, I must say no. One more so to me a qualify.
1: Yeah, I mean, to go to the playoff was one of our three targets that we're having in this summer with the Black Queens. The game is the best that we have played. Only thing I can be disappointed over is that the fact that we are nervous in the end. We should close this game way earlier. Having like XG, that is 3.3 almost against 0.6. I mean, it's a normal game that you win with 3-0 or something like that, but in the end you need to be nervous, so that's the only thing I can complain, or otherwise I think we play really good football. I think we are ready from the start today. The first half, like I said, is probably the best one we have played, but in the end of the day we needed 1 point and we took it, and now we are in a good position because there's quarter final and only one game from the World Cup.
0: Not just on the way your coach Kamila and I'm a part of your turning kind of none what you know. And a coach, you better say, Baba, what did you need? Posha, watche. Well, Bonabasu, your papa, when you say, Baba, we're one air captain. And about the Black Queens of Ghana was what can who be? And a man, and not a woman, Matribano, et me quenimusa. Okay, ya boma dia si ya sabeka coach kimila, neneno dia mamu on performance a enwada, a baba wa friends a posia bwa chensu boy ya, and nam soma players and all, wamu performance and all, echi miko enimu.
1: It's like an extra arm for me, really helpful. Sometimes I don't need to say too much, he can do it for me, and that's kind of a captain that you want. But also, I mean, the most important is how she's leading on the pitch with her fighting spirit. I mean, she's brutal. I mean, she really put her body there, and she's a real fighter. And the way she's playing, of course, everybody needs to respect her, and everybody do it. And as you said, you can see when she is the player of the match that everybody is so happy for her because it's so well deserved.
0: I was here where your coach Kemela, named Komo Dieka Kronomi Pacho, your coach here, you know. Now, the Black Queens of Ghana attacking player on the team, and Evelyn Badu, one also to make a say, and what you say, a very important pa. So, one also to me, a qualified to the quarterfinals, and I'm about to one more. I'm at the Black Queens of Ghana, one more performance, you know, and so to me, a quankana, and not a say, and one in central for ACB Kasai.
2: Yeah, we're really happy, although we wanted to win so badly, but at least we got a point, and it's got us through to the semi quarterfinals, which is really important for us, so we're really happy and looking forward to the next game. Yeah, we played them before, like you said, but I think football has different ways. We are not going to take the part or look into the fact that we scored them. Now it's something different, and we're going in with a different approach, and win is just all what we're looking forward for. Really happy that I took it for the team, for the nation Ghana as well, and now we are into the next stage. I always say, keep on supporting us, and keep on their prayers, and they're going to deliver. Everyone was ready, not only me, but you know, we are different people, and everyone has their way of showing it, but I always want to be like music.
0: I was your way. I heard the Black Queens of Ghana attacking player the team. And Evelyn Badu ni achene kana now. 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Nukura kan ubi ma last season no. Na wamu performance no. Eye very weak.
3: Meant that it wasn't the best. I strongly believe that you have taken some poor decisions to ensure the best of discipline in your team. But at a point, we were not men enough to take those poor decisions. And it also affected the club. I'm impressed with the appointment of the director of football. Yes, and the coach.
4: Everything club.
3: I strongly advocated for appointment of a foreign person to fill those gaps.
4: Wow.
3: To be honest with you.
4: Why?
3: In view of several, I believe that it was time Kotoko had to bring on board an expatriate for us to see if things will be done the same way. Because to be honest with you, things were not getting on well. At a point, between the technical team and I believe that he needed somebody who could change the attitude of the boys.
0: Arusia wa ya lawyer safu duku wankane kasama fuo. 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
5: Right, and in the near the ten fissum, and I just would say, I'm mammy or cordia edu two fans who every Ghana ha, or do which Ghana in summer who do I air cost so or common game, who do an office so, your mapa one football on so, and your mom was waiting me up by a brassum, some do Ramuam and I'm a common and ya, my meaning come up a brave, and so a friend for a branty, a friend Calibri, and she has you a gun and ya branty and a World Cup with Timuko Jim, we see a kind of my Ghana, ye papa, oh ya, one go, and so the boy, my no, and Rambea story be my say, boy, no Coventry City, so a boy Ramu was waiting me a show interest when you want, just any package in the deal, no, we be at Timukoye 30 million euros are. And also yet Nandra and a panas and Renumreno. Bonu City Miko Piamo Coventry City Medical Team is also here. Say say in Kamia Quest air confirmed. So boy no sweat Timako and medical sa. Bibiachina sampa EP or no boy news betting my baby bobby. No was ya can answer the Coventry City. Now face what represent it on my Ghana and so on manania. And also yet the tier free boy no swas you ba. I'm fun to just a Paris Saint-Germain. And so I bow room so I quack of our brand here friend. and so free Monaco Bopo Konima. Boy no sweet me baby replace a brandy a friend Bradley Bacola. Say in case of Bacola and sweet me dinner switch them will live up Bobo Konima. Boy no sweet me a baby Grocovane Chia and so yeah, the na boy no contract, you know, or sign new contract, and also yeah, until 2031. And a boy no sweet me a team, your friend or a PSG, and so about baby, and I say, see a bibiani do no, a go through Nessica Semi Bibia, and so at me a quack over 50 million euros, or mutimi sign a boy into free Monaco, and so yeah, the Tiana Medidi Hong Kong Bibri, and so at me the Achirao, now my family is in Chemo Everton for us if it's a new signing, new season, new signing, new season, new signing. Everton Bobo Kono, and so a boy Romans Aqua of our branch, a friend Norgard, and so the free Arsenal Bobo Konim, Nana Christian Norgard, I didn't come over Bibri, so no, or by Mikel Ateta, and so she didn't cry here for Papa, so on free baby, just say, EPO, and I say, just say Arsenal Bobo Konim, now free, and so then so I tell you Everton, no more EPO, Cronam, no more Siakai, and to an also about EPO Boko won't answer, on also about Everton Bobo Konim, no, on special, no idea, TB, I said, be Everton, top four, Everton, Subeti Miswell.
4: Yeah, it's a big honor to wear not only the shirt but also the number, and been worn by big players, and yeah, particularly in this club, of course, one of the biggest legends of this club who recently left. So it's some big shoes to fill. But yeah, please don't compare. I'll do my best. It's a different player with a different name and a different history. But I promise you, I'll wear it with big pride and big honor.
5: Everton. And the James Obama, Everton Bobo Kony Frise. Boy, near friend Christian Norgard, no, and sweat me dream come up a bree. And so I chum said, this season, Munya would turn a top four, no, and the Amsumet me remna 2027-2028, no, Musumet me the Manusua Chirmo, UEFA Champions League. 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No, on the sweet meeting, and the sweet chill, my boy. Now, just I know so yeah, the papa, your Timaka for points on any day. No, boy, no, so bet me a show master class with a combination of a Brantia Freno, I have Bruno Fernandes, and I feel so copy men, no, just a Manchester United, Bobo couldn't be a solid team, and so 2020 season.
6: I was watching him during the war.
5: I wish I had seen a Benya and then also Eddie Amawa, if you say, just a Fidian, the idea of Menti, Seraman, some with the Beche, and see an uncle man, a Mr. Meti Media, Menso Mediama, no chess or 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team, and that's why a club via no one need Alexander Solo to one. We see Cabet me and swear to your mom, 40 million euros. So, no one swear to me, I shall know my job boy, no so the amount of fame. Almost what me are fixing also team man, or to bet me, Jana, also to me, a boy, your papa. Now, my meaning, come on, and so I'm free, Conor Gallagher, and so I see a year, Conor Gallagher, and so a player, and so I'm at Tottenham Hospital, and so I didn't come over Bray. After say, Roberto Di Zerbi, and so I take you on with him, no, Conor Gallagher, say on any day, any time, no. Osia coach ya coach it me kan kran shasa me kran mo points no into am so 2026 2027 season no repeat and I say near me sisi wo 2025 2026 no aman Tottenham Hotspur bo bo ko no so ntimi ayere omo no omo so be hwese bibibia so betimi akoyie papa papa e kono galaga on om coach e fra no Roberto Di Zerbi.
7: Yeah, a little bit scary at times. But to be honest, first time meeting him, yeah, but after a while, it's not like that. He's actually a really nice man. But you know, you can't mess around. You know, you got to do the right things and train right and give 100%.
5: Just a corner Gallagher. 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papa fi say team no so team abor no now going forward so on the pipe bebre I so the Real Madrid bobo ko no
8: I've been fans say goodbye. It wasn't easy for me. When I came to Leipzig a year ago, many of you didn't know me, who I was. But the club trust me from the day one and gave me the chance to prove myself at this level.
9: Here's Yann Diomande, the young sensation.
8: I will never forget my first goal at the African Cup of Nations and the World Cup. Now a new chapter begins, but I'm leaving with a smile and full of gratitude. Thank you for everything. All the best to you and the club.
5: Yann Diomande, Yann Diomande to Real Madrid abusiya sendra wo tie just a do ni a done a boy no so atimi assign a 7 year contract and so dia ma Madrid bobo ko no na ma me fan to just say most expensive Real Madrid transfer say na titie Yann Diomande from RB Leipzig so atimi apiam Real Madrid 40 million euros Jude Bellingham from Dortmund to Real Madrid no 134 million euros and afen so Eden Hazard Chelsea to Real Madrid no and so 120 million euros and after so abrantia friend Gareth Bale from Tottenham to Real Madrid no and so 101 million euros and after Cristiano Ronaldo di Alvaro di Santos and also offer Manchester United so be join Real Madrid no now so 94 million euros so say most expensive signing ever Madrid for so why and so na medan dey chere bidia ma o na Real Chicharito and so your former player and so the man Manchester United bobo ko no say on any day no betimi account on abrantia friend Jude William Victor Bellingham just a boy need to miss see a can year papa. Yeah, try a World Cup performance. A boy needs to team by into boy no so working under a brandy and as a coach. Your friend Jose Mourinho no. When there's one piece of boy no, now come be a boy needs to be to miss what the Ballon d'Or and so.
10: underrated, Jude Bellingham. Yeah. Oh my God, I feel so. He's one of the best midfielders in the world in the past 3-4 years. But what is he? No one speaks about that. He's wow.
11: I love him.
10: Oh wow, and he's world great. I think that's why you respect him and love him. Mm. I know you, and I know, and that's something that he's the number 10, and he plays like a number 10, but as well he defends like a number 5. And having Jose now, Mourinho in Real Madrid, you know Jose, and Jose loves players like this. You know, so I think he's gonna
11: quality, but will work.
10: Exactly.
5: Jude Williams, Victor Bellingham, no, just a real chicalito, former player, also the Manchester United, just what didn't come on. Say on any day, no, Brantley and Zubetti, my Real Madrid, the so all time best player, and so all just oh, Retino Club, Ballon d'Or, no. Boy, no so bet me off. My main car is RSYD no VG Studio, and so near dear qua amanoni.
0: All right, not just a honey, a senior sorrow so call. Now for Ghana today, no answer to me at all. So, quarter now, ten and canoe. Midi, and the Acosia Jawaka de Abuati. 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
1: Yeah,
0: is that the radio? You mind the air de? I do. I say kuma say kuma si si air de na sen kranzo be air de. I say kuma si o ti mi air de ne. Hey, kuma si radio di e. Me who be da o?
1: Me
0: si kuma si kuma si radio ni e who transition? Me who be da? Hey. Just a shifting cultivation. Shifting cultivation. You're going to Kumasi Roller Coaster Radio. Hey! Hey! And from a bit me, Bofem. And from under the Bofem, I say, Jibbebia. Wouldn't say, where they are stabilized. Ah, not for Frobia, but also they are one. No, no, sending from an air rubber bia. And the Demusia. They say, sir, revolution. Let me say, be bank crying. I be yat, yes, yeah. I cried, yet, yes, yeah. I be any cassa. I be any say, Kumasi drama, no. The Kumasi radio drama, no. A be pian cry and cry, ha, be yet de papa, papa, papa. It's radio, Jumano, I had de. Yeah. At your phone, dear baby, and the Obokrata, the Ghanaian Times, the Obokrata, 1 year after helicopter tragedy, at the nation remembers fallen heroes. NPP hit street over democracy under attack. Petition judiciary, presidency, hey, demonstration, and then yasam kutu. Any penny, hey, just out to me, so I'm more planning.
2: And I will see you. Yeah, who are you for? No truck pushes, and I said they need be more suspected.
0: Ah, hey, Nipa call you.
1: Omo, loud.
0: Omo demonstration, NPP demonstration was really, really loud. Ankasa. And Tinasa, yeah, similar to me, Kumi Preku, Diano. And because Kumi Preku say, Nano, see a very loud, pa. And Tiano, ho. And Yenina, Yen, so ye kai, ye. I'm ranting no Muguani in no. Hey, 1 year on.
1: A
0: fair no woman, no.
1: I was an
0: engineer, no. And a squandron leader.
1: On the very young.
0: Hey! Just a memma pow. 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
0: 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Unim say ba fofor last year ne nyina ye kakai ne ye twan ho say nte. Within 1 month ekono obia move on. 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
1: Ah, back to normal. 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
1: megyere the Ghanaian Times, Ghana's most authoritative newspaper. Na said the adjoabo boss na ye no ane de ye enwoche no nipa enwoche no na ye kai wo mu na afa baby 1 year after helicopter tragedy and what some na waha say na two Nigerians sentenced to 20 years for human trafficking. And also the ha and for the first time in 3 months, Ababa be dead is say inflation at Yaba from Ohanchimu and nine etchiponsia and Pendodua and Yama Bokos Runes and Bona Abba from 80. The new patriotic party among your corners demonstration on Yeno and one semina at the ha or more Abomo de Runti Abake for my verse of the day or chronicle.
0: Chronicle say Yankin can't me busem and real proverbs. mebusam timiensa.

0: Tiche mwe nono ye duyasan enumono. 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Waka impoto kase mwa wase, the wise will inherit honor, but fools get disgrace.
1: So I repeat my answer at TF Waba.
0: Proverbs chapter 3:35. 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And I wish I chronicle and him had a more and penny for best at 9 and at the hint. Yeah, wow, crap.
1: Oh, man, what they man,
2: what they man, what they man,
0: what they man, what they man, what they
1: man, what they man, what they man, what they man, what they man, what they man,
2: what they man, what
1: they man, what they man, what they man, what they man,
0: what they man, what they man,
1: what they man, what they man, what they man, what they na sabio sabio okwasea de beswa ahohia ana se enuguasee mse we okase nyansafo benya enumunyam edi ehe na enkwasea beswa
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1: yeah,
2: want to
1: sebi. Eh, yeah, to sebi, and I know. Yeah, now, where's the
2: Bible?
1: I know.
2: Bible want to sebi.
1: Eh, remember, my dear, for me, your numbers, not your bubble, so my
2: 0260196064 0260196065 Obaswa 1 minute 30 seconds. 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
1: eh ze duku nabe nana ya utabura baby abu biya mechi ya wai beda ase 0260 196064 na 0260 196065 for higher sumpa 106.5 FM Accra hello ni
4: niyama na nkuwa basu
1: ayya ni mo I'm in the Duku, and I'm Zimam in the Duku, no meno. So, what was one year more? I'm Ziani as a wa. Would you? And any more? My beauty,
4: and that is Vazalesi. And I can never acquaint Mamma Swanamicha and Swan, a woman also Bapo Pita, Kreuma organizer. Now, Mentia, could you watch me at the mine? If you're reading, also all back for. Chairman, is a region. A blanche, a mobile dima. I'm MPP in Timon Pano. You, and I call demonstration. The beer that you in Sami Epe. When did the bank come out to work with a principal? And she had the and I'm the MPP for a dumb and a permanent. A dim rat of a pepper. Am I a DBM and Abba? Come on. That the answer is it. And someone with a good crack as a medical moment, and you know the Bayer Juma. So the Air Juma, and your man will bet you. Wafanya juma pa ana so bako so akekere a ene ebe yiri pa pa pa pa pa pa pa pa pa pa pa ina meka kere wo mami chia e mami we na mri menko o etsha agia ruka bye bye
1: medan se ejani mo ena yete ne kana haye sompa 106.5 FM Accra Ghana today ena wuti ne bronson ye Ghana speaks wo chira wadwene

0: numbers are yedi yedjuma ni 0260196064 and 0260196065. 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
1: 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The first color, Fasam Noka. Fasam Noka is here. This is for a slow moon. Ghana, Yamu Kwamu Dia. Because the most important demonstration against city president. And yes, Okoka can see a noon here. Tip Imam Penny. Tip Asam Afrika Martin Kanua. Who as a host, as a journalist? Yes, are you fine? Are you fine? Because sometimes any people who feel Mukasa here, Masai, we have mistaken, but you will not be because Mukasa and yet, who wouldn't see Yasanti, sorry, I would have such a penny. No! The first call on Manishan, who here, what do you see? A Ghana, who Ghana, as you tell, a Ghana, I'm giving one today, then I need to know. And yes, Masa, who feel Mukasa here. Again, I respect you, Lord.
0: Yeah. 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Okay. 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
2: Good morning. 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
0: men so meda se se won so de wo de aba 0260196064 and 0260196065 hello
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4: me person me kasa change de me tia me ensape en come to ashama cemente and a calling deputy communication service patch to move for mutuman and a marketer the patcho on to reja chimana together nasha umogaza mami kuma sentria all my candidate patcho mufanchere minchiamu because them correct am there. 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You should put your kind. Hey, what about the dad? You know? Yeah? The president is before there. A security man. Any presidential staffer. When I was in here, I hope I was in here. Everybody will say, I'm one ego or my room. Yeah? My partner, me, you are. They can't have my kid. I go pull 50,000 more demonstration. I go machina. I go and say, I'm one thing. I'm going to do my room. What's that chance? I know I'm not fair. Most of it is complacent wine. 2 years, the mamma.
0: Mensu meda si ABC o kase free ya bede eni eti ni nken 0260196064 ena 0260196065. Hello.
5: Akosia.
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5: Collins ni.
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5: Apa. Ya kupado. Uhum ato mi. Pa pa pa pa pa.
0: Yede nyamiasi.
5: Na munti ni nkano. 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
0: Kafra.
5: Ya kupado. The campaign manager, what you say, Majua?
0: Ah, Majua, Majua, sir, in Huepa.
5: Mo. Catherine is a Trobo constituency branch executive. Ah, Moya NDC for say. Omo best shame you, yam. Namakoye deputy communication officer. Missy Mufidi, we soon have a better tina. 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Because only in Nepal, won't be more, the deepest song NDC. Yaba. Enura. 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Ah, the yin, yesu, yesu kuro. Sena MPP. A man you call it the echo crowd a job. Hey, demonstration on the Ekakunya woho. A free nekunya. A gina, a sister, sad darling quantity of my dear, so you're there demonstration. And your body, a dead person say, NPP, Boo Maya, a Yadia Bakupe, Omu Milo de Fa, Nankashi, a former finance minister. What did you make when you see what she? The second year will see my leisure, and let Branibu appoint a Maya, what could be my social placa.
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6: Meda si ni apinya wama. 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And I'm Mr. Usman, former chairman, the Mekwa Dunya MDC, delegate, messenger, and higher number 2 months. Honorable Abigail Elon, Master Chief Executive, and of a national women's organizer, Umayan Bolle Chidam, and a blessing, Amos Amosi, at the regional secretary of Greater Accra, Umayan Bolle Chidam, and now to that one, and Kududan Wapi, Deputy National Communication Officer. And then the chair, Dr. Julio Debre, and also, you know, of a name Brown, or Forestry. Me, Abba, you see, a day there will be a demonstration. No, can't no, no one can't talk presenting any petition. On us being, you know, let's reconnable at the young market. Thank you. On share that, on render unqualified apology.
0: Ghana Speaks, Nessa, which Tawajini, I find some more ADA him, ADA than Chichi. Hello.
7: Good morning. Honorable Sumpai, my papa, sir.
0: Good morning, sir.
7: Bright,
0: my minty one, okay.
7: Namin shall be free and unopy. The Yatsun can or my acquaintance to say, as we are trash. Mamin Tiao now will be acquisitions, our bututama, shipyard, or Bujuma or Papa, lawyer Zuma, and your noble carriage, McCaffrey in the Nepeku, Messra, Union, more origins, our moon kite, honorable Amos, blessing now, on the original secretary, Antony and Fambua, Nabibia, and your fine. 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
0: Medase
8: 02601965. Hello. The whole Ghana, chairman for the data region, you know, you're a just Medina. I'm a boy, I'm a boy, I'm a boy, I'm a boy, I'm a boy, I'm a that means, program on Hokra, program in the Paka, data secretary, as a perpetual women's organizer, and a key national organizer. But my mommy, I'm a pay me raho. That thing, Kasum, you know, who will man, can win in sign the Hunaman. The moment. Politicians, especially NDP, woman me or my Ghana. Emra, I did see here, yet I see men running. A yadia, I am paying to be in Ghana. You hear me say, the announce what I did see, you know, yet not one a moana. No more could dig a lampe, Wunkomo, the Bayagalampe to be done. Chairman, you know, I may think of the whole Ghana or Yagalampe. Yachino, I finish any on Koyagalampe, so you soon hear Galampe them at the same. And he's that. A double normal boy, and Mimi Huni says, Sadi Kafatami, a young man. Once he is here, say, and this is two soldiers. I quite demand to be up or so. Ama, the two are to talk around me at the end. This organizer, the youth organizer. The best remember me, Don Mama.
0: Medase 02601960 and 02601960 highest umpa 106.5 FM Accra Ghana today na wuti no Ghana speaks a brass was a Ghana for chair imagine a fan somewhere edia him edia den cheche waha hello
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10: 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Ya de gana, we all start no free water with you. 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Ewra bi, o se se na na do, o se se na ka tan party. Deep before so wa ro ba no problem. And of course to receive ba wi na na do do. Ababa we shan na na do ni ba wi o se wa ro ba na NDC ba pa wi appointment. Na same people, enya organ be within the party. Party itself. Na what your demonstration against gamma be o ko do. Na wa chiri bi atum selective. Ah yet dey enada. Former TV station. Abosia, where the NDC tax are, when you company are only a mining, I come to call ourselves on a gas. Not your matrimony, you pay who? That will cost up than I'm saying. Not say, where do you want to say? Let this food be for a fire there, while a fair, they will to Galaxy, left and right. Not call us a mofra.
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11: 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Chairman Dollar. Greater Accra Regional Second Vice. 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Na midi, I dear Yami Yami say, oh shit, a bossa, Yama Penny Mahama, a despair gunner for our gallant say you, I a penny for a quack do way to my, I decide to me buy it. 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And the boss I'll say here, a two a dear Tia Galamse, Nanka and Rai, Yen deal way, Nanka, and they are saying penny for you, any more young. There's a dear Sinan, your mom, Penny Mahama, if I was your saying, you know, a father can't say Galamse, the corner.
0: Medase Felix Bell dia wo dia bana kani pa mi ensa 0260196064 and 0260196065. Hello.
12: Yeah, Azizia Maje.
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0: Yo.
12: Manija wo che for na ngia me da teni mamia poma o do do wo Oni ho kan for the professor Guga or lecturer Eule, which are one of the Omutiopa. What is saying, Akusia, and say, which baby I know, see, to be Kata, not a Nova Kana, and yes, among on our veteran, Namu, Kona, Kanazaman, or a couple. Now, I know, what is saying, Katavia Abbe de Kayano, Yamil Ukraine, Katana, and Kata Katia, and you soon. 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
12: I know Marcus, every gym watching,
0: and yet
12: I can say, will be a big gym watching the answer. Yen ye day, yen jirin wo memwa.
0: There be one can say,
12: my
0: medas pass, what's it? On counts, but that the medas, so watch my junior basso medas. And Yamin shall be break, can you pay me, you know, maybe hello.
13: Hi!
0: Hey!
13: Mammy, what's on the train?
0: Ah, when I'll see Yameno.
13: Tammy, Timmy!
0: Ah,
13: we need to catch down on fair.
0: Catch down on fair, what's in your men?
13: You, Miss Sophie, my dinner, and Prim Premino, Cassie.
0: Catch down on fair. Chen Yamme.
13: Mammy, Chen and Coupon.
0: Yamia Joso.
13: Yakupo, Chemi, Chen, I mean, Chia Gana, Mam Penini, I ain't your telephone, and Sanya, Fedia John.
0: Yanko, meet you.
13: So, Muhammad and Yamia Monti, who were, because Chia and Boba, Mammy, empty before, but we get serious. You call up the Cacciano. Now, meet him and a B will be ready to take his submission. We can go for the meeting. Ah, no more, me a more patchy, who could let Chia dream. How would you be a 8 years to be a Ghana for the town, mobile, mobile, the view, and a moon, Junior? No, or rebomb a cafe, and a Mahama, and Uncle Shankan, or rebomb or no one in my head entry, or Katata Cola. What is it? You must put Mahamadi, who must kind of fool you and your home for sure.
0: Mepacho menka su obi kasate sa kwada mesre wo ye nyina mo amoba radio no su nyina mo ye mpanifo eti ye mfa wo betimi a wo betimi a disagree but menka se obi kasa kwada mesre meti ase but radio su die ye mfa ni die ye mfa ni die ma ye ho ye menka se obi kasate sa kwada obi beka bi sa akyere wa enye wo de enti obi abekye na dwene die but atemdidie die ye nsoso so wa me fa die otwato. Hello,
14: good morning Deborah.
0: Good morning.
14: Pacho, what is it?
0: Yamia Domi, who are free for me?
14: We are
0: free for free for you.
14: You. I can't see it in a soon day, and I'll take it and day. Yeah, your friend is saying, Mamincia, Honorable Boati, Edia, who is incoming National Chairman, MPP. Or you Boati, Achiman, if he regional chairman, or two chairman, then yesterday, they'll get me more something free. And there was ya, yeah, na, it do be a na, yeah. One more best have standing in us, Omani, she will read with no money. Yamaya, the Tanami, the Dimu Yao say, a great team, the Tia, a Kukuta Mutia, now Bana, the Takasa, the Anna Hagin. As we talk in this, yes, let's be done, Christian Kenton. As we talk in Pen Bible, I asked what the first. I'm not for Bonka, your Bobby Magana, not a who raised a year one city. 1% type of the cost in the world, it tells you that there will be next campo. I will tell you here. One more boss, I'll have a second. I'll be dear man for a table. And because you are, you're Muhammad the dream. And when you woo, you need to watch it. I'll woo a few of my women. And you're dead, though, my not too much papa. I get your papa. What's the Omo could do, Galam say, Susa? I'm on woo, yeah. It's wrong, you know. Any and the moment you see, you to stop the lamp, you know. And for sure, you tell me who you know. Woman, oh,
0: me does say, me producer, same in Faba, come on, I'm in Fenway.
15: Hello, can you have a match?
0: Me, Joe, so. You, me, but you know, you were lying to Jessica Crana, Matteo Cassani.
15: You, me, so, you're from Alaska, but you can't see you are.
0: Yo, Alhaza, I'm meeting you.
15: Yo, really? I'm coming here today, Kabi. Now, in your mind, this is for no car, but you're here, Mameno. Now, I'm not here. Even your end is in station, almost around Cassette 224. I can set you out on the phone, you know. And then you move on. And the other year, Obiana, I am picking 24. And on my arm, we can call the hour day. 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
0: 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Apart from say we tie for God and country, you may dear free a juada, a be see a fiadano. 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A drum men down upon na of Dumanqua Chiame while bunny in our toffa. 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
18: Anti mida se, we eye bad days, Happy, happy birthday of Confirma Money of Money Packs Graphics. 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
19: okay answer na make kind Facebook message no breto na na say emfa happy birthday Emma Isaac Nyakum adodo no afre no say Nyakum eh say Isaac mum enti happy birthday to Isaac Nyakum adodo no afre o say Isaac ewo Twenebua Kodua Senior High School.
0: Oh, okay.
19: Enti yemano happy birthday nyame enye ne kese na oma afi enkoyie emano. Okay, Facebook messages no. Pedro wa Madina Cruz. Wase wo share live and opay a free Indianapolis Kumase Tano so na program no ekoyie ankasa. Yenso yeda se. Masa Wood Edifri Kumase Bantama wase apart from using state security to harass political opponents, can someone show me one single policy that President Mahama's second coming has implemented into what she say? And she say, yeah, Ben, what more by a second term, President Mahama? The be anywhere she that could ye a woman, which she shall woman by in Yano, woman in Huso or non so Ndia and Ono. Comment, sir, Eddie Free Pillar 2. Was say, democracy under attack demonstration, Ajibe Bia. Changes coming enye denya 2028 no de ebefa wo se anopai wo chia Hajia Safia Muhammad ya wo ye next MPP National Women's Organizer hopeful enye Hajia Ruka NPP National Treasurer hopeful eno eye ko mensa pillar 2 I think se Facebook ne de
0: And the ABC, you know. Okay. We are near. What's my chat to say now? Watching a qua. A BBC. A kit where you buy, dear. Matisse and Joseph was who be a Scooby. I am say August as a September. A year, Jesus our source. Admission, you know. A free. Omuntia, mema or the Ketuana coho. And em say, when you had the noto, I just say numere. No wako fa wadi no match ni nyamia sam ni ade nti se duru ho na se ehi mehu se uzi wababa besra ye ni yakotam na yehwie na guho ano enumre no unam kwanso ukofia uduru ehi dome ho no ana watam no na ade ne ko edu weekend na no de wabo so enti what's me chat about dey my ebrenu
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17: inti weekend iso ye se so one boy who binds her now Monday and upper, yes, I'm better now. Her be more now. 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
0: May that say now Abake, Kakra with my
18: effort true. No, I know I show who ye now we can be beer and Coso Jojo. It drew Cressiada now, quite so the women dance. 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
0: You, yet I say. 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We learn, we play, we grow. At your phone, Tiahana made some pagana today, no ACA, and a Ghana speaks my drink. Shamu de Baye, Miss Arif Sui, Reverend Professor Joseph Osafo Du, and a sumpa rhapsody no air trussel. Pursue a tear sumpa 106.5 FM, Accra.

0: hot kinky.
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1: Three gunners
0: of the sepe. No more doctor montenso and no more two atono. Say say dear. Occasion beer. Se wo pedocuna sevua. 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Nayan customizing amount. Say the wussy penny beer. Protein up a sea de kaho. 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And you can customize the price of your orders based on the kind of proteins you like at a very affordable price. And to say say dear. Obien him say just hot kinky. And noa. And yet this servo ya wahu. Just bakery ewo domain. Commercial bank in Chenwa. Anti fraying and was 025-6068832. Na yang customize wo orders in the mouth. Never say wo city with the pen pepe. Just hot kinky.
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0: Daylight. 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Monday to Friday, 1 p.m. to 3 p.m. sharp. Oh, neshesha. So, Frobi, nakashani se Abna Ruthie. It was Sompa 106.5 FM. Oh, this Sompa Daylight, ha, bro. Thank you, baby.
1: 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In the stillness of the morning, before the noise of the day begins, there is a sound rising. 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
4: A Bosso Efi Eduada, Ecosi Efiada, and upon Mochi was an opanum du pepe. 8 a.m. to 10 a.m. Antishia radio counselors. Reverend Professor Joseph Osafuadu, oh, your clinical psychologist. Now, your theologian. Our being what Abrabo. Any Akosia Guabuaje, and will reduce so. Eduada Ecosi Efiada, 8 a.m. to 10 a.m. Now bring your Abrabo Munyan San, Ebamo, one more SCCE, Sabi Bimpo, and a Ecoso Abrabo Mua. I wouldn't name near Sasawaya. A Yatsi, Nayan Tufu, and was some power rhapsody so. Now what do one more SCCE? In a world filled with pressure, emotional burdens, broken relationships, and silent struggle, some power rhapsody emerges as a timely and transformative radio counseling program designed to bring healing, clarity, and hope to individuals and families. 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
11: 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And penny for soaker, set to crown credina. Antisia or the Makumachiami, or Pimpon and Aqua Pompoma, I was on 106.5 FM Accra. Memin that way, and Memin the beer. And upon our song, and you could see noon to, I will be my intimidies. Like I said, Ninina, eh, you're my mind. Shannon's, Memin that way, and Memin the beer, 7 to 10 a.m. Me mindy, you best some summer.
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1: It is the spirit of depression.
0: One, two, now because I want to go home. 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
0: E to ahom mo. 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End of his encephalins.
1: Hey,
0: and Ruby, if you will be doing.
1: Sir?
0: Aye.
1: Hey,
0: and it will be your best idea. One day, you will be to Quanta.
1: A pie,
0: pie.
1: Never be a chemical. Oh,
0: see, laughter releases those things.
1: Oh, and your Bible near a right, sir. Oh, yeah. Laughter does good like medicine.
0: I'm telling you.
1: Hey.
0: At the Syria, at the Drew.
1: And your papa trigger, no?
0: Yeah. Laughter is medicine.
1: Wow.
0: Oh, yeah. And so we'll be in Pest Syria. Not the piano. What can we miss is so? We should be out. When you can pay the
1: day. When you might have the day.
0: It's a book. China Syria.
1: That piano woman, when
0: you. Oh, from
1: the other way. We are serious. A crack in your coupon.
0: Serious, man. If you ask, I want someone else.
1: Nyame kra was so say Bible say he who sits in heaven laughs.
0: I say he laughs at his enemies. I don't go at one. I hear no say my can no. Mommy yesterday got cry na che. Also kra say
1: Osinatamfo. I say he who sits in heaven laughs.
0: Osiri. Do what the animal we need.
1: Na nyame sire na me na mensire.
0: Ai. Again Ghana nyina ya wodi.
1: Wo bra wo bo mi se nsuba na ne seso. Nyame sire nti mesire.
0: Akosua and na ye 7th August. Is that
1: right? Yes.
0: Every January, be seen the Obinsreda.
1: Ah, Papa.
0: Obinsreda.
1: From January, be seen
0: the Obinsreda. Not one.
1: Oh.
0: What answer?
1: Any Omra rehab center. Omra rehab center.
0: I don't say India, no. Oko India.
1: Okay.
0: Some part of India. I'm more than from Laughing Pops.
1: Okay.
0: Loving Pops, no, auntie, obi ya to American. I want to take a crowd. Do her now, sir.
1: Okay,
0: and to work on obi, sir. I was a serious one. I was a serious natural. No, a trigger obi, sir.
1: What's
0: the answer? I was a way on it. Obi, eh, Rama. Oh, hey, I know so humble. And to do her, that can also. Who has also sir? And if I be yes, sir,
1: yeah, yes, Fabi yesiye.
0: Anden.
1: Papa wo ke kan chemicals bi a wo se o sire a ehiegu bobosu se ehiegu utrim ehiegu ni paduanim because se be ya ye benya mo na wo se sa chemicals no se eye mani paduane pa.
0: Boa papa.
1: Ebi ye den ya.
0: Emi ye endorphins.
1: Okay.
0: Emi ye encephalins.
1: Ah.
0: Sa enro yi se ehiegu ni paduane mu a. In fact, dopamine, you
1: know,
0: and dopamine, so I'm feeling
1: good. Oh, it's a mental yari.
0: Oh, that be yari. I want you.
1: Yes,
0: when yari the only thing you want.
1: And makra, me ti cry me yaka krebi. I want say any seconds neko.
0: Oxytocin, you know.
1: Ling na pie flu.
0: Ling na pie.
1: Laughter
0: is powerful.
1: Hey,
0: make a review be obi nya cancer.
1: Okay.
0: Na cancer no nya no mo say a end stage. End stage just say wey hoshu ya and ye. And I say malignant. I just say, sir, cancer, no, yes, sir. Enjoy the one way to say, Ness is for the corner. What's wrong with this guy? Enjoy the house is where I be a man. I'm a castle be Uber in the next. Happy I'm going to take his size of the tumor now. The tumor began shrinking.
1: Wow.
0: And I was going to laugh at me, your mom.
1: Where do you make us and maybe Miss Rin or be a better? I'm saying, my Facebook comment or better was here. It's a laughter that irritates me. And normally I don't reply to messages, but I don't go out there. And I'm trying to say, oh, sorry. I'm not surprised because my laughter irritates demons. But looking at you, you don't look like one of them.
0: That's right.
1: Oh, you know, delete your comment, you know.
0: Why didn't you come out?
1: Because Papa, that you will be chair wa ha. The fact to say, Adia be yem mount. Na obim penning chest as I say, Ujay. Adia ni yem mount. Unse sometimes kwa iwo school mabu sa kule biwa wo padisya. Debi anu wako library. Na other people making mockery. Eh, why are you always at the library? No moody or umo ke kanti. 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Mm. 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
0: Debi.
1: Eh, sa na wa idolize ni pano.
0: That's right.
1: Wama ni pana babe ye unyame. It is say nipa na influence you. Your
0: right.
1: actions are being influenced by
0: That's
1: that person.
0: Right.
1: But obeying who wants as you say say why idolizing to the sense say onu ni opinion.
0: Mm.
1: You worship at the altar of people's opinion.
0: Mm.
1: It is the nipa na be kan eh omo se me serie no eh e me serie na enya wura obi kwa betre ne serie na enya wura ba serie na me serie wura ba serie ye de. Na serie se ye wura ba de ye de wo.
0: Hey, Mr. Waje.
1: Nani abre Mr.
0: Waje, na me ka wa.
1: Ah, hey. Eh, osi. Baba ti me trigger sometime kwa me nam kwan so na ohwe na moto bi. Na odi as o say the papa ya wo ka say, say wo nam na so say Jimmy banana ni nsa. Na say ni pali si Jimmy am say.
0: And then my money, Montutu, depressive system,
1: Montutu,
0: anxiety system,
1: Montutu,
0: and then I say, shout them. Mrs. I love the Winyan baby. Some part, what is my pipe? Winyan baby.
1: Papa would himself, what would Makai say? Abraham may cry, Father Dixon.
0: Okay.
1: Say medana say menemwa ye adwuma for 20 years.
0: Okay.
1: It made me resignation letter conti.
0: Okay.
1: Medana say so mo ma me the opportunity to serve.
0: Okay.
1: O kan sem bi o say ah it would do see you come baby. Na that's the only comment on
0: fire. See you ye di ade o.
1: Hey akosia.
0: See you ye di ade o.
1: It would do see
0: you.
1: Na come baby for.
0: Oh. See you ye di ade ankasa. Sometimes you don't have to take
1: yes.
0: life too serious.
1: Oh,
0: because
1: yes.
0: at that point now we make it say, "Iyanedu baby, ya obehunu say, you virtually you are dancing to the demands of us. Obi eya di biya, oye wa di ane ya.
1: Yeah,
0: enti no onunti ensa
1: ensa ujai
0: ensa oman for tears yes. Life enipa angasa we like competition. You compete against someone else. When you be serious, you can say, "Wono, obedi ni kain." But obra and flow, sir.
1: Okay.
0: Life is about collaboration, not competition.
1: And you can see.
0: Debi, sa one can say, "Oh, no, beman obali shi ai."
1: Yes.
0: And your competition ma obai. Life is about collaboration. It's team. And but ya na obi per se onu di anima say nkotwa. Of back off from away from
1: no way piano,
0: no way piano down. No way, that's how people are. And we didn't grow for a cheer at the baby. A war, you know,
1: yeah,
0: or best.
1: Obeja,
0: number two, he said, yeah, na nipe me and I'm anybody. Never be wa own bunipa,
1: own bunipa,
0: almost on where I'm where when you are much.
1: Oh, where the baby, own bunipa.
0: Wamu munipa.
1: Yeah.
0: Omo level so nya baby ass.
1: Ah.
0: One channel e wa hwe ho. But we the buo man ba do mu.
1: Ah.
0: Enti oni pa no so wo mu no. Sabi ono no. Ono nchene nya me suban no ma. Wo kura no.
1: Yeah.
0: The highest level of the image and the power, the imago dei, the image of God. And the image of an animal.
1: Yeah.
0: The image of a tree.
1: The
0: image of any created being. You are the imago dei. Dei ni a God. We onyamesa so. Now you are kuni pa emu. What? I go say think about.
1: Ah, yeah, Papa, this is deep.
0: Oh. I know who you. Who are you?
1: Nyamia bo se ni subani ni sesu. Na ni pebi si womu.
0: Ono mu.
1: Na papa enu hia wa ma.
0: Why should he worry? Any pan womu. And sometimes you must call people their bluff.
1: Yeah.
0: And sese woma obi edi wani twifam.
1: Eh am eno kra.
0: Ebi so no no ankasa no wa enipa.
1: Yeah, ono su enipa.
0: Wa ansin wo
1: she bibi.
0: Wa ansin wo fi meja kase meche na se kwa.
1: Mm.
0: Eya na wo she obi. Nasabi wombu nipa walk off.
1: Free walk off?
0: Because on sinu washimu.
1: On sinu washimu?
0: Eh, ne nsa tiyano, enye 20.
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0: 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The same limitation you are subjected to, he is.
1: Esu nu wasu womu.
0: Wasu womu.
1: Na enu hawa ama wo teti.
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0: Ah, because you are like that. Of all here, what are we?
1: Yes, onfami nyeshi, amede midi mihuye bibi.
0: Ah!
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0: Trauma bond.
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0: Ah!
1: Enya me.
0: Enti, begins from yourself.
1: If you want, kasa se wo sum buni uni pa wo yen. If you want, wo
0: sum. Wo ni free wo. Don't. You see. Don't.
1: And you know be so.
0: Don't look. Don't locate your value in the discourse of others.
1: Ah. Nse papa di wo kan se wo mudra edru no. Men fan ko jina wo be so.
0: That's right. Don't locate your value in the discourse of others. And now my treasure. And na na onye. And na ndi onye. And na osu wo tuna. And na omase me ye. When you know that.
1: Yeah.
0: Because David's own brothers didn't see his value. Joseph's own brothers didn't see his value. If you locate your value in the discourse of others, you are done.
1: What will be a papa?
0: They will destroy you because remember, me say, Enipa is very competitive.
1: Yeah.
0: And you want to know, yeah. And what of them?
1: Yeah, no, no, tietia also.
0: No, tietia also. And it's a one day while for umudre wono ofa any koto na se mo kan eh na o se me no na o se me ni nyansa na
1: se and o se
0: what is wrong with you
1: why na e kasa no o se na e hwan
0: ah why what is wrong with you
1: why na e kasa no
0: what is wrong with you
1: ah wo ko he nipa no a wo kasa no a what do need two skills so a
0: one man o ketekete
1: when you are na upese, as upese, upese will prove. Just a papa to be honest. Bondage and nipa bebre womu huwa sam na wakana no peyo.
0: Seriously.
1: 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And I'm saying, hey. 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
0: Ah. 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
0: okay
1: and I'm say ah na yesu christo no kro no ye perfect no ye nyame obi ye nipa no
0: ye kan ho asem
1: ono onam wa the bible say he went about doing good
0: ono kwa mbo ni
1: o wa wani efra oh the blind eye be open wa wa wo sorry ono kra na yesu odi demon ye adwuma
0: ono kwa kan ho asem
1: na wu nipa it is who says the papa de bia can say e we are saying we are near me be wa e ya reality unt means sano and tis a one nya ntum sano wan kobo wo bra because we ye din a ye beka we are louder ye beka we see se huma ho ye fa ye beka say na e na we ye show off dodo when see se hu ye a won say so de wini ma ho see se de e wo kasa ei na ei ei wo de wo peka se wo wo ye din a eh na de ye 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
0: eh
1: enti papa if the same outcome and a beba whether say me ye loud and say me ye calm if the same outcome na beba say me pe life and say me pe life wa outcome no ye outcome no a constant.
0: Okay.
1: The constant outcome no say.
0: My God,
1: will be bia.
0: Aye.
1: There will be.

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1: My God.
0: Eno e ye constant. 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Nothing will change it.
1: Say, adi a obeye biya no.
0: There be mebo life.
1: Say ye.
0: Ad enye.
1: Say enye.
0: Yebeka.
1: Say neutral.
0: Yebeka.
1: Say ye ugly.
0: Yebeka.
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0: Yebeka.
1: Hey.
0: 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Yebeka. Once yes you who ye nsua. Hey. Na di adi ane waya who a unamwe.
1: 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Efes enyinse mbaya.
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1: O bi nka ho.
0: Ya me nware so e na wo nya na wo nware.
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0: Ai na de na wo ye kase e na de na wo ye kase sa. 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
1: bra.
0: En de wo ho.
1: Wo ye ho hwe.
0: Wo ye ho hwe. 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
1: Ah, my God.
0: Because Sadia na unka se oh, and ye me yesterday be will be unka once every yanka.
1: Ah,
0: me yet said by a young cantina, yakan and watum. And no crown, I will see any babies are sad in Tina also win ye. And Tina didn't know when ye dear bebow. Now what for with destiny, you know, could Gina Sadia no so? 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
1: wo se oka se ya something is just running I say, never sacrifice purpose in the altar of people's discomfort or comfort. 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Or purpose, there's no life on earth that is accidental. 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Jeremiah 1:5.
0: But I be that.
1: A brand now, I am with your tongue. I won't know him. Enemy, you. So, your purpose can never on earth can never be accidental. Or life, no, it is purposeful. You can say, maybe a purposeful, a goal oriented.
0: But I be that.
1: Maybe that.
0: Ebeye bibi.
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0: Bibi si weni so.
1: Onyame ya dibi amau.
0: Ajunibu onyame hu ansan wade bo.
1: So do not sacrifice your purpose.
0: Men tu anon ton chene.
1: On the altar of people's comfort or discomfort.
0: Is that the nipa, se nipa ni beje hon, nipa ni nye hon.
1: Aye.
0: And nuna watu wade an actually vise, nipa bisu omeni nye hon.
1: Omeni nye hon. Aye.
0: Now, about the big interest, a passer. What would one copy in your meaning? I miss it. Well, so I made the aqua banner, and you want to make the share on Santa Claus say, man, you. I don't want you.
1: I don't want you.
0: And Miss Rodi and Crawford Becker.
1: I don't know now.
0: Papa, at the end of your life, at the end of your life.
1: You are done.
0: You are done.
1: When
0: you said your poor kind, I have run my race. Mewe. Now walk. 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A crown of righteousness. Niye busa we say. E di enti na wo di. Me di said the papa who came. Be answer na wo ye moja tuada wo na ye. Me minimo. And I ordain you as a prophet.
1: Hey.
0: Kone koye a prophetic edumano. 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Me say me enti mi anye. E mo busa said di enti na wo enti mi anye.
1: Only any a ton of righteousness. 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
0: Papa, edient no enti mi anya ha. 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
1: Oh.
0: Na enkrofo mo na bo.
1: Hi.
0: Eti mi opinion enhiawo. 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
1: Public commentary must never overrun divine agenda.
0: Papa, papa, bro, Freddy. Wisdom, no Thomas.
1: I was just public commentary.
0: Papa.
1: Must not overrun divine agenda.
0: Yes.
1: It should not.
0: Didn't you know what happened when you came to my home? Now when you meet me, at the end of your life, so Papa, who we are? Who go? Aye, we go. Who kunu ni ho? Who yiri ni ho? Who maami ni ho? Who Papa ni ho? Who na who go bua kunta? After Juma nyamede share onsa.
1: My God.
0: Papa, who will be our running marathon? And I say race. Ewo, ebi a 100 meter race. No wo park eswa. 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Ni a walker say yadie, you only so din atem what would jina?
1: No, I has
0: a one edi matem.
1: One edi matem.
0: No, I fab one at one, we are no at wasso. As one tea. Were ye so focused a war? So a bell ran me a quack could see.
1: My God.
0: I could in a medano.
1: My God.
0: Oh, yeah. One audience, no. Wow, can I say open in the swore? One own penasimo, papa, we were in a meda, wa man a betiso. And to what you say, oh, Brown, oh, Bono, won't you mean you may be a crap up a social media, ya be, or one year, so atoned it to so. As so, on Yamia money beauty, come on your videos, messages, testing, what you say, be on so bet me offer
1: my
0: online at your boy, you to know.
1: My God.
0: Oh, Bobo Sansa, now then, I won't you be a Facebook page, I'm not TikTok page. Now, this thing that you are doing is so nice.
1: Oh, bet to me,
0: now for two, medical two, no, because one pay.
1: Ha!
0: Nikotuno because won't pay me the media e me the mpeso bia be coming once a month me the e the media social media ne de me the media minko
1: minko
0: e so ade na oyɛ no enke bebo omo Ghana omo Nigeria omo South Africa omo UK omo boyfriend enkrofo betimi a oda
1: my God
0: my papa waka ewo ni vicinity kakra na wo no adan a and the umba kanu eh me dem pay you no kono me dem dem picture ko to na so ho eh no bi be kasa me ugly eh na me ah no bi kasa wo ye ugly ah wo hu sa wo ye ugly
1: thank you
0: wo nim sa wo hu ofe e sa wo ji niam bi tum enti beauty lies in the eyes of the beholder e betimi abase wani afra enti hu ade e fa wo hu
1: that's right
0: enti be die me hu me enti papa sa die no hinder a lot of people. I saw the moon at the end of it. Auntie, because you're Austrian, the Jimmy, come and need you so hm. Crawford, so be sure him and him in the middle of a fair you. Nams, ah, and in your mamma, what do my cherry wait to me as servo as an usher? And Nimona, a better hero, no. And I will fairy woman to Jai Austrian, the Jumano. I didn't hear. And to near usher, I was sorry, handsome because I say, and Crawford, oh, quank, Crawford, Jadu, what are the show? And Crawford, who and him, and Crawford, commented, and Crawford, say, but I didn't see your fate. I didn't burn it. The desire is burning inside of you. But wakaho. It's at the end of the day, no? What idolizes the opinions of people? And now, when you opinion, as I said, you have to mind God's opinion about you.
1: Because you whoever prioritizes problems cannot pursue purpose. Whoever prioritizes problems can never pursue purpose.
0: Ebre bia obema ohaw aye kese no.
1: Esi wanim no.
0: Obema ohaw ade bi ohaw bi abam anase niamba bi e wo hu anya ne beye kese pa no. Ni ehia sasa wo ye no ntimi nye.
1: You can never.
0: Untimi.
1: If you prioritize problems, you can pursue purpose.
0: Ah.
1: Enti ansha in a way, back away, in a way, so,
0: yeah.
1: Problem, in a way, purpose is divinely ordained. When you make any deal with a common,
0: yeah,
1: Obi or AT, AA, or your honor, yes, I'm a neighbor. AT, what is a cry in your heart?
0: Ah,
1: I did be soon a common, or
0: one a bit to me, your papa.
1: Na me, I'm Jose, Ebra David, a copy, maybe an hour. And in your own for 40 days. Go lay at the boom, no money.
0: Nejane.
1: What do, honour? One in your
0: number. I almost opened your
1: heart. Opened your heart. Auntie, because you're sometimes significant others around you.
0: Yeah.
1: Friends, colleagues, and your number. Oh, you can also fall.
0: Ah,
1: your wager. Just say, Womit me a cassimbia.
0: Ah,
1: oh, I didn't walk on any of your woman.
0: Enshia,
1: but waba no be catch na old prophet for me
0: yeah
1: na me se me kan che wo se What is the cry of purpose in your bosom?
0: Edi na nyamedi ato akoma so e benia. Papa ne so anya wo hunto wo.
1: When
0: ni so nyi wasasi so da.
1: Purpose is like fire.
0: Yeah, when ni so nyi da.
1: What to say? I say you've been frustrated.
0: Yeah.
1: You've been cut to size.
0: Yeah.
1: Obi a say ade no. Obi a gina mu. I'm making sure say you will not become anything. Me say if you prioritize problems, you can never pursue purpose.
0: Enti sa woman o how ye kesigi ye kokoro kwa. But I ye pa de obetu papa mi share lady bi. And a Sunday school teacher. Na msa da na say o penkola sem papa. Mo so bi o naturally. Ya nyame o enkola ba ne ho. 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
0: 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What jai all these kids?
1: Can you imagine?
0: I will be a blessing to them. 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Every area the Lord will send you, there will be a battle.
1: Ha!
0: Bebia nyame besoma wodi wako bia, there will be a battle.
1: Mm.
0: Bebia already Genesis chapter 26 a ebra na Isaac wo Abimelech asase ne so.
1: Okay.
0: Oya na dwen se farming about orko.
1: Okay.
0: And nyame say no, don't go, stay here.
1: Okay.
0: Because this is the place I will bless you.
1: My God.
0: The moment papa wo tena ho na pe, the Philistines you know, they envied him.
1: Almost
0: cutting in the coin. O tun sua no mo di anua begum.
1: My God.
0: O tua no mo di anua begum. But still no pursue ko.
1: Okay.
0: Still no until or Richie Rehoboth.
1: That's
0: and I say God has made room for me.
1: That's
0: Papa,
1: right.
0: Any pa bebre yen timin chairman yami make room my baby ya yatamfu.
1: O tome po
0: nipa bebre yen timin chain, yen timin pursue till on yame beto ye pono wa yatamfu nim.
1: And
0: over make room, mama yen timi. 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Nam sisha. When you show se akode yina wusha womi. A wusha woman. And no na ebi ya break through bibe free aba. And no new purpose, and a bema with joy and fulfillment. Who could that cry? He said, and cry, you saw the Hokara Kaka and Kuran, and Kranisri, and Kranisri, and or mu play a fool, you can now cry, oh, Seribi. And to wait, Jai, no, so why are you miserable? I'm so why are you miserable? When in ye? Because what go up free where you have been planted? Adentia, because Obi be making negative comment in tea. Obi be ye, baby, papa, oh, be a waiting a baby was I see so, ever catch, I will say. There was a time ubia nipana ya suma womo se wonu nkoboa womo se nipana ne sori tia womo. The church na yesi ko head no is the church members omo ne be sori tia wo. 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Enye omo na suma wo papa. Nyame efra wo no omo gina he.
1: You are sent.
0: Ya nyame efra wo no omo gina he. Paul nam a Damascus and Yame encounter no. One unquana nam and woy in a juma. Son enti was in Mejaya dena, and Nipebi ever can send me and I persecuted the church in Edena, me a fake, because maybe Christ will say, Akwe, what repented genuinely, but will stay focused.
1: My God.
0: Papa Yamani Pebby Brahma ye free the place of planting, planted a Hana would see ye were juma. Bon home Papa, I remember some of old house. A lady in me money din. Na Michiana or se una yeah ja ani I enter into a motivation. It Michiana msa na a day a u yet or semi resign. Nam sa oh resign say Crofoki coming wants some to do. Crofoki coming wants some to do. Where's him anyway, champana? Where's he where you say? It me the name say, hey, oh jai. Because of that,
1: I quite never know what you know.
0: Adwuma foforo be na what do you the consequences of that decision no omo okofia omo omukasa no obi betua woka adwuma wura na wo ye adwuma ma no no wono waka ho asem waka che wo se wo services en hia na wono na ye demosi ono na wo ye adwuma ma no ono no is pleased with
1: my
0: you
1: my God
0: that is like God is pleased with you
1: my God
0: but when you are the elders the deacons eh omo dio but God is pleased with you
1: what is wrong with
0: and
1: you
0: and I say adwuma wura na ne ji won tade nti na wo resign. Papa, menene kasa ya na papa, o stay. Papa, onimise, o stay, you know. Anche, and ye and a correspondent to one of the flag bearers. And we di polemimbo political party ni di. And chekrana sa political party ni wini ye, and ye and a presidential correspondent. Can you papa afedi on there travel all over the world? Maybe a president could be anu okobi. President were US or US. President were UK or UK. President were Dubai or Dubai. She traveled all over. And papa, imagine say, gossip in Tinko resign.
1: When my
0: two,
1: God.
0: Not 2 years time. Papa,
1: my God.
0: Papa, 2 years pepe. And now, yeyana, he said, uncle as a reporter to that flag bearer. Not flag bearer, new opposition. It in the 2 years time, and after 4 years, you know, and now for quite a presidential correspondent.
1: My God.
0: It's a presidential opportunities at the man, elevation at the man, and monument at the man, but papa, a card and cause synchro fork, a come and want some say, and I mean, when I'm saying almost who knew only the panachim, but I was a baby, and I'm saying, how?
1: Because I'm here. Okay, yeah, my dream. So, there is what you call the beginning. Then the process, then the product. And you know, you hear as someone I talk about Isaac, no? Or two a Buddha, no? Isaac, Setna. Nini na musi, no?
0: Yeah.
1: So the process.
0: Yeah.
1: Then or two Rehoboth. For all the time in life, I say, the room, the space, the opportunity. To do beyond certain resistance lies a long while ahead. What you need is the muscles to endure the present process. Now, aya na yepesi a jumping the process to the product.
0: You know we want to one kawo onpe how be ana midi or how they mean to be.
1: Because there's something I've seen the Christian race. So why any life ankasa sa wo bubra na we Christians no bubra. The Christian life is not poll voting. Mama name high jump no. He'll be a friend of poll vote. Poll voting is say. What did you be a si ho?
0: Yeah.
1: Ultimately, cast around the sinner, do you not pay jaw?
0: No, two
1: atra. It is rather hurdles.
0: Mama
1: name hurdles. No.
0: Yeah.
1: You are considered a
0: queer. Yeah.
1: Who would it? Or nine crab body, you know.
0: Yeah, I say no.
1: Nah, say no. But me, who be ya? Oh, rehendersa. Nine to a boy, not to but also,
0: yeah, no, sanko.
1: That is how the process is, your handles. And your poll voting. So, process no may not be good.
0: Yeah.
1: The processes may not be palatable.
0: Yeah.
1: The processes may be evil. The processes may be daunting. I'm washed.
0: Shit, yeah.
1: But the product lies beyond that process. And they are free, every muaban, a wetri kakra. And the one fat process no more. Ebeha. But anybody who has a good say, Nuance Moha. Wamonswa, Amu created the problems for Afufro. Washeda. When him say, I see our process will hope.
0: Aye.
1: But on why and home the book and Nizza.
0: The Bia Unquana.
1: The
0: Bia Unquana.
1: No,
0: my life is difficult for others. Yeah.
1: No, your way. Sankrophon also. Wamunjai.
0: Omunjai and Ampa, Papa.
1: Munjai, sir, woman, Ubia Brabo, Abresa. Jai, sir, woman, we hearing Abresa. Jai, sir, woman, wake and Abresa. Where papa, where are Juma? Will be a by ya, but some person, Opera on that. What is wrong with you? Jai!
0: I didn't know that there be a person when somebody will hear Juma. Man, you mean you suck, I cray.
1: I go say, mystery. I go say,
0: Papa, I don't know who did the beer.
1: This is a brother who did
0: the beer.
1: I'm going to say, I'm going to say,
0: the beer. I'm going to say, I'm
1: going to say,
0: the beer. We are collaborating with them.
1: The beer.
0: We partner with them.
1: And what are
0: you doing? The beer.
1: The
0: beer, physical demon.
1: I'm trying to marry you.
0: The beer.
1: Did I bend in your middle by your head?
0: And see, man, who crying? Nan ya men fa wonya djuma kakra. Aba.
1: Wonya mi ayo adom.
0: Ah.
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0: Da ben abem nyame afa woso. Na wakan sem denim crunchers at them.
1: No, Biaka say, ah, and your master.
0: Ah, master dear.
1: Master Michelle.
0: Ah,
1: a day.
0: A Jimaura, da benda. And Abama Hong Kwan. Amanya me and now both said the Suban and the Sasuan. Were you so kakra? Would ye dare be a we two in the hands of the enemy? Debia 5 years.
1: There
0: be a we two in the hands of the enemy.
1: Elbow some.
0: Hey, Papa.
1: I am some.
0: Debbie would debia some some to one cassa. Ah, Pesa Prisla, dear
1: Revoca. Pesa be dear.
0: Pesa be a binanca Prisla, my depressin.
1: Nanka,
0: now she shall
1: move.
0: I go with the amen.
1: Ah, oh,
0: what's that? But some children near. Ah,
1: wait,
0: I feel you obey me. 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
1: e si Tinyamin fang anyahe.
0: There be a monipa.
1: And then now what is that?
0: There be a wohenipa, papa.
1: Why?
0: And the papa dear ba kwame wuse ni pe be a wo yadi enya winim.
1: Why not? They know.
0: Nyamia ma wo conscience.
1: Wo conscience.
0: Ni pe be a papa wo yadi na se nya winim said ye wo yenye. Wa winim said ye wusi treaty ni panin.
1: My God.
0: Ni pe be a wo yadi na se nya papa wa winim said ye wo yenye. Sa wo kasa nya winim eye ma kumako. Wouldn't him pass us and we see treaty we ring
1: Hey!
0: Wouldn't him say we see treaty we cry?
1: Hey!
0: Wouldn't him say we even bonnet
1: Hey!
0: Wicked, and then your friend wickedness.
1: Hey!
0: Buapaya bonnet, wickedness.
1: That's a wife, uncle for we are
0: about. But why, what you say? Ah, but what
1: you say? On see you only a duck.
0: What was it? Obey to me, I say, Media Minyao, Nadia May Yawan, what will be flower
1: you? We are bay, we are just your radius.
0: Yeah. Obi ti me ka ti obi an me de me nkoja wo me de me nko maami wo no papa na de me ye wo fie ha no wo abese sa wo ne ma firi ha
1: me se wo abeye bonsam tu
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1: papa de me ye wo no
0: de me ye wo no wo na abe pake wo ne ma ko
1: ah god adigo
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1: che se wo ko se we se no Why worry at the Ura Bonsam Hall?
0: I Papa, any dear, sir, what's the tabernacle? Near
1: outer court,
0: near what?
1: Any holy place. No.
0: Okay,
1: any holy of holy.
0: Away, holy of holy. Away, holy of holy.
1: Where
0: we
1: are the third place. Just where could Ura Bonsam dead?
0: Yes, country, media. Mesia ware ne minko jawo. 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Na de me ye wo fi ha.
1: What the wicked.
0: Wan kasa wo be pake wo ne me firi ha.
1: Wa ye bonsam adwini ye.
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1: Wo bi battle won chain.
0: Yes.
1: Ah, wonim se ono nso o te se wo ma.
0: Ya.
1: Obe sha tare ye.
0: Mm.
1: Also didi.
0: Yes.
1: Also da baby ye.
0: Ah.
1: Na wasi yesi baby ama wo ma.
0: Ah.
1: Yes. Now we ban wash a baby. Fan a cranny ho.
0: Oh yes.
1: Natali atate.
0: Ah.
1: One did ye on ya malaria. Na nitianiya. Na na ye and adi. Just a body or be body.
0: Oh ten
1: ball.
0: Buya. But maybe catch them say. A sakusia mikunu. Mekono one wa pamumi. Mekono one wa pamumi. Bay 1 year ni one minada. Na o cancer me boy jama me moda.
1: Wow.
0: That's my mama me kan say
1: what me me
0: o pese me ye bone.
1: O ba hen o be man so ono.
0: Ono o kofo obi, a wa abonten. 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
1: Wo
0: de wo starve.
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1: What kind of instrument?
0: Etu papa wickedness. 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
0: wo si papa am new man ba ha no te he ya the gospel musician
1: yes.
0: Ba ha ye interview no
1: yes
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0: ene wo si I go see nte ene no cry pe. But was here because you say, a chair, a fanny panny by my name by Parmichel. But in a woo.
1: Jesus. I was like, can't mind any FMV. Romans 6:13. So, how question I'll be saying, you're basically a man for an pay free shoe. Romans 6:13. Montio, a man for. Now, you are not a binom. Moye, or bon summer being the door. Jai. But my sorry penny. But my deacon.
0: Yeah.
1: But my elder. But my pastor, obet me on your mini pants, so now we are born some juma.
0: Yeah, it's so, papa. It's not using him. It's not in your
1: yes, he's using you.
0: Or do we hear juma? It's young crop war.
1: 6:13 Romans.
0: Romans chapter 6, verse 13. Do not offer any part of yourself to sin as an instrument of wickedness.
1: Yo!
0: As an instrument of wickedness, but rather offer yourselves to God as those who have been brought from death to life.
1: My God.
0: And offer every part of yourself to Him as an instrument of righteousness.
1: Yo.
0: It is either so be an instrument of wickedness or instrument of righteousness.
1: And you're giving me a ban now, yeah. I'm not paying. Yeah, bisao. And so, come for you. Bisao, say, me, your train here, Jimmy. And I'm me, your bonny, Jimmy. Yenti ebi numa bara basi. Wanti obi tifia odinya. Wanti obi antumi aware.
0: Oh.
1: Wanti obi antumi ahiadi yambes. God will require.
0: Yeah. Wanti obi aware yego.
1: Obi aware yego.
0: Obi ma.
1: Why yon ho? Fene say a side chick.
0: Ena
1: ugu obi a.
0: Ugu obi
1: poten se.
0: Yewu yenye.
1: Enye ukunu no. Enso ay media magic akra.
0: Ai, obi kura timi kasa ami dia menene na twempra memfa na yere ho.
1: Ami dia mpa no.
0: Ai me
1: magic sika. Wo be yire, o be ma haware. Wo di obi ya chi kitikitikiti.
0: Kitikiti.
1: What is wrong with you? Then how? Wo ye teacher ni. Wo be ni Bible school JHS ni, one na da. Secondary school ni, one na da. University ni, one na da. What is wrong with you?
0: Instrument of wickedness.
1: Instrument of wickedness or righteousness. Twa fo yin no. Na se wo ye instrument of wickedness there. What do you are? One God Abraham Muslim. Nebuchadnezzar chi.
0: I can imagine so, where we appear by Yamehawanim. Nanny be on the Behaw. What were we, no? What you mutan times were we?
1: Ah, whoa.
0: A baby sober call. Now what peer when you're in Yamehaw?
1: Hey,
0: co.
1: Waba.
0: What say adio?
1: I say adio. What's with me come back? Say, just say, yeah. I say, if you say, Nipe Uprecope. No, O Wuna Chileno.
0: Yeah, Timu,
1: I said.
0: Papa, the edit chat one is a baby, a woo bia. So, where Jimim? So, wa warrior say? So, wa asafunumu? So, wa sukumu? Fasho, Tim's a mem per se. May an instrument of wickedness. me pese me ye me ye instrument of righteousness.
1: My God.
0: Me pese me hye obi a me ni hye kra no enkronhye se bi be fi me ni mu aba.
1: My God.
0: Emwa bi a metimi aye dia bo ni pa bi a me ye.
1: Oh.
0: Me se me man kran me mo confidence level abasro.
1: That's right.
0: Me bo ni pa. 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
1: That's right.
0: Se obi wa ha wo mu a me me mfa man no. Empower or how no?
1: That's right.
0: Minim se minu yin won ware ya min sha no kobusa ne said da be na be ware na wucham da bi. 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
1: Mm.
0: Now, Papa Timothy for Papa wicked man. Wo bad down, now whoopy Jacodana will bun one them. Nipa bun in the other Jacodana, and you wouldn't quite be arm, Panisha Codana's what we say. Aquadana did dip, no, I could never catch them. I said, Demi mess was here, Auntie Cosamisa, or say it affected me. Some may be a complaint, some may be and me Papa Becham, a mad da.
1: No, I mean,
0: not that deep on a Juno, a 6-year-old boy. Name Papa Yaname, no, a bummy. Was here for me was school, me Timu say. Affect was who drew university and son won't recover from it.
1: Jesus.
0: We ye symbol of wickedness. Who said that my quadane da and a Joe, 7 year old, 6 years. No one yanni obano, no one chia ba. Now what bonoa, my quadana to the quadana to one a woe sooner, a dear nebu a bayo. We ye nipa bonini, papa dear nebayo. A then I say, will be a quarrel woman a yo day. Papa, you need to ask yourself, say, Adan, na wu you be? Say, who's any pair bra and wenije?
1: Jesus.
0: Why must that thing give you joy?
1: Jesus.
0: So, would you also be bra? It's like you get your joy from that thing. A dear number so, which is a juma be a guan wenyaje. A dear for so, na wu benya dear friso, said you may go. So, will be qua waria waria ne gu, na wu jubilati. Adan dentina will be defo, will be divorce, a dear nije bro.
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1: hey
0: Romans chapter 6 verse 13.
1: 13
0: do not offer any part of yourself me ba to offer chi ni mami do not offer
1: because I'm on fire
0: I do not offer any part of yourself to sin
1: yo
0: papa or sit to sin
1: money
0: as an instrument of wickedness
1: my God
0: but rather offer yourselves to God as those who have been brought from death to life and offer every part of yourself to him as an instrument of righteousness.
1: Hey.
0: As an instrument of righteousness.
1: As an instrument of righteousness.
0: And then I would say bad news before be one year day.
1: Hey!
0: I didn't hear. What busa was our question? No?
1: I go to my say some of the secondary schools.
0: House masters. No.
1: Ebinu mu nyane mo fra no 4:30 a.m. ane mo kwotwe so he.
0: Ah,
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0: aya kaya kade bebrebe na ne
1: sai wo obesua de wo ba no no
0: ah
1: wo obesua ya say be an instrument of righteousness,
0: righteousness. Yeah
1: e say wo jina jina ka say ah me teacher e de o say me I me tiana ma bo me teacher teacher e jay
0: yes
1: me kind of busy ne
0: mm
1: but me teacher fo bi wo ho ma me mo mo di
0: yeah
1: because and you want to be a teacher for no be
0: yeah no yeah
1: who be say say do you understand what it means to be a teacher
0: on tears here papa
1: say that him my friend no e fa won sam who be say who create arm robbers am I
0: ah
1: who be say who create nkrofo am adwene say am I what is wrong with you
0: ah
1: you are just chilling mind sir and you are the one we give you malleable minds and crown adwene e fa na nyinia your job is that be an instrument of righteousness
0: wo na wo be impact wo mo positively
1: wo
0: na wo din kran hye bi be ma akoda ne kran ba mu abuo no wo na wo be encourage akoda say you can do it
1: that's right
0: you can be better
1: that's
0: more
1: right.
0: room for improvement
1: that's
0: I
1: right.
0: believe in you wo necessary wo ye instrument of righteousness ba papa unfortunately
1: hey
0: be bre
1: yanum
0: me ba to fa chini man pese me kan chini be me pese me eh Romans chapter 6 no verse 13 no chini no wa ha say na me read it na me fa no enwie na papa nto aso
1: e bi go e
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0: yeah wickedness
1: emumuye pa that's wickedness
0: emumuye akonde
1: emumuye we can say di bi mo o ye mo ya just say
0: hey
1: a highest form of evil o ye mo ya pa
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0: Obia, boni din boni.
1: 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Already you were free home amio. Already me bro. So the Lord is wondering what is going on.
0: I thought this is a revelation. What is going on?
1: What is going on? Why? It looks like obiaba many more obo papa din. 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It looks like obiaba many more obo mami din. 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Young fan is work at ya. Young confirm money if you say, we are the Udiano. 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
0: one,
1: Ucha.
0: Papa, I was a bro. Make that as a good question. And as a minor, emeritus. Legendus. Where am I title? Emeritus Legendus. Just say Emeritus Legend. I was here.
1: Papa.
0: When I'm in show.
1: Oh, it's that one.
0: And then,
1: Mama Jengo, my papa, me. Oko break him, Rabba, no better.
0: I was here for
1: my papa. Papa, you're the Asada Manyami. And Manyam Kenyami.
0: Amen.
1: We a vessel of righteousness.
0: Amen.

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0: 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Yedia bro, Monday to Friday, 1 p.m. to 3 p.m. sharp. Oh, Neshisha, so Frobi, Nakashani say Abna Ruthie, I was Sumpa 106.5 FM. Oh, this Sumpa delight, ha bro. Thank you, baby.
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3: 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Eye three butterfly school. Yemo British ena GES curriculum. Entia disuyano emu duankasa. Yewo extra curriculum. Activities be to say swimming lesson, kankwandu, ballet, and in your kankahoo, and abantan and so. 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
1: 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Yet I say, oh, mammy be, oh, nana be, oh, be on any side, ya wayaka yaka dear, and your fault. By your response to it, no. Say maybe when you know what, but when you maybe when yanisa and Casami man yanisa and Tino into when your issue be a. Nyan coupon a gracious God. And you be in Casa, Kumu psychologist be some pa rhapsody. Say psychologist puna unti me afford ya some pa rhapsody. Fa fun na fre, na che wadrin. A bit me fre, a kao man sem, experiences be omenya. Na kambe, na fa out, and yen se, what kama sem a, at the end of the day, a few more. Na un nimbe be a nyan coupon, a de emua be fi. Wow. Maybe because I won't me afford it, you know. Oh, fresh some pa call line now. Yeah, maybe I will do no when you be no. I can't add in crunch and send be amount. But so the anger and resentment, you know. Eh, yeah, Susano, yeah, Yanisa, and then Colaba, or mutimi, and see teachers now do any break or so be basso. I don't know, yes, or Suman, who say I want 2000. Yeah, 1980. Yeah, only 2000. What a fault of a minye bonibia?
0: That's right.
1: How is it that's my fault? Say a woman after you. How is it my fault? Say a woman, not computer, where we are.
0: Wow.
1: How is it my fault? Say a woman, not phone, where we are.
0: Then I'm a minye.
1: Manye bonibia. Ain't it Emma woo, who yell be, and answer will difficulty be. Who no say God is a gracious God. Nyame oye humo brofu. Ena onyo ayi etimodin fa when who say God has a way of meeting everyone. Debi ameka so say obi a time ebeba.
0: This is omuna men bi asembe lines no.
1: Yeah.
0: Oman for lines na pese ofre kakra na ochre wadwene. Efa nkomo ya edi on lines no again eye 0260 196064 and a second line here 0260 196065 and a 0260 196065. Please be a balance. Hello.
2: Hello.
0: Yes, Mama.
2: Good morning.
0: Good morning.
2: Hello,
0: Kasa.
2: Oh, okay. Papa.
0: Oh, Kose.
2: I have to build my confidence from level up. That mountain pole, the next thing I saw, the two for my swing, dead yay. And then it pulled me back.
0: Wow.
2: Me, like, pushed my own TV, pushed me with me.
0: Wow.
2: Me, free, high school, to buy, and maybe.
0: Wow.
2: Blind to be asking many man, within any 1 year, 2 months.
0: Wow.
2: I said, I couldn't cope again, I have to leave. And then we see one on another, so maybe some sudden I'm seeing one on the old thing. I'm too. I said, you know, from a fork or one on the side and say, Dean Sina, you would be many sour too. Maybe a man, and when you be a bit mark at the minute, papa, and I'm in it to see one. When you were, he was my bonafide property.
0: Bonafide property? Wow.
2: I'm not going to be able to do it. ma tsena no kra no wonso so ba de ye bedding to you dia ye best na die
0: okay
2: do pedi manka masem papa
0: ya me shira papa papa mi aho na onyame wo adwenpa adema why hello
3: hello
0: yes mama
3: Dempacho, good morning
0: good morning
3: I didn't feel you.
0: Hey, now I'm a feel, sir.
3: Because you look at crap.
0: Hey,
3: network in your
0: crap. Oh, because I'm a
3: network in your
0: crap. Oh, my
3: mother, I'm a shrub. What?
0: Amen.
3: Then I mean, I'm okay. Shrub, what? You want to come from my million come a wukula?
0: Oh,
3: I'm a little market. Yeah. I'm a woman, papa. Edda, let's see. Yeah, you can't move. Don't watch him with Mandu and you don't want you, my dear. Yes, Christopher, you need to tell me when you did. I did all that. Yes, to me, yes. Don't watch him with Mandu and you don't want you, my dear. Then the question can be the other day, come on, look, I don't get it. Then you're a man, the other day. Hey, Yammy, yeah, dance your papa, and then the best you
0: won't. I don't say, I would be, yes, we did answer. I
3: didn't get that, you may be there. May be there.
0: My missus.
3: Sunday, come and come and go.
0: Hello.
4: Hello, John Pacho, good morning.
0: Hey, just one day, my fool.
4: Yes, daddy, what's your name?
0: Hey, I'm going to go now, sir.
4: Daddy, what's your name? I'm going to go now, sir.
0: Amen.
4: And of pains, you may then uncle promise as the Emma Daddy, any answer for the any prisoner. Uncle Ponko to Inshramopa.
0: Amen.
4: And of pains, you get energy. The starting to that we are the pro losmatic now, only 30 years. But the answer for the only 3 years. With a double of way, anti Abraham root in a tray.
0: Okay.
4: From party light. They are the Anna Minjimi Hunsundi. They are the Akasane Hamepana, Koko to Bumia Bosia.
0: Okay.
4: One dia Miankata and Yakupangata, whom Koko Bame, so I share me here. I said, no, you have something in you. I will be to me, Eliama. If you did be a me, sorry, anytime be a me, you be a me, shiny fine crying. This is not bro, Akasachiro. 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The righteous life. 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
0: Hey,
5: Miss, to your last one, woman, says, you see our house 8 years. A woman, show a car who's doing this out coming sanity. 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
0: Mm. 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Hello
4: daddy
0: yes sir
4: apo mo ti de
0: mo ko ba jo hani o
4: daddy that's him star baka
0: eh ya baka
4: na no mo fra wo ya program so am nyo ka sha
0: eh ya baka.
4: In fact, some pa delight, some pa spiritual healer. That is Amishram.
0: Ameo.
4: Back at them, that is Yakopama, Munigini, Yasha, Papa, Papa. Modesta, yeah, was our situation, Nemo. Mama Musha, you cry, my Yayapa.
0: Wow.
4: That is, as some who are working here. Back at them, my babu was seminar at Cain.
0: Oh,
4: Marcasa, met you, ba. The Madia, may ye, I die on coupon or so, or dad, or damn. The new papa and ma, number was slow. Move to home for what's a woman crying, who were even now so. May ye papa and ye children. Or the hound of one name, or time, and nobody to have
0: me. That's
4: your customer, one inch. Now, my brother, Jimmy, my papa, if you remember, but the sheer giant by your stepmother, it's sheer and sheer and given up. But the ma, I thought for my wife, she's in a bottle. That's your mission, a penny. Can I make call one? I make call a dining, you know.
0: Okay.
4: I made you see, you know. Mebra, how will you carry it? Maybe a carpenter soon. Maybe a bad now. Now, mama, I'm an estimate.
0: Okay.
4: Who are who bed inside?
6: na ma aka no da mission mission na mission na sie daddy I'm tired of what I hear recently. One way from the world, I'm paying passion. I'm in the paying passion. Now, what to work by mention? Did you have who I work by? Nursing me in my heart, Bandu Katanka. And she said, yeah, and Nipane Yarana of oh no, daddy. Mahaya Mayo, look how by day, you never saw the Yamacher, never I.
0: Okay.
6: Na ma new to them, Duke for two, and my match and done. Almost at 3 days, Papa Ben and water. And then this kind of Tiago or Shiro, yes, oh, but you cry over, but you chamade, send me an iron here.
0: Hey,
6: what you come in with some photo and you are that? Rock one out, sit up, look at them, daddy. Now, dry is a wound here, and I'm saying, hey, Mom, when I done it, one brother, one father, not your daddy, and Jindy. I'm saying, Jindy then.
0: One day.
7: Hello. Yes, sir. Good morning. Oh, I'm not the woman's friend, Thomas. I'm a father, Mamma, my angel. And a permission will be so, like, I am in my decision to me to be there, but I am a decision to know me, and I say, at the corner here, like, during Guatia, and I say, can't win a red ever, Mamma. Like, I am an individual, I said, we shall come here to be back, as soon as I am a young man, I'm a family.
0: Oh, yeah, they are not offered over the room.
7: I'm not sure. Oh, I'm quite sorry. I feel my 37% quite sorry.
0: Any account? Kahuna Castle.
7: Not to die, be answered. Let me preach. I didn't mean when I am a diamond preaching. I understand it yet. Bomodia Tinipa, Bomodia Napas, Recona,
0: Mary Commandy, Church of Pentecost, and the Amal.
7: Church of Pentecost, and Mary Commandy, Church of Pentecost, Amal.
0: Baby, a bi wo aha bomodia na koho Sunday okwa mesamba studio next week no afre no academy so wo koho na wa start ya sorry na ko kan wo die ne chire elders na na so for oho no mo mbo awo and then 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
8: na
9: 3202506088 located behind the Ghana Commercial Bank I want domain from where now we need to pa Eddie our cra ever me perfect baby diapers almost say yes ramo and bofra more diapers bo moa na mo omo 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More than a from where? It was 0531 0531 099 889 0531 099 889 and 0303 957965 0 0303 9579 65. 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
7: Sem woho, atiefo, afutu sem no, e woho. 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
7: o wo kwa jo so sei
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9: ni voya menya sha
7: ha let your partner know whatever you are doing number 1 awari ni wini kwan se with the password but two phones wa bra wo yiri ni password no pay kaka pem pay bu pay ai with the password at two phones so fine se bi akwada we fire fresh ameti ase but let your wife know the password ma wo kunu hunu password at two phones so sa wa mena hunu a wo ye criminal sia na make kan se me say the marriage sano hwe Let me throw mine.
11: Yeah, been on party party any hear me no.
10: Kai.
9: Mm. I saw by grandma.
10: Hey. Ha.
11: Wouldn't you who can say who save you a number with Ben Medini? Obey. Some people are doing that. Meme bi sevu emedi e with meme dini for the meme dini na kwese ho enso yoba
10: obi kura si bu nempre di low battery and de e bo mo na yire ma so say eh wo low battery ba je na wanya ko
11: fa wo ba do su di kwan se wo de meme dini wo de wo ba dini sevu meme dini pay maka maka. 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She and nam is no if you know yam ye ti dem hano. She now kasi ye diagro. As a se what the phone no at all loud. So you know what? Especially when you are talking to your ex. So you know what I'm saying? And I'm not kasa. As out what it all loud. So who could run a jay and another kasa? I say who could take kasa ni be maka maka. Are you an idea? And I watch you do. Bam, my side, I also know what you do. Okay. I wish I for a young queen in view. And ten times so. Hi, sir. Wouldn't we hear what them? Wouldn't you know what them? When you call her and they say, would you pay a quit? A criminal, a ya illegal call. I didn't walk on, so I would a pay a quit. And now, Umiano, Ubina call and inside that I told no, say, you know, so loud and low, no, Umia, because phone will be away, you know. I want it for you to be top rot. This year is trending and trending and trending.

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ain't he say be out of be where jumem, udofu be will fear, over say ye de a journey be could deliver surprise, na ye de a man of for luncher, who bets me afra in 30 minutes, na a journey. 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Me patcho fre Hajia Special Local Foods. It was 0246 359921 0246 359921 and 0594 79 7215 0594 79 7215. 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

0: afedia sompa no trendy o. 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

Understanding is carefulness. Understanding is circumspection. Understanding is that a dear me, yay, me di tia minia. It's a mini a dear me and Kenya me dinti min fan yiminia. That is understanding. Understanding is that mabe ya put your fufri means I'm coming fear that I know. That is understanding. Understand, I have understanding that Christ no a woman, you know, and yam me me, he would me men kwam we wama me, we would ya ji we are sin na. Luke chapter 21, verses 34, 35, and 36. Luke, the 21st chapter, the 34 to the 36 verses. The Bible said, take it to yourselves, at least at any time. Your hearts be overcharged with suffering and drunkenness and the curse of this life, and so that they come upon you unawares. For as a snare, that day will come upon all them that dwell on the face of the whole earth. Watch ye therefore and pray always that you may be accounted worthy to escape all these things that shall come to pass, and to stand before the Son of Man. Watch ye therefore, pray always that you may be accounted worthy to escape all these things that shall come to pass, and to stand before the Son of Man. Allow me to read.

Galatians chapter 1, verse number 11 and 12, for possibly the last time in this series. The Bible said, "But I certify, brothers or brethren, that the gospel which was preached of me is not after man, but for I neither received it of man, neither was I taught it, but by the revelation of Jesus Christ." I received a direct revelation of Jesus Christ. And it was on this premise that we started talking about Christ revealed, or the revelation of the Christ. Christ revealed. In other words, Christ can reveal himself to a person without a preacher, without a sermon. The Holy Spirit will be able to reveal himself to your spirit, your conscience, your motives. Christ can reveal himself. And that is why the Bible said, "I have not seen, ear have not heard, it has not entered into the heart of man what God has for those who love him." The next verse, the Bible said, "But God has revealed it by his spirit unto us." So it comes by revelation. Maybe let me say that I cannot teach you God. God must reveal himself to you. And so what I'm doing is like I'm being used like a betting table, a betting table or a springboard where Jesus himself reveals himself. If Christ is not the reason why you are here, I think that I can boldly say that it will be you are in the wrong place if Jesus is not the epicenter why you are here this morning. I can say that if Jesus is not the reason why I have ascended to this altar or pulpit this morning, then it will be the wrong motive why I will want to preach to you. It will be the wrong intention, because Christ is the only that can be able to bring transformation by the word. So in John 15, 1 to 3, the Bible said in the third verse, "The word which I have spoken unto you has cleansed you," or it brings some kind of cleaning or cleansing unto you. In Ephesians chapter 5 and verse number 26, the Bible said that he might sanctify and cleanse you with the washing of water by the word. And the 27th verse, he said that he might present unto himself a glorious church which has not any spot or wrinkle or any such thing, but that the church, the body of Christ, not Alabaster International only, every church inclusive, the Bible said that we might be holy without blemish. We might be holy. That word holy is a mystery that the church must be able to come onto a very swift understanding. I am so honored that you came to church this morning. In my outline, I said that to the man that Christ have revealed himself, number one is maturity. You are going to see the fruit of maturity. Then you will see the wisdom of God. Number two, I'm doing it for the sake of those who are fellowshipping with us for the very first time. Number three, you will see the spirit of excellence. Number four, you are going to see that person or that group of people or that nation is very patient. They are very patient. They have that proximity of patience within them. Yeah. And then I said that if you are going to see the fruit of accountability, yeah, it's going to be a hallmark and a sign that is going to be revealed from the life of the person to whom Christ has revealed himself. Then you will see responsibility, that person is not just, you know, waving handkerchief, hallelujah, I am a Christian, but you are going to see a person of responsibility. Anything that have been entrusted into the hands or to the trust of that person deems it a strong sense of responsibility. Yeah, I am not going to see the people
people that turn up at Alabaster International Ministry, I am not going to see you as commodities to put money in my pocket. I have a responsibility and a duty to preach the unadulterated, unpolluted, undiluted gospel of Jesus Christ. If the gospel blesses you, it is because of your heart. If it irritates you, it is also because of your heart. It is the heart that is receiving the word that matters. The preacher will cast the seed, which is the word, but the heart that is receiving it, it matters a lot. It is the heart that makes all the difference. Even concerning the woman that was pleading with blood, your faith, that word faith there connotes not only, you know, their conviction, but also their heart. It matters. And so then I said, the person who becomes born again has been transformed into godliness. Yes, has been transformed into godliness. Then that person is reasonable, is equitable, is fair. That person is resolute. Yeah. And so reasonability is going to be one hallmark

domain of light. Then I talked about the Holy Ghost. Who can serve God well without the Holy Spirit? Who can live a sinless life without the Holy Ghost? Who can be able to rise to the premise of the standards of God without the Holy Ghost? I mean, it is the Spirit of God that makes all the difference. So Jesus said, don't leave Jerusalem until you are endued with the Holy Spirit. Acts chapter 1, verse number 8, the Bible said, and you shall receive power

shall be my witnesses from Jerusalem to Judea to Samaria and to the uttermost parts of the world. He is talking about the Spirit of God. Yeah, it is the Spirit of God that can be able to make me a sweet husband and a loving father. It is the Holy Spirit that can be able to make me a good citizen. It is the Holy Spirit by the premise of God's word that can be able to. And so you cannot do it by your strength. The Bible says by strength no man can prevail. The Holy Ghost does that. So you see, the Holy Ghost does not only heal the sick and deliver the afflicted and the oppressed. The Spirit of God is an enabling spirit, an enabler, which Jesus will be a numa, a DAB, like a drug or something. He can be able to activate them. Will be numa petition. A petitioner can take hold of them. Yeah. And when he takes hold of them, a person that is very shy will begin to misbehave. The reason is because they are under the influence of something. And that something drives them. Yeah. When a person is filled with the Holy Ghost, you are under the influence of the Spirit, and that Spirit drives you. The Holy Ghost. The Holy Ghost. Apart from the Holy Spirit is understanding. You see, the person that Christ have revealed himself is a person of understanding. In Proverbs chapter number 4 and verse number 7, the Bible makes a submission concerning understanding. And this is what he said. Let's start from verse 5. He makes more meaning there. He said in verse number 4, focus please, let us work. In the 5th verse, the Bible said, get wisdom and get understanding. The scripture was making a submission in the forget it not, in the decline from the words of my mouth. In the next verse, the Bible said, forsake wisdom and understanding not, and that she will preserve you. Love her, and she will keep you. Then in the 7th verse, the Bible said, wisdom is a prince, is the principal thing. Therefore, get wisdom. But he made an interesting conclusion and said, with all thy getting, make sure that you have NTSE understanding. In all your getting, make sure that understanding is part of all that you gain. And so if you can count your children as part of your blessings, understanding must be part of your blessings. And wisdom of God that cometh from above must be also part of your blessing. Yeah. And then whilst he was picking up this, I think I found in Proverbs chapter number 23, verse number 23, when he said, by truth tell it not. Yeah. And by wisdom, by instruction. And the last one, he said, by understanding. He made it very clear. By wisdom, sell it not. Yeah, by truth, rather, sell it not. By understanding, by instruction, and by wisdom. Yeah, how do you buy wisdom? I will let you know about that on Tuesday. How can a person buy wisdom? How

miato. Yeah, I love it. You know how the scriptures made submissions. John chapter number 20, verse number 22. The Bible said Jesus breathed on them and said, "Receive the Holy Ghost." But in Luke chapter 24, verse number 45, the Bible said, "Then he opened their understanding that they might understand the scriptures." Religion to you, but I'm telling you that by the scriptures, people have built great companies and built nations and built lives and family. You know, whilst you have the keys, you can have the keys to open life itself. Yeah, you know, this is why the Bible said in 2 Timothy chapter 3 and verse number 15, from your childhood, when you know the scriptures, it is able to make you wise through Christ Jesus unto salvation. Yeah, for all scripture is given by the inspiration of God. It is profitable for correction, for doctrine, for reproof, for instruction, or training in righteousness, that the man of God may be perfect and thoroughly finished unto every good work. And so whilst he is saying this, he is making you to understand that scripture is not just for church. Religion. It goes beyond that. Yet the worry, yet the year, Juman, yet the Bobra. It is said you will be a TV and what the manual on account. This is your manual. This is why he will say, "A man rang man in free when you know where we are near." You never say, "If you said the assembly, a tear, and one son, it will be a winning tears." And yes, you can in Matthew chapter number 13 and verse number, you know, verse number, let's read from verse number 3 concerning the word. He said, he spoke many parables to them. He said, "Behold, a sower went to sow the seed." This is my favorite parable out of all the 46 parables that Jesus spoke. In the fourth verse, the Bible said, "And whilst he sowed the seeds, some fell by the wayside, the fowls of the earth came and devoured them." In the next one, he said, "And some fell by the stony places where there was no earth or much earth." The Bible said, "Forward when they sprung up, because they had no depthness of earth or soil." The Bible said, "When the sun came out, it was scorched, and because it had no root, they withered." In the next verse, the Bible said, "Some fell also by the thorns, and the thorns sprang up and took them there, and they fell into good grounds and brought forth fruit." And when you go to verse number 18, where the Bible was explaining the parable, he goes in the 19th verse and he said that, yeah, when anybody hears God's word and does not understand, the wicked one has the opportunity when you lack understanding. You hear the word of the Lord, but there is no understanding. You give room for the wicked one to catch away the word that has been sown into your heart. The word is touched out of that. Even though the Lord sowed it, your lack of understanding gives the devil the audacity and the temerity to take away that which was sown by God without understanding. It was lack of understanding that made Israel stay in captivity for 430 years. The prophecy was 400 years. Lack of understanding. Because we nim grassy ashem kombia fan home. Lack of understanding does that. And so when you look at people, you know clearly Israel, you know, you can clearly see it. Exodus chapter number 12 and verse number 40. Israel stayed in captivity
distracted 30 years because of lack of understanding. Yeah, when Ahithophel said to Absalom in 2 Samuel chapter 16 and verse number 21, he said, "Go and sleep with all your father's concubines. Make sure that Israel sees it, and so do it at the top of the roofs. Fakete anamatres ekose ezingli. Put the mattress on the roof and carry your father's concubines and climb the roof of a building and sleep with them openly in the eyes of Israel." When a person lacks understanding, this is how they speak. Ahithophel is giving counsel to discredit, malign, and marginalize the king of Israel. And this is what he gives to the prince of Israel. Sleep with your father's concubines. Do it on the roof and make it plain and open. And look at 2 Samuel chapter 13 and verse number 12. A young man by the name Amnon, a prince of Israel, wanted to sleep with his own sister. Yeah. The sister answered and said, "My brother, no, do not force me, for no such thing ought to be done." No such thing ought to be done in Israel. Don't be a fool. The tree Bible called, don't be a tree. I have already told you from the tree dictionary, it's in Kwasia for na penny moo, any tree, Jimmy for na chairperson, any tree, don't be one, because whoop me, any me ada, you can be able to go to my father and tell my father, "I want to marry my own sister. If he gives you his blessing, I am all yours." But there is a young man, the Bible said, came Jonadab, a friend of this Amnon, that came and

understanding. This is how they behave. Yeah, good people who lacks understanding. This is it. There is another young man by the name Judas Iscariot. When he sold Jesus for 30 pieces of silver, Matthew 26, verse number 15, the Bible said, you know, when they counted the money, he realized himself that he has become a fool. And so Ecclesiastes chapter number 10 and verse number 3. Also, Pimpia! He cries out and tells all the people. And so in the tree Bible, he says that, and now

nipena wono na e ka chiri nipena se no kwasea wo pian piasie bono no juma wudi no no. Now let me explain understanding in the terms, in contemporary terms that you can understand. Understanding is discretion. Understanding is carefulness. Understanding is circumspection. Understanding is that adia mi ye mi ditia mi nuya se mini adia mi anke nye mi dinti mi mfa nye mi nuya. That is understanding. Understanding is that mabe ya bodye fufri mi nsan komi fie dadane ho. That is understanding. Understand, I have understanding that Christ nwa wu wuma ameno enye mime mime nkwan we wuma me but I understand that I am running a race of life. Yeah, and the race of life has time with it. Yeah, tia yenya mabawa forever. Dia wanti asye no nimsa. Yeah, wahe yenya mrantiya forever. Dia wanti asye no. O tia asye. You see, this is why God was teaching the nation of Israel. He started in Deuteronomy chapter 32, and then while he was building up, he made a submission in verse number 5, and then he started talking to them, the nation of Israel, Deuteronomy, the 32 chapter, and then let's go to verse 4. In the 4th verse, he said, he is the rock, his work is perfect. He was teaching Israel that anything that a person begins to do in the form of work or building a marriage or a family or building a nation, no, they must be able to sit down and structure it. The structuring comes from understanding. It is where we apply knowledge, and in the process of applying knowledge, it becomes

persistency and the determination to carry it through and guided. We are guided. We on to make us media sana metia ube usi samye nye ye antiasiabo. Yeah, and Tiasiabo. Ubi our mine once is a media men says some like my madness and my madness. I and Tiasiabo and Ubi who tune if I was a da with your waka, Matinan come coenescence. What can't you men? The man of understanding, a woman of understanding. Yeah, you know, a woman of understanding. There may bro on your one tier. I sit in our new tenant yet. You know, you should be able to gather the courage by the Holy Ghost and move on with your life. It is any pan who own cram and kasa mejao. Umumuna wujano. Nanya muru won sango tenase. 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Ya entiasia abo. The entiasia bo ubiya. They are the people who come to say, media mikuno neme danu wa momia men mentis min kasu wa neme da. E jimi fu mano ne kasasa. Adjudentrie e mas and all this, I'm quoting scriptures. I'm not just speaking. All this, a man kwasiya for makushi for masansa for ni naya scriptures. You know, I don't have the time to be able to explain. Yeah, that I'm even being born again becomes useless. And tiasiya bwobiya, the one who is woman when I'm fast will be any so. No. When man that lacks understanding, oh my God. And so God was teaching them that his work is perfect. Turn it into GMT. Let's learn something this morning. Yeah, he said, homes are made by within our way. I'm in Deuteronomy. And I'm in Deuteronomy there. You know, yeah, focus there. Let us work. Yeah, you know, in GMT, the Bible said, the Lord is your mighty defender. Perfect and just in all his ways. In other words, God, he is able to say, let the rivers be here, let the sea be here, let the mountains be here, let the forest be here, let the land be here, let there be light. There was light, and God separated the light from the darkness. He called the light day and called the darkness night. That is structure and order. He is putting things together. And so he says that any nation that cannot do this, we shall call them a foolish nation. Or my beer, and when I say oh my, I'm not referring to Ghana or Nigeria, because you are a nation. First Peter chapter 2 and verse number 9. You are a chosen generation, a royal priesthood, a holy nation, a peculiar people, a people purchased of his own. He has called you out of darkness into the marvelous light of Jesus Christ. Out of darkness into light. Yeah, it is a me worry, and I say my worry. Nami hunu we na me sin pe me hunu we na me sin pe ma sin ma base 5 pe. 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It me am na mo se me timi catch him crow for se me okwasia. Me ye okay we as e a. Me am na mo me jimi che ni pe bia wo wi as. Yeah, ye kwasia. Yeah. That is what I should.

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time for second service anti ma ofidie no ngoso enda ha because mpaibo time no aso ebre na aso say ye bebo mpaye asem na ye te ya na onyankopon nam ye papa prophet dr kofi oduro so edi ba ye nyina no 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your friend or by anyone share the link

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Hide your face from my sins and blot out all my iniquity. 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bobby to me for Adri when named Papa, who ya mabo, a radio, who ya mabo, rapa to sataliba, a rapa de beca paraba, rampa do sataliba, in the name of Jesus Christ. And then a pay you a radio, and we are mobile. 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Bonin, my friend Mumuyo, because I know iniquity. No, I just a wound him, say, Way, Bonin, now, yeah, and it's a open, I mean, some munchira, Upes Empire, Yababa, Boama, and the Anna Pay, I said, Be ye Juma, and I said, Dia, Ubesre, Fresa for Radio, Sir Obe Yamaha, the Albehe, Sir Ube Hunu, Punubia, Obe Bo, or not say a bebuno, Chunhu free Bonin home, Chunhu free Bonin home. 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
Wapa market Monday, Tuesday, Wednesday, Thursday, Friday, about 11 upon 18 minutes. By this time, you are expecting your daily bread. By this time, you are expecting to meet your target, to make your target, to make money. But you are not seeing anything. Me see, and they are not pay shop now will be, you know. Oh, me see, and they are not pay. Joanna wash, you know. Oh, me see, nyame beye dudu.

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Oh my God. Whom are asitim a woman, ye fufro woman. When the right spirit is in you, when the Holy Spirit in you, you bear the fruit of the spirit. Ubesu whom abba, abapana obesum, ye be whom abba, ah, oh, abrabuma, ye be wasum whom abba. So the Lord should create in us that steadfast spirit. He should renew in us that steadfast spirit within everybody, every listener. Tiefuni na, oh, yes, to create him, ye hia, whom no ye hia. Home crunk crumb, eh, yah, crunk crumb, crunk crumb. 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

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your business onyame she juma no kena wo yesu dema by the power of the holy ghost by the power of the holy ghost wo ko bie store ha customer bia ma ha wo bie salon ha wo ye seamstress wo ye tailor wo 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be kwa ko twi other customers dey ba wo yesu christo die ma ha wo wa she dano ha ah e bia na nka wo ko fa niema ha wo na ko na wo se munkan ma me munkan five for mami who could find the other shop? Nature say instead of over five dozen, dozen, and that's a cotton, and a box, box, and oh, kind five for mommy, kind kutuno, who the kind ten, mommy, there be this time, and oh, can any fruit no baby see one mouth, then you shake what bidieno aye, je bidieno aye, then bottle now, befa carbe baby jinaho, no way ye bottle in your guama, and your bottle back, who you, there be me see her, a Bruno to say bottle, beba can baby ye guho, by body and oh, can baby ye guho, miss. In the name of Jesus, now you take them in bulk. 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Me say we shop no and change ha. 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e be bie phone lines no at all sister Anne fire call second Kings chapter 2 the verse 19 kabala bala balalala na me we did it be a adjan hey all right, auntie, brother, customer. See, one day the leaders of the town of Jericho visited Elisha, prophet Elisha. The people of the town of Jericho visited Elisha. Say, we have a problem. I see, you have a problem. That holy bala bala.

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1: ha
0: Assassin da ye, or see, as you can see, but the water is bad and the land is unproductive. Or see, Nansun Swana, Wahono, Unsunun yet, Unsunun yet, Unsunun yet. 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Ye were maum, maum, wa fewum, ye were men maum, and what if for Macucudrofoum? Yes, Nanso, a Jumanadia, baby, I done it da ye. Shop no baby aye bi en de ye baby ma she dwane de nipa fa ho na so si de o si de nanso nso no nye the water is not good and the land is unproductive as I say nye as I say nye nso no so nye na ye di mrika be hu odifo Elisha say Elisha we have problems have problem in your meaning problem a wo meaning problem wo but problem there a wo bia a wo be fresh umpa 106.5 FM and then I pay me say second 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young can you now you phone answer to see Elisha said bring me a new bowl with salt in it bring me a new bowl with salt in it so they brought it to him then he went out to the spring that supplied the 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spring that supplied the town with what water and threw the salt into it and he said this water I see this is what the Lord says I have purified this water it will no longer cause death or infertility and the water has remained pure ever since just as Elisha said now let's look at this this version I see them and go to the next verse now Rapapa, you have joined Facebook Live. Share. Sumpa 106.5 FM. Labadoshek. See, bring me a new bowl, he said, and put salt in it. So they brought it. Patronus verse. Kabadusan tali baradada zeprekeba. Then he went out to the spring and threw the salt into it, saying, this is what the Lord says. Senior Safaradisian, this is what the Lord says, not Nipa. enya bosom enya komfo akomfo mamunka mamunka santia wejuma no mamunka santia wejuma wawade mamunka santia ministry no enye juma abeyifo mamumbre mu enye juma. This is what the Lord said, I have healed this water. The Lord will heal your work, your business. The Lord will heal anyone who is sick. There, yari biya benya yari sa. U papa yari, u mami yari mi si. And then anopia, obenya yari sa. U baby yari ha, obenya yari sa ha. For how long? And you know, it doesn't matter. Unyankupo diye, you cannot give him time. Adiya badosa. Time doesn't matter. Duration, years doesn't matter. Osi dakru eye mfia pim wone ni so. Na mfia pim eye dakru wone ni so. Kai yede anopia wa Yesu Christo demo. By the power of the Holy Ghost, yari nuntunira wa Yesu demo nyawa yari sa ha nyahutosisi wa Yesu demo. By the power of the Holy Ghost, that says the Lord, that says the Lord, that says the Lord. Or see, I have healed this water. Never again will it cause death. Or see, this water will not cause death again. Aman for numunsuna no mewu. Obi munya miscarriages. This kind of miscarriage, you know, this is another aspect of it. 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This is the time that the Lord is about to do something new. He's about to revive. He's about to restore in the name of Jesus Christ. 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Since then, ever since, the water has remained pure, and since has remained pure ever since. 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Nyami di ifuono. The land was unproductive. The water wasn't good for them. But omu jwani ko toa no. A nyankupo namne so. E kasaye no. E nuwa no. By the power of the Holy Ghost. Ebusiano. Every year biya ubiwu. Every 2 months biya jise yeku yi. No. Anything causing that kind of premature death, untimely death, we cancel it by the blood of Jesus Christ. We cancel it by the blood of Jesus Christ. We stop it by the blood of Jesus Christ. Anything causing accident, in the name of Jesus Christ, we cancel it by the power of the Holy Ghost. To me, biara ope moja, ota biara o busiano mo, no de moja no depending on, by the power of the Holy Ghost. 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Receive restoration, receive your portion of blessing in the name of Jesus Christ. 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

0: 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We cancel that in the name of Jesus Christ. May the Lord take you out of that bondage in the name of Jesus. May every yoke be broken in the name of Jesus. 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
1: ha so nyame beye
0: obey that's right.
1: Amen.
0: And then I pay you running kaim uni webusia and pa sena wudi wwa to us of a radi so a bribiara ye beba from Monday to Friday ufre me say ha ujidiena wo erademono me say obeya mana broso wa dansi di ne be twatu aso say ya wa Yesu Christo demo eradim bremuma wa Yesu demo adominenti amen. Hello.
1: Hello.
0: But I would need to be our free. Okay, Sister Jenny is free Kaswa, all right. Me bomb pie ma afa de ho. What say? 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Oh, okay. Your bomb pie in the name of Jesus Christ. Ejuma biara. Oh, who expect it? 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Hello
1: so praise the Lord.
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1: Morning.
0: Anti Abna.
1: Ah.
0: Okay. Okay. By the power of the Holy Ghost in the name of Jesus Christ. Yarebian Tunko. Yarebian Tunko and Frini Pedriano. Why, yes, you demo. So be there 12 years, sir. Naha, Moja Tunu for 12 years, sir. Would you know me, Jindy said, 12 years, sir. Missy and the Arabs will be there, yeah, they won't know. No, yeah, but financial. Yeah, Peter, ni John could do Honomus, yeah, the Sikani Jutte. Nibi, Nazuwa, yesu Christo demo, Christo Nayewa, Christo demo, sorry na nanti, Emano, sorry nanti ya, Wunso Saraha, Yarieno ha, and Tunkawa, yesu demo ha, Christo aya bodia ha, Yarewanina to two ha, 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by the power of the Holy Ghost, you are free from that sickness in the name of Jesus Christ. 0260 0260 0260 196064 and then 0260 196065 0260 196064 0260 196065 Ufrea. 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I have a problem. 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
2: hello good afternoon
0: afternoon morning sir amen amen nka won so okay. All right. A bombire in the name of Jesus Christ. Young brother, when who say, oh, young by body ma, ne juma, na warrior, and it does near any ma. A bombire in the name of Jesus Christ, ha. May the Lord surround the family with fire. May the Lord, the favor of the Lord fall upon the family. Nyan kuponga dum any, and it to me, embrasa, embra, ebusiano, so I see a bombire. I catch already say, everything that you are asking for now. Now, may he do it for you in the name of Jesus Christ. With Juma Semun Tumponga, Sika Semun Pejaha, Awadiano Asaferadi, O Man in Dimuha, a bombire woman, Amunin Mayamufrapa, our Yesu Christo Dimoha, by the power of the Holy Ghost, in the name of Jesus. Oh, how biara a bata busiano, oh, how biara a bata uhon, wa Yesu Dimo, and free our Yesu Dimo, in the name of Jesus Christ. When 0260 0260 0260 0260 0260 0260 0260 0260 0260 0260 0260 0260 0260 0260 0260 0260 0260 0260 0260 0260 0260 0260 0260 0260 0260 0260 0260 0260 0260 0260 0260 0260 0260 0260 0260 0260 0260 0260 0260 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0260 0260 0260 0260 0260 0260 0260 0260 0260 in the name of Jesus. Ma awari anum baso ewa Yesu dimu. Yadi beshe wudi eni munyam. Amen. The fire last caller. Hello? Hello?
3: Good morning.
0: Morning, morning. But we didn't need to be our Kasafri. I'm right here, okay.
3: Me how to super man so many credit here.
0: Okay. 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
1: 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We bought mpaya ma. 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Ye bomb pie se ahwadin diara. Ah, every ni ni pedrian mu every ni name papa. Wa yes, ah, direction ya papa manun sorry to demo by the power of the name of Jesus Christ. Pie your jee edi mano. So nanti wa yesu demo. 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Jesus Christ, na ni dimu ya bampaye. Amen. Ahana yadi ya cause ni na ABC NT. All right. Hello. Yeah, hello.
0: That is good.
1: Hallelujah.
0: Oh, I'm not telling you. I'm sure I was somehow there.
1: Amen.
0: I see you, you know. And I'm a dear Bibia. And so, I was the only one who was born on kindly.
1: Amen.
0: Then what you said, and so I was a man.
1: Ah.
0: Oh, I said, I can walk at your mammy. No, obedience from me, I was off it, and so. And so, Papa, that wouldn't you know, it couldn't listen. Vampire, mammy, why?
1: Okay. Vampire, my wife, yes, demo, my sister, what yes, Christo demo, by the power of the Holy Ghost, sir. A dear better way, Musiamua, you see a quayama warrior, what yes, Christo demo, ha, dear ye, any munyam, aha, a ya warrior, any munyam, my warrior, shira, every Busiano, so, what yes, Christo demo, ye disconnected with free, sir, a pamano, what yes, demo, afeya, a radin shiram bravo, so, a duma yadi warren bravo, so, what yes, Christo demo, ha, ubeshia, wukafo, what yes, Christo demo, ha, ube 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I said, I didn't hear any money. I'm what you should demo a dominant. Amen. You're a cost me now, baby. Yeah, as I pray, Papa Bako, yeah, a friend or so for Pastor Owusu answer a medi, Pastor Owusu answer a medi, Pastor Owusu answer a medi, resident pastor, Ewo Alabasta International Ministry, Mama Christudo Cathedral, Ewo Sapema, or no, Dini birthday, Pastor. 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

0: 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So mpa wa 5FM. 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
1: 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But most of the time, we effect rescue before firefighting. So, you're buying a boom, sir, and say, be away inside Hanuman and San Hondo Donna, you see in a funnel. In the course of a human, you know, who said, or inside the person, a man, you see in a coon. There's one cash worth about 70 year old man. Yenya call no, and my team cabine and a boy in two bagger, and it's me boy bring who buy and a cocker just 5 bedrooms are. And they're not a wishing the way I've seen there, and there's nothing we can do. But Yamia do it in by and over too many people in Kuma, cleaning hospital in Hawaii. Too many ni Francois, who say apartment no way. And Yamia do because of say it's me buying terms, you know, it's me boy.

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6: With great respect to you and without prejudice to your presence, to nominate only you to come amount to disrespecting us as a political party. I'm the leader of the party in parliament. You have the general secretary of the party here. You have the chief of staff of the flag bearer. We have our chairman of the constitutional affairs committee of the party. Members of parliament and the leadership of parliament are all here. But to disrespect our democracy by only nominating you to come, like I said, with great deference to you, it doesn't match it. So it means that the government does not even take serious the grave issues before us. That notwithstanding, we are Democrats and would want to...
5: Wan was say woman no can be mamin can be. And bra ye rafa nyo ma can kase nyina no. Presidential staff and na ye jantu e jina wodi tie woman samono. 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
9: The Catholic bishops are major stakeholders in the health sector. If you go to every region, you'll find one or two facilities that belong to the Catholic Church. So they're under a group of chaplains using an association of bishops. So they'll be very, very significant in the health sector. So today, I took the opportunity to come to the southern government policy discuss and take their input on board to be able to perform the health care in the country. So,
8: Na ano muono na Ghana Catholic Bishop Conference President ya wadano Most Reverend Matthew Kwasi Jamfi answered to Jatra se asam no wa ye rokwa bna minta kando akano wamso jeno awa wa tu numbe ye bidiabua ama agenda 111 no abaina ni swade hu etumi abem
10: Catholic Church. We decided to set up our health facilities in the rural areas. You know, the government usually starts with providing the urban centers first as a border points where villages will come back. We go into some of these rural areas that are very often far away from the urban centers. And to set up health facilities in rural areas is always extremely difficult. First, even say electricity. Then there is some type of when we have even put up the structures, even to get health work to go to stay in the rural areas. So it's very, very difficult.
8: I was on your turn and can you my gun as wafwa? Washa your pom de so ye rockwabina minta a canto. Na president I wada Ghana Catholic Bishop Conference and almost Reverend Matthew Akwasi Jenfi wano anekasa echatui.
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5: 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di nkomusei.
11: This program is very significant for us in our quest to build peaceful school environments. I think the objective ni say that should be no. We would have very peaceful school environments where students themselves are able to take care of their own conflicts and resolve their own disputes. We think that building the capacities of student leaders would help lessen some of the tensions that we have in our schools. Recently, maybe schools, yeah, schools, even grandpa, your colleges, maybe grandpa, they are demonstrating against authorities on some issues that are going on. We believe that in KDSC and Kayetumi building student capacity, they would have been able to, and I said they would have been able to manage those conflicts at those schools levels. Tarnishing some of the images of our schools. And see, this is very important if we want to prevent future conflicts. And for us here, I say this, that we are lucky that we are not having those issues here in the Western North region. But it doesn't mean that we should wait until they start happening. And see, who am I
5: Ewie no mame Elizabeth Bodia wa mananso ho wo sanso de to wonu ma ye kandifo titru ewo sukunum esalisifo sp ene mudan ho prefect no wo monso die ni
11: When you look at the theme for this training, we say we are training the students to hear mediate. So in situations of mediation, or no one in situation of conflict, you don't really need everybody. That's not to say these are the only people who are qualified to mediate, but we don't need everybody else. But we believe that just taking some, that's why our focus is on the student leaders. Students need to, I'm sure that when they were voting for them, so that they could have an influence. And so if we take those ones that are influenced, we believe that when they go back to their school settings, they are going to do better. And what I also believe is that those that are here, they are people who are already doing something in their schools. Already, you know, you're a class prefect, you're a school prefect, as I said, this year, you're the question in him. This year, you're building on the capacity, the assembly, but you're who can pass or bet me a hand or hand on in a way. Also, when you listen to some of the teachers, even though they are just a little bit or a fraction of the school, when they go, they are going to do much more. They are going to tell, because they have the audience.
5: Ewie no honorable Dominic Jesse wono na si aban na mu ewo sehwio so ade hye ewo ho wono so ne dia wodi twa to ni
12: Special Peace Council, we could do us this favor by organizing such programs for at various levels. Talk of the assembly members, MDCs, and more especially, so that we also have a comprehension or turning of all these issues. We could deal with conflict in our society. Because conflict, whether we like it or yes, it is with us. Since we accept the fact that we are not the same people, these things are there and they are bound to happen. But how we tackle, how we approach, how we deal with it, is the problem. So I also like to add my voice. So the time when we hear the side of the story, we jump into conclusion. Something that we must be very careful about. So in law, they say that hear other side, body or trap, and that's the Latin part of it. To always hear the other side. Don't just listen to one side, draw a hasty conclusion. Listen to both sides. Time, reflect. If you think that is above you, report to the higher authority for them to handle. Now that we don't pass judgment, that will also aggravate the already worsening situation. So I just want to add my voice over there.
5: Eno, eya ban krache penia. Wo serious na no made she wo ho. Honorable Jesse Dominic Natis wo kasai.
8: Ano yi wo de akwako piem wo mra shebe fie ya wo ye mrakete dia ba bata ho se. Nyame ya dom wo January 2027. 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Na anam so ma deputy chief executive officer in charge of operations at the Environmental Protection Authority EPA. Professor Michael Adongo at the Sradie atuman panyini anim ene mra shebe fo se enene chine yata no. Wo mo hwe na fe Shano, yen to me a money judge may yet true, and as our plastic legislation, no umbraco pium, rasso, if you know, was a yemper divini and fantoso, son ye bea ye dia to mu, and ye owns a dia to muno, a dia a dasunina, a to me a boa, and my ones a shano, ye to me a shamukina, na a genan and now see ye papa. A bro professor, a ya, I don't go, what does some no air to jano, saying an insom no, or can defy.
13: The living Ghana, he was a larger than life individual. It is something we can always remember. One of the things I would like to say openly as a friend, I feel that we need to project his values and his goals. He was somebody who was very passionate about our plastic problem. So one of the things he did was he forcefully put me into the INC, the Intergovernmental Negotiation team that was working at the UN to bring about some legislation on controlling plastics. Domestically, he was at the forefront of it. And I would want to request and make a direct appeal to His Excellency and to everybody that matter that if we finally make that legislation on plastics in Ghana, I want to suggest that we name that legislation after the late Dr. Mutala Mahmoud.
8: Natural sir, and on the way, I have a new papa de chua. One show operation, so I will EP one more catching. I say, Kumabi, I will teach out to one more.

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5: majority that suffer in particular farming spinach and the farmers, and there are those who are farming along the riverbank. And so our sensitization and education is very simple. We have our targeted group, and these are the farmers. Ours is that they should not just make a mistake to move into the water, trying to pick whatever they have on the farm. They have from now till Tuesday to do all those harvests. After Tuesday, when the battery dump is filled, though it will take about 48 to 72 hours for the water to get to Ghana and then probably run through the white water. So those who are farming and settlers around that particular stretch are the people we are targeting. And so far, I can say that our education is going on well.
4: I was your worry, I am your Northeast Regional Director, Edmanadmu Edmekono, Alhaji Tahiru. 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
2: Fre 0531-099-889. 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
5: 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Me de yas toothpaste and the brush. 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A yas whitening toothpaste. And then a brush. And then we do shimmy. And then I was seeing a fee. Na yas total care gel toothpaste. And then a brush in the dear. A bow was some who buying. Demoonina. And my one numu yet sham.
6: Oh, yes. And Kretrodo. 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And the yas total care gel toothpaste. And then a brush. A busian chamfer.
7: So what do you do to a one crying ha? For Leicester Ghana Limited. And 050-161-9588
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4: na gas and his way. Ya ye be saying na eh ye mining too. And penny for so aka, set to crown quagina, and tisha or the makuma chiami, or brimpona kwampuma, I was some pa 106.5 FM Accra. Meminda we and meminda beer. And upon on song, and you could see nundu I won't mean to medias. Akai say, Ninina, eh ye mind, shannons, meminda we and meminda beer, 7 to 10 AM. Mimainty, ye besom som.
13: Akwa dan hu da chi anani anje opani twanani anani raho
14: Ghana this my ma munya ba kusi aguabuaji ni sompa 106.5 FM Accra ye di jumedie bia ba ye de beboa yankase abrabbo aye fe ne sompa rhapsody
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0: 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Thank you, baby.
1: 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In the stillness of the morning, before the noise of the day begins, there is a sound rising, a sound of prayer, a sound of power, and a sound of victory.
2: Yamawakwaba was some perfect service. I was some party vine some paradise.
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0: innuendo. 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A word that will why you tell you so.
1: Hey, yeah, they I saw home. This in literature.
0: Innuendo.
1: Another
0: one. It should be. It should be because a baby, sir. Auntie.
1: Achu.
0: Achu. Into a kind of say who. I-N-N-U-E-N-D-O. I-N-N-U-E-N-D-O. Innuendo.
2: Okay.
0: Innuendo. Yanko.
2: So, an innuendo is an indirect remark or hint that suggests something rude, sexual, or unpleasant without stating it directly.
0: Mm.
2: Let me take it again.
0: Mm-hmm.
2: An innuendo is an indirect remark or hint that suggests something rude, sexual, or unpleasant without stating it directly.
0: Mm-hmm.
2: On the surface, the words sound completely innocent, but they carry a hidden, often suggestive or critical.
0: Yeah, the vibrato number. Me my fan by the other. Okay, so a familiar word. Impugn. Impugn. Impugn. And say I M P U G N. I M P-U-G-N. Impugn. Impugn. Impugn. Tienfa meaning ni meti for. Na ye wo sentence di ya yen share of yen kana omu hunafi. Yen swaso.
2: Alright. Eh, baby, answer na me kind of or indicate something very important of which I made that mistake, but it gave me the right spelling.
0: Mm.
2: Or see, impugn.
0: Mm-hmm.
2: To impugn, I-M-P-U-G-N.
0: Okay.
2: And I say often misspelled as I-M-P-U-N-E.
0: Oh, okay.
2: The reason why I use a profound answer is that is how I spelled it.
0: Okay.
2: That's how I spelled it. Yeah, I spelled okay. Impugn. As in
0: I-M-P-U-N-E. Okay.
2: First name I give say impunity. Impugn. So, and I'll correct him. So, let's take note.
0: It is spelled B-O-M-O-M.
2: Impugn.
0: Mm-hmm.
2: Where near come as him?
0: Yeah.
2: And near I M P U G N. Impugn. Genu is silent. You don't pronounce it.
0: Yeah.
2: Intia. Okay, cool. So to impugn means to challenge, question, or attack something as false, doubtful, or wrong.
0: Mm.
2: All right. I see. If you meant the closely related word impunity, it means exemption from punishment.
0: Mm.
2: But we know, to challenge,
0: mm-hmm.
2: to question,
0: mm-hmm.
2: or attack something as false, doubtful, or wrong. That's it.
0: That's it. The lawyer tried to impugn the witness's honesty. And teacher said the lawyer tried to challenge.
2: Yes.
0: The witness's honesty. It's impugn. Impugn. To challenge.
2: I think the lawyer
0: needed
2: an
0: answer,
2: but
0: also.
1: She felt her professional ability was being impugned.
0: Mm-hmm. I said, we name Nia.
1: It's not
0: that. So I said, Tessie.
2: If
0: they say, yeah, we had decor be and now we're painting, we know be a bound, no, Nima, the crowd, we are so cry, not just say, oh, being puny, yeah, oh, yeah, into the challenge, into impugn, I M P U G N, I impugn, impugn, into a bush for 7 in what you got to do. Moon juice, yen to us,
3: see me a monkola, I agree to that fact. Yes, me and fucking in Maomo, I agree to that fact. But my rights for the child no adores too much.
0: Mm.
3: Let's find a better way of correcting our children. Send your baby at the Siano Musian, Umbet Musian, ye didn't call any demo. We are not doing well for them. And if things must change, Yanyanisa, at the end of the day, we will produce and kwala omu nimoshe. because that is what is going on. Because when you say at the end of the day, you know, anyway, and sometimes when I sit and I ask myself, hey, you're then crying a question in the PA. Hey, you're then and a question in the PA. That's also another thing that we have to ask why. Say, hey, yeah, sometimes they are day and a question in the PA. Sometimes before time. Now, this is how some of the questions come out. One will say, Omo examination center say, yeah, sometimes some of the questions in the Kuguo. Meanwhile, there's a seal. Now, because I'm confirmed checking into, you know, who said this is what is going on. Because questions, you know, sometimes, you know, a door, so.
2: And
3: you're correct. I'm going to question, be say, parents, where pay a po? Edia ma obano, edai na wotre no. Teacher, wo pe apo, e ma akwala no, edai na wotre no. 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It's wrong. 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
0: And it looks like it's all because yama sa school gains no, a overshadow bibia.
3: Exactly.

0: And they are great, great, great, great Friday. Ah, Martina, my sister, Vibia, Pa, Abusia, Mema, good. Good afternoon. We are doing copy of what in Baba Jesu. Oh, you're there, Adiasi. Hey, we can go good. And then Friday. So, Nim say, some delight o'clock in the Edison. Now, hey, freestyle Friday. And then, wind it down. Because we can imagine now, a quabba kiki, and air Friday, mpacho, Tuesday talk, a crack. Nadia, sir. 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A dream moho, school moho, a drum moho. 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Oh, meeting grounds, ho. 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yesum delight. I freestyle Friday. You know how we do it. Yen fasted that Emma Lexter Company Limited producers of Yas toothpaste and Yas toothbrush. So when you say it's not honey if you yes to me kasa confidently ya. Na Yas toothpaste and Yas toothbrush in a dear tree yes yummy yes stretchy. Ahoma ane. 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Then subsequently yebe ye other batches. 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I'm interested. 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Na training no ubesia ade on leadership. Se ne be ya obetumi e lead wonkofo, betumi akra o ma woni o mu ye adjuma. 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Na fe customer service. 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
1: 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Yesika ye die na amamfo tiete so ye ne. 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
0: Anyway, I believe say we can call fine. The bia ye boko.
1: 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As usual, say ye timi. 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We can't complain. So it's good.
0: Yeah, there are yes. But God has been good. God has been so good. I mean, from Monday to date, ya caught ya ba. 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
1: nya ayi woni apam na eba be ye debate no
0: I see Muntun sheda
1: woni apam na eba be ye debate no enti na ayi two things ayi say open more time I prepare anya hwee be ma
0: o ma I mean we can have the conversation say edu time aye ya na me de moja ho
1: because it's here for ever be judge say
0: same no oh yeah of course they will have something to judge about exactly. They will have something to
1: and say say ni apam be ko no if either apam or ayi producer and depending on
0: no, how no, come time, baby, no,
1: official assignment official assignment you know apam baby see na nine and depending on the timing no but conversation there was say cause because really send your far story ne ba Monday no, I think it was Monday right so what could be party and our wedding
0: I think it was Wednesday
1: and our wedding then our gathering be na wa fa wo ho tete ase nipa no saa no ne ka ne sen enti ye ne saa eye ana se enye eno ni debate na ye ba be have no enti etie for mo start en fa mo eyi mbra ene so so there was something I wanted to do in pimpin ye to me kan ye krom 1 2 3 to 10 ye krom kasa 1 2 3 to 10 and say just see
0: okay
1: me be so ahwe 1 2 3 to 10 and you know as part of judging no I mean wo bana wo ye wo pese wo ye you krom kasa 1 to 10 a mpacho wo be kwind a wo be to me aye and then measure the number of calls e be ba from one particular tribe e say so mu no mu taye
0: okay
1: and this is what is attached to your debate na and the nice. Debate na be short don't worry
0: oh 10 dey say so
1: mpacho 10 ye misrao 10 ye
0: 10 dey so obi abetimi akan
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1: Madam, okay, ne ma menso men yi media ne info for birthday no. 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I hope said that's the name. 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A ono su wo Uteke FM. 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A ukusku wa International Community School. 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Inti Yesrel Osunshua. Eddie, a man, happy, happy birthday. It means a picture, Eddie, at the work community.
0: And for Gabriel, picture, no end to honor. Yeah, man, happy, happy birthday. Happy birthday.
1: Ain't he? Me taking it for Ain't Gabriel, Gabriel, and a die Facebook page, no, so no. Gabriel, Buadu Bonsu, aka Gabi, International Community School, ICS, a honor, Oku School, O Papa, Nana Kwadwo Bonsu. O free and as wo Ohio, US, Papa Sagra, and no, and a warfa, Ura Evans, J.C. Kappa, our Uteke FM, and new Union Munina, and Napukuni LeBron, almost say, Yami in show, now Oma Unini infra dumun quadrum, say, one new affair for Shia, Yankopon Emma one down soon, a woman, ain't he happy, happy birthday, it's a birthday, and dear, maybe ye. Young continue on
0: from
1: 1, 2, 3. 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
1: and then go for Rebecca say me go o many
0: one and then dem ni o mo ya adwene because I have me am ti he me tumi aka me ensa me tumi aka me ensa ti ati adwa ahamba
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0: anyway na we can wait I dey buy okay wait na I me I wait see
1: A media impune pen and make you.
0: Okay, impune. And yeah, make indignation.
1: Aha, I know so.
0: All right. And then, which one again? Indignation. In fact,
1: innuendo.
0: Innuendo. Ayendra. Innuendo. Ayendra. Aha. And tonight, well, indignation, impune, innuendo. There's another one. Aye. Imbibe. Okay. Oh, Lady Joanna, yeah, dear. Monster man. Imbibe. Okay. Those were the worst for the week. I for your hope, you use. Now, I'm my na where the abam team gas grenade. And stop gas Canadian. So bragging out too.
1: And Muja. Any friend is
0: anyway, now weekend, we'll see you, Queen.
1: Okay, weekend, let me say, events, no de Dodo no wa. Royal praise, a weekend
0: yeah,
1: we.
0: Yeah, Obapa Christie.
1: Yes. Ya di kan kan wasem, na, but let me say, last month. and I boss said when it's getting closer,
0: yeah,
1: very minded at you for
0: intimate patrol.
1: Yes, yes, intimate patrol this year, a royal praise in a dear with Obapa Christino. A solid team near the one more back, and you know what music does to the soul.
0: That's right.
1: Ain't he make sure so be over to offer hobby and press gift you was so Joyce blessing was so and our face Celestine Donko was so I can say Brampon was so Kweku Jesse was so and aya ye uncle ato and so it was so and our face host you know about Pat Chrissy ain't he royal praise now may I do more. A Sunday, 9th August, our UPSA auditorium.
0: That's right.
1: Yatra Okwaino. Mama location, yama o time. A 4 p.m. And you may on 9. Ain't make sure say, obe to afa ho. Tickets waso. Ain't he a unkwana on my 100 cities. Muye mi yenua, yamamo discount. Ain't mu bet ya 150 instead of 200. Say, upe VIP tickets, so a 250 Ghana cities. And a family of 5. Ya anka on a normal, do bet ya 500 cities. No, family of 5, mu bet ya 400. Ain't he, fa woni webusu ya no. O man on a wife, ni ukunu ni unu ya no. Fa omu ko. Munya be family of 8 a much a mumu me, you know, 4 Namoko. Na most of my quack enjoy be a young support. Most of the time, you cast a ticketed programs and events. No, yeah, now my phone, Kobasi, see, dear, as a son. The narration has changed.
0: That's right.
1: No quasem, no quasem pa says, see, I gana for what ministry I say, or my tea, sacrifices I say, say, a jumana, yeah, you know. Ye disika na ye.
0: That's right.
1: Inti make sure say also obeto afa ho inti no no ye Royal Praise 2026.
0: I said I won't say ye ka single 100 ni po e no nche say ye yi ye de wo she ba bi bia. I mean
1: who de e ko so.
0: Debbie. E arrangements keke. Inti no single 100 obetumi ato e no no wako. Nye say wo ko pre o pre say o menya VIP ticket dia menko Debbie. Single no so. I mean UPS auditorium e great. Inti no benya ba bia obetna when obehu ni e ko so nyina kama.
1: Okay. The next event no enso ye enene ochina.
0: Okay.
1: Inti enne 4 p.m. first session e be ko so. Now watching a Sunday, no, and so second session, no, akoso a invasion 2026. Prophet Benjamin Fojo, a programmer, but in Crawford Gusuno, a new easy Dr. Kwajo Ben Pabwati of Holy Hill Assemblies of God, a Oba, a prophet or senior prophet Isaac Antu, a Congress, right? And
0: Congress,
1: or no, so it was so,
0: yeah,
1: and anyom to phone a dear Bibri, Bishop. Bez, was so, and Nanaya Ofuriata was so, Kofi Usupepra, was so, Nanajua from US, was so, and Francis Amo, Francis Amo, so what's in and catch it?
0: Francis,
1: Neko enjoy hot praise, pa, and Pastor Shadrach Mensah, and so was so, Reverend Sami Obinpuku. Mwa munim reverence ami obi mpoku no ebi akra enko fo ne bu o ha wate ne nyumo wunim ne nyompa ba wunim se
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1: 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Aha, monko na monko enjoy ibi. Because we're the Palms Convention Center.
0: Okay.
1: 4 p.m. each night. Inti ene no watch na. 4 p.m. pepepe.
0: Palms Convention Center or La Palm.
1: Okay.
0: Aye. 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La Palm. Inti enche nensu.
1: Ewa akra he ya.
0: Inside ho.
1: Yes. Inti eno so ye. Invasion 2026. Eno no. Then there's also.
0: Atadra e free.
1: A free.
0: Okay.
1: A free. A free. Ticket via Niso. Okay. A free. And the Oracle's place and so Spirit Life Revival Ministries. Womu hosti Dominion Encounter. And also your watchina. Ain't he 4 p.m. Say China de event in a way be book with you ready a ban wo. Nekono. And shada embedding upi. Considering the location. Na wako enjoy.
0: That's
1: right. Inti Dominion Encounter. 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Womuni eye opposite.
0: Okay.
1: Inti 4 p.m. na jumedie no ye di asheshe so. Inti for him kwa minister. Anita Efiba Miriam ene Albert Eji eno ye ministers na omba be back main ministers no
0: okay.
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0: Petra voice nenye easy o.
1: Yes. Enti nyame yadom a next week Sunday.
0: Aye, next week
1: na,
0: Sunday.
1: Na eh enonso eye Dominion Encounter. 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
0: obake
1: obake ake. Enuanom gaf champion event. 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
0: okay
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0: eh me so kwa me who name ye enti I mean names dey bobo ho na yebo amo mo sa sa
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1: eneya e wo Bukom Boxing Arena
0: wow.
1: 4 p.m. Eti kona ko enjoy bi sometimes say yeah weekend no wine kakra online
0: be before tifa no
1: Eti those are the events ah me pese me ka ho asem but then
0: me fa ba ko bi ntwaso
1: ana
0: the audi be event ana
1: anya event me ka say event ana I think I saw something somewhere say Ogidi Brown
0: oh I see
1: e be wari weekend yi on one e posi ye
0: okay
1: and who say mostly say be a e fake information am a music video bi ana bibi abi hu na the kind of a year wa see no it's me yes say okay ma me cross checking me say any music video bi na year release ana say
0: agenda bi no mo set
1: but date was so near there with a year enti no I say anyway
0: eno ano no
1: na congratulatory messages nko anso na egu aso obi a meka say oh e bia eye
0: enye no kra
1: na Eti, if it's true, dear, then congrats to Gidi Brown and the fiancé.
0: Sir.
1: Yeah.
0: Now, only me and Tia, I need DJ Rich Bass Master. Hey, now, yes, listen, yeah, dear, no, my whole baby, yeah, I say. Her Excellency, Mark Brown.
1: Mm-hmm.
0: I will show Bia Eba next week. Oh.
1: Okay.
0: Next week, and then I may try a Bia Chese. I didn't know why. Miami brother, name manager, Chrissy Ernest, and a Sandy Brem, you'll see UPSA auditorium, ho, obe okay. Premiere ni movie next weekend. Full details. No?
1: You know, I think some of promo. No?
0: Aha, inti, yabaji na in the course of the week, no, yeah, the abame TFO, because any nine him send an arma de or ye whole mood.
1: Right, and uncle for Fafen on set.
0: Aye. And this is her. Yeah, obe production.
1: Okay.
0: I was here cocoa support in the auditorium. Next, basically, that is it. And Tedra, as someone was side,
1: events in a day and one.
0: And we'll say 1, 2, 3, no one can. Okay, Yemra French. Yemra French. Would you want yet tree now? Yemra French.
1: Quatre. Sink, six,
0: seize, okay,
1: set,
0: wait.
1: It is an accuracy, you know, okay, we to say we, you know, eight, and now, eight, Hey, na na me we fi bal me kai nef e na me kai trant.
0: This.
1: Hey.
0: This.
1: Trant ready dey we.
0: Trant ya 30.

0: I have to go back.
1: French, I have to go back.
0: Us do stress.
1: Sometimes no boy me who.
0: Van. Yakika bomu. Eti abusia. Eno neko. Now after the break, this is what we're going to do. As we have told you, there may be a debate on whether wuko obi function, wuko obi program, and wasa ufa wuhu sin nipa na. Ebe mas nyoye. Obeka se huay ne ya di na na oso de. Eyi friend is saying event no ba be swao. Inti no we talk about that. Yenu ano mienu eba be debate. Na fete for muama be judge. And then we want to recite 1 to 10. Local language. Language. I send me Spanish. Chinese. That's what it is for today. So we say on some delight Friday. We interact with them because more and more show ni a show. Inti yedamu asipapa. Hey, do the whole week. I haven't heard from you. You have to explain, oh. Yeah, chair obibiara. Yeah, chair obibiara. And very soon we'll be going for your break. And then let's do a quick break, and then we can come back. Before then, we'll be trying to see.

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If I may come for ama war, I bobodiana ko enjoy. Ebusia Lexa Company Limited, producers of Yas Toothpaste, ni Yas Toothbrush. 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Ubenya extra activities to say swimming lessons, taekwondo, and a ballet. Uba enya 3 months to 5 years ampacho eha. And I was all competent here. 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
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Uko ye Facebook, I'll be who say, ye showcase, omu rooms near dear, dear. E, local nice, local nice. Pacho omu ba. 6:30 a.m. na umapon 6:30 p.m. Na chese u pentama kwa juma kura ode akura ne kwa na sa dia san kura pon wapon a ubetumi akwa kofo mo at the time nti eye asumbie nkwa mpacho from o number we so 0556 094071 0556 094071. 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
2: Na wunka sa missi ayu fita ses richa huma. Na eti brightens. Eye Yas whitening toothpaste. And then a brush. And then me do shimisi.
1: And tina was see a fee. Na Yas total care gel toothpaste. And then a brush ni dear. E bo was some ho bain. Demu ninina. E ma wanumu ye sham.
2: Oh yes, and Kretrodo. Yas Herba, Yas Whitening, and the Yas Total Care Gel Toothpaste, and the brush, Abuzian Chamfa.
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4: 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We offer British and GES curriculum, and we have other extracurricular activities like swimming lessons, taekwondo, ballet, and all the activities you can think about. 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Remember, the opening time is 6:30 a.m. and the closing time is 6:30 p.m. Wow, this is amazing. Three Butterfly School can be located at East Legon, 8 Pawpaw Street. 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We learn, play, and grow.
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8: Asam Payetia, Obayan Safusu, Munia, one can asam.
9: 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no any civil society organizations no woni mu ase de adwadifo I dread you need to get seven Driver for, who petrol, no crown is what to say. Now gas and his way. Yeah, you be saying, eh, you're mining too. And penny for so I can't. Sit to crown, credit now.

0: especially celebrities do do one agina wo ho but obi wo ho a o ye celebrity wo ni area obi ye celebrity wo na busuim enti munyi na amoka ho enti munyi na amoka ho but the bottom line is se uko obi program do you have to overdress and my position is no make sure enti a me gina sa position okay. So the first thing is me argue ni say me na Miami program it's young fans say a wedding graduation birthday celebration contract bi na me win na me say me fie bi na ma mato na me say me house woman whatever it is me na manya made and I'm sure I think say anije die nipa ba ko ji wani a enta anye de enti me wa busia me wonan fofo me wo colleagues ma me tun sam fre ebia encrophobia me feel say omo wa around her me feel comfortable e wo me program as to share whatever good news with them and I made the invitation abro I'm only asking you to come compliment what is going to happen
1: okay
0: be support be so asin man ka se be je so a what am I say enti me say brana come and share in my joy but not say o babe overshadow whatever celebration na ye ye no mamen enka wedding asem more because e ho na ya ye ta hu sa na e ma wo obi ware it's nipa ne da that day no it's about the two people okunu no ene oyere no it's their day and for whatsoever reason or whoever you are so obe pia you need to factor all of these things into o planning no the obe she nia o nia ma obe fafa ne said even crowd be conduct o hu e wo event na se uni mi se obi kura to mi kosa ko tare oba ni kunu no 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
1: ne nyina aka
0: 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kura celebrity bi wedi ase na obi kosa ya ama lady ne kura be trendy and any videos we were all over the place bridesmaids for one baako okosa ase bi wo event na se a at the end of the day the talk on social media was not about the wedding was not about the couple it was about the yehun or event and I say
1: okay
0: and see that's where I am arguing from say okay. It's their day and you can't take their shine
1: okay
0: and say will be one say eba ahin ahinsema ana ahinfo apam wa hanti ne say me ye wrong obe correct ansa na ohene ebe kodwam no ye won krofo o mo sheda edi kan kodwam e ko cheki environment especially say be ye dwa kese
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1: okay
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3: overboard
2: for no omo mo wo ho enu ti na these days no enkofoy omo adwun say okay then me the dress code e beto say the be ya at least I'll save myself sa stress no ne you know
1: sir
2: nanti abda un ko event bi enhu and as a video bi a say say a kente ya ye gana ye kente mostly no ne ye ye traditional marriage you know na traditional marriage you know bridesmaid for no kura no these days said ye ayi designs a wood one na almost sansa so sa na e ba no won hwe ya obebi say ah so where is the bride ebi ade a wo de be shane nso eye fan na
3: ekura no
2: bridal fan na ukura no but aside that you won't even see who the bride is because makeup wa makeup enu enu empaboa dressing stars akese any ebeye enu ti na nko for resort to dress code as you say e dey call events
1: okay
2: me kai say me colleague me former colleague back wo be ware no omo ye traditional any wedding
1: okay
2: na. She did not she said the dress code ne eye white obi ya be she fitan is eh no obi ya be she fita
1: so me
2: I mean exactly because in himself white wedding die most ye ya white ne de ye enti no edi ne kura chere ye koye no what him say ampampa so say e da ho pa say dress code all white yakwe no obie frantoma fine that's what the person have I don't have a problem but she or your pink gown
1: say na be o be dance because on person new obie abese okay
2: or your pink gown and ti wo no o ra event center ho a
3: ona di kan hu no
1: o be hu no so
2: okay o be say this is the bride
1: okay and see auntie adwa point ne say ura event dem where was say oni a oye event no or dance no obie
2: he or she no necessary so onya attention ni na
1: matia japam wo mrika cross odi kakra be kan na fe ye metie for mrambe judge because see there ye hu mo points ni na pepepe all right
0: mami are you so the dress code no better
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1: Good afternoon.
0: Good afternoon.
1: Name.
0: Hey, who do you say my brother be by? Now me who's a voice? Then you want to now me friend yes ah? Any any zee? Now me
1: name.
0: Now who? Now to say you to catch it. Aha.
1: I'm my statue question, man.
0: Okay. Yo, and she.
1: So,
0: media, meet your name. Oh, name line nan naso. Aha, oho. Name ma mean to unka. Utai why echi.
1: No time apa much.
0: Utai Mr. Pamachi chese. Uko baby a foul hun nen kasa.
1: Matias. A maybe there now, yes, I was there anything. That's a restaurant. That way, BD, I bear a moon, a movie shot, I ran in my name by it.
0: Sasa,
1: yeah, why you were 14 years ago? That's an
0: embroidery, No.
1: Matias,
0: why are you not your child, Jerry? Why? 0260196064, 0260196065. Hello.
2: Hello.
0: Pache Baba Kwaba. Good afternoon.
2: Yeah. Good afternoon.
0: Yes, ma. Auntie Adwafa. Eh. Into see Auntie Adwanya Bakun. Yo. We patro into point in this, huh?
2: Once
0: we make
2: channel work with him.
0: Yo, mama. We are no body na mamma patro. Mitie.
2: If I saw no family and queer table.
0: Aha. Now, Fefi.
2: Ahe, you want to train a baku?
0: Me too.
2: Baku. Abien. Abieta.
0: Okay.
2: Anang. Anu. Asia. Asong.
0: Okay.
2: Awoche.
0: Okay.
2: Akong.
0: Okay.
2: Edu.
0: Wow.
2: Oh, I can't
0: remember. I can't remember. I can't remember. Mama. Can't remember. All right, Mama, if I call you, hello.
3: Hello.
0: Yes, sir. You're more Kwaba.
3: They want to treat Inga.
0: It's Inga. Please, your name and where you're calling from.
3: Calling from San Dansoman.
0: Dansoman, okay. You're more Kwaba. The number. Bintio Inga. Okay. Young Kwe.
3: Yeah.
0: na vote na ye vote na why a fan of war
3: and the man
0: eh, okay in your palm yo yeah that's it hello ice Martha Niana.
4: Myra,
0: hey, fetch me.
4: Okay, now I'm in front of you.
0: Antina.
4: Aha.
0: Antina.
4: Ice.
0: Only say I only matter but who soon pan who chim?
4: Me don't matter.
0: Ah, ne who dey no chim? Ntien ne mama difference no. Yeah, mo akwa ba. Yeah, kwa.
4: I'm for me ba ya se kasa.
0: Ampa ya feel papa. Yeah, kwa.
4: Yeah.
0: Mhm.
4: Tawadi shamu je se devi amu.
0: Amen. Asa wo line to chase kakra so obejina ye ya oho. Na be vote because ebi hun chire wo na vote. Hello, ya tunka. Oh, antina. Men e lola e fi anke e fe ni ne. Enti ube jine ya ma yo. Hello.
5: Good afternoon,
0: Pache Mama Kwaba.
5: Yeah, na. Nenso, medi kakra me kani se. Sometimes, you know, aya uti nikop event, bi program, si bi uti mse. Li para wadres ya bano. He's neither in competition. Like I said, the dressing you know, and competing with anybody. But what you said, the dressing now for mano. So say, Obi, who no Obi, a person in picture. It's like I know how entertainment kind of dressing or a kind of fashion.
0: Okay.
5: And also, oh, so how to share and pop with you? Do you know so what you up on or what comma?
0: Funny.
5: Oh my yes, I'm Papuana mano.
0: Custom made.
5: What you say? The dress, you know, the trouser question, one or your background, I send a what dress. What do you say? She dressed or he dressed to entertain the people.
0: Okay. Or they attract attention.
5: Catch attention. Attention. What do you say? We know. Obin Kase Jama, on a like, ABR or competing with the bride or
0: okay.
5: Whichever people who are the main people. But what do you say? Obin, who knows? Hey. I was at a fan of Honor. Who do you say? Obia would call be a person in the picture all because of Senna what they're saying.
0: Oh, Lukino.
5: Aha. You were such kind of dressing, so your people are almost said that to be dresses, who do you say? Are dressing nice. Either some look a bit funny, some also doesn't look funny, but it looks different. Aha.
0: Okay. And you see, I know, to Obama, why are Pama and Adjoa?
5: Me no, me koma, I think, papa no.
0: Okay, apam. Okay.
5: Papa no. Yeah, I think so. Ono suni diya, but me diya no, e wo, some entertaining kind of, fashion here.
0: Matias, papa. And also,
5: jeno mwa. Ubiya mwa, utu mse, even I for kuno anasa, I for ina anasa, whichever, nipo amuye program na kasa, kwa umu ukrana, they even want to get close to you.
0: Exactly. Matias,
5: because of how you look.
0: Matias, oh, and no matter draw can on. Wow, that's nice. Jo, midasi. Why are dear papa?
6: Hello. Bumpa.
0: Aish.
6: I tell me I'm on my kind of thing. Now my dance is here, baby party.
0: Okay.
6: And I invite you, you know.
0: Okay. Auntie, I just said, that's it. Yo, auntie, now dance, man. Yeah, that's it. Papa, papa, yeah, that's it. Yeah, that's it. 0260196064. 0260196065. What's your friend? Hello.
7: Hello.
0: Yes, sir, madam. Menti voice, niye, fache me.
7: Good afternoon.
0: Good afternoon. Uh-huh.
7: Ma'am, by trouble.
0: Yes, ma.
7: I saw me and mama carry my husband.
0: Catch them.
7: Catch them. We were training college. Ma, my dad for me was renting. Yeah, training me in a Yokojam. Na, you're only about 25. You could do one. No, it's like your mate, no worrying. Me near them. Say, my school, my ya dress to come at something. Me near them announced for two of the IGM. My worry 17 years.
0: Wow.
7: It is sometimes that one who found a country.
0: Country. That means that because I'm at the point in you, who purchase and in your bema no spotted one on 17 years, you know.
7: Okay.
0: I see.
7: Sometimes I was so down from Kakura. Out of the abundance.
0: Nice. And yeah, congratulations. So I radin ma wa warie mu ni je da. Nya mi sha anti ama e da se. Hello.
8: Hello.
0: Hello. Aha, ye mo kwa ba. Yes ma, ye mo kwa ba.
8: Yo. Auntie.
0: Auntie na ha, welcome back. Welcome back. Why are dear papa papa? Nti ye nko. Mhm.
8: I come to call you. I can't be here.
0: And yes, I said,
7: Now why you say you are white to be the shit. I look up and should be to say that.
9: Okay.
0: Okay. Oh, sister, Drafa. May Patrick, we didn't be our favorite. Auntie Cynthia, yeah, that's the papa. 0260 1960 64 0260 1960 65. Hello.
9: Yes, ma'am. Yeah, good afternoon.
0: Good afternoon. Aish.
9: Okay,
0: what am I going to say? Any patapa.
9: If I
0: talk to you, I'm going to say, I'm going to
9: say, I'm going to say, I'm going to say,
0: I'm going to say, I'm going to say, I'm going to say, I'm
9: going to say, I'm going
0: to say,
9: I'm going to say, I'm going to say, I'm going to say, when word in Asia, I was set with me a foul. But as I say, oh, found a chain. I saw Nankata, which is how much I saw a club that I was set. It's me a foul to the level, yeah, I'll do what I got at home. And that's how you're inviting me. Oh, don't just say anyhow, yeah, one of the other day, yeah.
0: Hello.
10: Hello.
0: Hey, just one day, class P. And then they watch it. Good afternoon.
10: Yes, I'm ready. Recently, I'm a call program. They'll be inviting me. To my surprise, only there we do a Dana Brida or Bano Yawimu. Dana Saki,
0: Ain't this is our tomorrow?
10: apam.
0: Oh, okay.
10: Ana pa so 1 2 3 no so me sha se mitnya ka won kan mu a.
0: Yo ne na tell
10: yenko. Eko enyo ite eje enumo epa pao panyo nehu nyuma.
0: Oh fe fe. Oh de de fe. Just one day you want me to say.
10: Pato be damu ya si.
0: Hey, just one day. Oh, class prefect, I'm back. We see also better to meet you. In fact, I'm interested in your last caller. 0260196064. 0260196065. In Kaya Faso. I said, I'll pump my window. Hey. Now, Matthias said, you know, I mean, one last caller coming now. You're interested. Wait to me even out. Hello.
11: Hello.
0: Hello. Yes, sir.
11: Hello.
0: Yes, ma. Oh, yeah, my last caller, young co.
11: Okay. Engagement. I think that's any kind of crap.
0: Who's
11: blessing Sino? Because no blessing Sino, I'm over that. I'm not about to check out. I'm a Jimmy Cooper later. It's really over there. And I'm a mother.
0: How do you feel about your feedback? No, what colleagues air canal. What in nyina tell?
12: Oh yes, dear tier for kind nyina ye nyina ye, but I think they took me out of context kakra. I didn't mean say be a ko bi program am
0: yeah,
12: from
0: basa, basa.
12: That's
0: okay.
12: What I'm saying. I mean me me pedressing pa me any me fa me ho pa
13: the fashionista.
12: Exactly, but the point I'm trying to make is say don't take all the attention for the day. Don't take all
13: ofa kurejebi.
12: Exactly, that's all basically.
0: In fact, so far no callers ni bebre na sided with you.
12: Yeah,
0: I almost sided with you. Inti apam nya 10 calls and auntie adwa nya 4 and auntie na be and the young father say 11-5. It's a sport ballot here. A sport ballot here.
12: Rejected ballot.
0: Auntie, how do you feel? I mean, am I who say I'm out for mindset?
13: Womu teach my dear no pa. Womu na
0: irene. That's right. That's right.
13: Me dear, me that's regina baby, me gina. Name mum. A ba hon fanua. Found kong kwa sane de wobano.
0: Okay.
13: A woman say, Ebi kura na wo de ne dada no. Ene ne fofura ba. 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
0: Yeah.
13: Enti dressing na hu ne ne no. 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
0: Okay.
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0: No mo san
13: 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Na wa hwe fosu fo.
0: Catch
13: it up. 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
0: 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Reverend Professor Joseph Osafwedu. 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
0: 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Eh, chen. 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
1: Me dima for Heba Clinic Aba Accra.
0: And you want here? Passengers a gumi kai mui. A Hana do wanna aircro.
1: Accra ni mo.
2: And you said Atlantic City, America memo. About Dr. Dugia Nari degree as a professor in biology in herbal medicine. It is said here, I am Sano. I am more.
0: Oh, Missy Minim wife, you copa war. 1 year, 1 city. Nin send the 2 months and 8 years cano. And Miss Mikonesina and Shadan Koye, na a sakakra. She say, what pigeon mama, what young them?
1: Connection, what you are.
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7: You can avoid us today. You can do your worst. They will do it forever. They will do it forever. Don't worry. You can do your worst. We can't even present a petition in Ghana. Members of parliament, she will come to parliament.
8: Police and media, are you proud? Are you proud of Ghana? Police and media, are you proud of this Ghana?
9: So, the minority leader making some very strong words.
7: Okay, the policeman who wants to take the petition should come and take it. If the East won't take it, if the EC won't come, any police officer who feels satisfied should come for the petition. If the EC won't come, the policies you are preventing us, one of you should come for the petition.
9: Any police officer should just come for it. He makes the point that if the police, what he's going to do is that he wouldn't say.
10: To nominate only you to come amount to disrespecting us as a political party. With great respect to you and without prejudice to your presence. To nominate only you to come amount to disrespecting us as a political party. I'm the leader of the party in parliament. You have the general secretary of the party here. You have the chief of staff of the flag bearer. We have our the chairman of the Constitutional Affairs Committee of the party. Members of parliament and the leadership of parliament are all here. But to disrespect our democracy by only nominating you to come, like I said, with great deference to you, it doesn't match it.

0: it means that the government does not even take serious the grave issues before us. That notwithstanding, we are Democrats and would want to.
1: I thank them for bringing this petition, and I do assure you that it is going to get to the president. And this is democracy at hand. If the MPP today had been able to come to the Flagstaff House to present their petition, then I'm saying that democracy is at its utmost. Everybody knows what today is. Today is the day of memorial for the 8 gallant heroes who fell. And I'm happy that honorable leader is saying that I am a nobody. But I want to assure you that I'm a senior member of government, and this petition will directly get to the president. And they should also remember that in this country, there are laws. There are laws that is put together to help us regulate our lives and our being. Thank you very much, and God bless you.
2: Okay. All right, so some power 106.5 FM for Golden Country. Abrazo. Watching your time close, like exactly 9 after 3 p.m. Your friend, be Kobla, Abuchi, K. Prof, and Navy, Yatanas, and Navy, Fiada, because I know mortuary market day. And of course, moi, Adiatomini Biano, the Akache Munina, say, Yamamunina, Yako. Those of you also preparing on the brighter side of life for celebrations, say, a marriage, you know, celebrations, because watch that, Adasa, Badintro, or any other celebration. On the brighter side of life, we'd want to say that we'd want to wish you well anyway. Now, and then on Komono, hey, gonna hide the minority leader, Honorable Alexander Afenyo Markins, and Ra, what about modern called Jubilee House, Eko presentee, a year petition, Edima, a year the presidency, na Nipa, Wojinemu. On behalf of the president, omu receive a petition no aye nana ya jantua. Na wakasa, I've heard on some platforms saying say the honorable minority leader disrespected her, and of course at the point in time she even got emotional. Nyamia aduma ewe or kansa waha yene ne bedin komo on that particular issue right here on Sumpa 106.5 FM. But yeni na ebeka ya, I remember when the NPP was in power, and then the minority then, I'm talking about the NDC who was in opposition then, omo ye demonstration, the petition, the governor of the Bank of Ghana then. But omo ko do hono, and our head of security, and ebeji, omo he also babeji, omo si debi, it is disrespect. And another one that has also happened this year, with the tables turning, also calling for disrespect. What do you make of all these conversations rolling over here in Mother Ghana? We are set to get into it. And then there is a communication from the presidency. President Mahama nominates and reassigns ministers of state. President John Dramani Mahama has, in accordance with Article 7, submitted the following to through the speaker for prior approval as ministers of state. A environment, science and technology. Dr. Zenith Ajiman Rawlings, wono eye MP, wono ya power, sir, onko sa ministry, no. Yenye nabe kaya, Dr. Mutala Muhammad, na ono no wohwa, afie se sei, anas afie tremwi, yenye na eni mbrechia, ebo, omai Ghana, watuwa na nanu wansiye, donti that position has become vacant, ena amene ukasei, Dr. Zenith Ajiman Rawlings, ene kwa kwa occupy that position, no. But the local government ministry, the local government chieftaincy and religious affairs ministry, Minimu Kasei, aye the majority leader of Ghana's parliament, Honorable Mahama Yaraga, and aye deno ekoho, as aye the minister of state. And then, sir, yeshwari we, diewa hasusua, we numu ye position that has been reassigned. So this is a reassigned portfolio. Ministry of Defense now going to Honorable Kenneth Gilbert J. And then now the Ministry of Housing going to the Ministry of Works, Housing and Water Resources. Ahmed Ibrahim Banda MPA. Now all the local government ministry. Actually, we'll be getting into

0: some of these discussions right here, of course, on the show today, live here, Ewo Sumpa 106.5 FM for God and Country. But Nadmo Kasamafo, Mian Kasamini Akujo Aban, Ewo Fieha. We won't send back one army, Nubia, or send me Bisano, and San and Komono, Yabasha, Grigia, Yasha, could you have anything to say? Me patch up, so microphone, right?
1: Digital.
0: Yeah. If you have a horror here.
1: Bibia boko prof.
0: Nan mo aso e ho te sen.
1: Bibia kosu.
0: Bibia kosu ye adwuma
1: ko. 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
0: Omote so. 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
1: Ye guzo.
0: Debi na kaso omote omode so ana chese omo so ka bibio. 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
1: Me free.
0: Um free. 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
1: Oh,
0: that's what Nadmo. And just when BB across the camera. I guess it is. Now, since I'm a who's there? A Greek minister, so two are nowhere team. Eric Opoku,
1: where there? Wabisa. My main fan chairs from Kemu drew a mawane what year for. Na Sebi. Menchia. Numunyam for Eric Opoku. Obianya mia shirano. Ah, Sebi, ono no huna, unhuno body language ni ne bibia ni the way I was say somewa kama.
0: Eric Opoku.
1: Na metro. And then nine chanya no body no kwa un. Se wobi na no si o kasa. Wuti mi usi nyansa ye friend nyansa. Solo mo nyansa ni bi. Ana nyame ediama ye current Agric Minister Eric Opoku. Na wo she the way I was say tutu no nyoma. And the way I was say no nyoma o ministry wa. Sebe yase akola obenyini atoka na osua no bisa ka tie bo so. Problem e ga no tie ase.
0: Ka we akasa bebuo na wabu mi no. Me ntie ase je sa wo kire mi mu.
1: Em ba kire ne se Eric Opoku, every day I've said it and I'm saying it today again, that Eric Opoku is a leader for now and the future.
0: A leader for now and the future.
1: The reason why ntie make asa na se. Wo hwe nyo ma pa his excellency John Dramani Mahama aba abeye. 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
0: ye wan mo abetete
1: MPP for
0: okay
1: 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No? So, based on the reset agenda, no, we can take off from there, bro. Now, me in this, Babunu, you make an answer. Yes, yeah, me too. My NDC as communications team member for a very long time, me shall see from constituency level, about regional level. Se se ame ye de me won national level anya me aya aduma me kasa kura sa de man national disaster organization. Be hwe mu no prof. Nyame ne nukrenim. Kopoku is someone who deserves to take us from what the point we will get to and where what we will take off. They make an answer. I didn't tell Prof. Mint mean Pemu.
0: No, but that's some now.
1: I didn't mean to mean
0: Pemu. Wait. That's some now. Because he say, Eric Opoku is someone who would do what?
1: Oh, the Bia Yabe reset Ghana, Bruno.
0: Uh-huh.
1: Another Bemaya take it off.
0: Eric Opoku.
1: Fantastic.
0: Okay, that's
1: America. Right. The reason why I'm meant to mean by Moon Kabi Bia in plain language and I say, party in Yanya day. Emma Okwai. But they make an say,
0: when your president will be the
1: one. Oh, when you obey his radio, you know, while lazy in the boot. Oh, no, Sebi. Leadership, yeah, there, Sebi, yeah, the Mawa, and what's you boom? And what's you, yeah, then, oh, yeah, when I had an hour, you know, yeah, yeah. Into your bear, he's ready for anything that will come. Nyame, Nema, it is God that gives us life. Say, Unquang, oh, Nase, Sebi, a bedroom. Nase, NDC, for be a monkrata. As you was a Sebi, Nipanfa, no, yeah, no, be Gina, as Franka Tunima party now. Oh, no, better go, Pokobako.
0: Oh, really?
1: And there are no two ways about it.
0: Really?
1: He is ready. See, I'm going to contest it to lead the party in the 2028 election. But say, party, Nankasa decision, based on the party's decision, that is what we follow.

0: the party ni sunsun ni ye nyina but what I'm saying is say ono agbe kopoku is ready as a leader to take us off from where the reset agenda will end at bajo de mekano so ati ase he is very ready unhu no so a wose fata and then party ni mu tie de mekano tie de mekero hwe party mu party mu ope cabinet minister baye 3 a grassroots for didn't in some directly not through a third person
1: Erikopoku.
0: I'm telling you, number one, Erikopoku. Number one, and Zebian Kaya for November.
1: Oza.
0: I'm telling you, this is not a joke. Erikopoku is a few
1: or check grassroots.
0: This is cabinet minister Ben Obekwa. Obekwa Nintia Sebi. Anytime you're here, you'll be Hunu, prof.
1: Is easily accessible.
0: Easily as one of the most accessible politicians I've ever seen.
1: Oh, really?
0: To his level. Easy to betuno. Sometimes gramit me chere minu anoma say ah I say why akora ma na borso because when you go to his office na ground ho nyina say ati constituency wo ho
1: eh
0: ni pa ye homa say to
1: ah
0: before be ba no first
1: reset ah omo jiden
0: say ni pa pem wa ni pa hia moa prof
1: na e ho ye bank ya
0: ni pa hia moa
1: e ho ye bank
0: that should tell you say that is the love the man have for people
1: eh you know Oscar
0: oh, eh, na nyamia tuno sam nyamia shira. 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
1: Ah, okay.
0: Ye me kanu so ati ase. 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
1: Se o ye.
0: Ye me kanu so ati ase. 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Enen, wo ko ka juro bi se Erikopoku. Oh, on your president or back, because Erikopoku a fine gentleman. Say, Nipano cra and support it. Erikopoku to Erikopoku, ever fat party no from a particular point, you another pointer. Or because, oh, Erikopoku, the Bonibia, and you know,
1: Mabenasi.
0: Yamagano, what I say, Erikopoku, the Bonibia, as a man, Tia, my banana, you
1: credit. It's happening.
0: Mammy, Gomazi, we know.
1: This
0: is not the reason why I'm here.
1: Okay,
0: so but the only thing is Erikopoku, I'm a boss.
1: Okay.
0: And I just want to let people know.
1: Say, oh, your boss, they say, who are you, my Greek minister?
0: I'm my boss, my godfather.
1: No. Ah, okay.
0: That is it. Erikopoku is my godfather.
1: But who are not good here, but Erikopoku
0: is
1: your godfather.
0: Yeah, but no, Crane was someone saying, then the party being crater to Erikopoku, Frank Crater, so quite less here. Oh, no, sir.
1: That
0: is it. I'm supporting him. Directly. No two ways.
1: Support what he said in Getia. Say don't get ya.
0: Oh, that be say party penny be obia on the vision ya. What the bad yes, so what is the noise? The man castle in panel. Oh, I didn't make us
1: maybe send me bizarre.
0: Everybody, I said, be all NDC, more I said, be all what a pedigree of contesting for a flag bearership is what is men can say.
1: That's
0: it. Or sefata, obia sefata. But see your questions, you obia sefata, and you best say you more, you marry yourself at
1: Mangas will be sefata.
0: I said, get is a well respected man in the party and remains the party's chairman, and we respect him for that. But you don't know what
1: you are
0: saying. I is a well respected man of the party and we respect him for that, and he will continue to be respected.
1: Now, and there will not see anything.
0: I say, Abu, my man, come on, and we won't hear me. Na Andra BBC yemani anye.
1: Ah, na BBC.
0: But I see, and I'm a person metri amanfo adwemba so.
1: Eh, denga.
0: BB, we are forgetting something. That is why.
1: And not demonstration, Anna.
0: Demonstration, of course. No. You see, democracy was under attack. But actually, no, they went and attacked a woman, which was very bad. Verbally abused a woman and attacked a woman.
1: When am
0: so democracy da? Was not even under attack. Therefore,
1: when are MP women, NDC for
0: women? Obetinya ka say yakwesha security man be. And so yakwa chere ndisi say, you know, you have all your things.
1: Sure,
0: you
1: can sure.
0: Do. I am not here for that comparison. I'm not here for that equalization. I'm here because of one thing. Tie me ye about
1: me tie kwa.
0: No interaction tie. About tie me o.
1: Me tie o.
0: And now you okrom ha. And na school kola bia bo mu ketim. Eko parliament house. Ti omo ko eden. Omoko shepa only if school kola de omo ta ko parliament house ko hwe de nyo ma ye ko so parliament house ye me ka no so ati ase no ma hwe proceedings no ma de atro mo na da chi bi o ma nya ni so de hunu so so mu nyina o ma ba de ba ye mpinde ma ba politician do you know say it was a parliament house of Ghana I came when I was in GSS and I informed me decision ya man dem ma be ka politics so am so ya ma nyo sem so these students also made the same travel on station na no mo ba ye o ba ye school kola bebere na ye ma
1: yeah
0: and MP sne de I address you mo
1: okay
0: and honorable yakubu so ka honorable yakubu
1: ko wenim
0: Anna, or Kasem, call Charlie. Once you call Chad, San your money attacking mistakenly and a free nano say, oh,
1: I cry with you.
0: No offer,
1: no offer. Oh,
0: you need a man, my wife. No, Obet, me out crowd. Once you are casual, you need a man, I don't want to hold. Was your bed, you need grab a head of an abbey MP, and the amount for papa and rough war. I know my father because say, agenda anti omafa me nyina me ware no kwade ato na me sikurum ha yeni feminist be okurum ha feminist fo na e wo nyina ya agenda feminism wa
1: asama na je
0: I'm telling you today, I'll prove it to you.
1: I don't know nyina ya
0: agenda feminist.
1: No, but you
0: must annoy impact the prof.
1: Yes,
0: I said I didn't see you here. No, people like Nana Banamwa posted,
1: sure,
0: Chef Abi posted. You can go through all
1: I know
0: for mo nyina page
1: wo me hui
0: agent trehan wo bebia calling the MP to order. Some people were calling, say, MP Nukwa was here suspending our parliament. Once I'm MP, man, on come for him. You know that.
1: I know.
0: They are buffu and hokra. And they, mami, I'm a bekana. So, makosi amenu. Kuzi.
1: Why are they?
0: What Trump crata? Say, you're not the answer. Say, you're not a prof for Trump crata. And the common speaker. Say, or no, as cozy, in the protecting the girl child, na the bay, very important. They make what I say.
1: Me too.
0: Protecting the girl child, no more bomb, my home by saying, aye, ya, young fan needy and yadin, and mamba. It's a trunk and crata, comma speaker. About you, tea,
1: me too.
0: Since we can't cheat on Abu Yakubu, as soon. And I even OBB sound was a 5 MC. Ah, young chin as soon as I can't tell you, I'm Pamana. Was your or more parliamentary rules and regulations be or why? And what's your moon fan from? And then Bessin Bizassi cozy way. And draw. Minority leader, what disrespecting Nanaya Jantra? I didn't Nanaya Jantra, I am Aphrodite. Wanyoba Nanaya Jantra was humiliated and insulted by the minority leader yesterday. And no so called feminist is talking about it. But Nanaya, me say, any feminist be okrum ha. I'm for the politics that you calling themselves feminist. A intro, a agenda feminist, no more.
1: Let's take a listen to Nyabutre.
0: Agenda, meba, prof, and mami, agenda feminist, no more. Why are Nanaba Namwa and Co. Chef Abi no posi honorable Yakubu Diana and no posi honorable Alex Afenyo Makin there calling him to order by disrespecting a woman? Everybody is quiet. Agenda and kwa, they shouldn't hide under politics. Master, if you want to come, come clear, let's see you. But, go hide under politics and go and write cozy. Akosia menu atran krata.
1: Me ba Nyabutre.
0: Me ba Akosia menu atran krata.
1: I know there's what Canada.
0: Akoma speaker. See, yeyi honorable Yakubu Adi. Adi awu minority leader. MPP side, ask me how could you about them? Basin now, the answers will be seen then. Yeah, tell what
1: I thought you Mackens,
0: maybe feminist. Master, I'm telling Ghanaians.
1: No, wait. Let's take a listen to what Afenyo Mackens said yesterday. Na yam fankwa a dream dreaming who say,
2: with great respect to you and without prejudice to your presence, to nominate only you to come amount to disrespecting us as a political party. I'm the leader of the party in parliament. You have the general secretary of the party here. You have the chief of staff of the flag bearer. We have the chairman of the constitutional affairs committee of the party. Members of parliament and the leadership of parliament are all here. But to disrespect our democracy by only nominating you to come, like I said, with great deference to you, it doesn't match it. So it means that the government does not even take serious the grave issues before us. With great respect to you and without prejudice to your presence, to nominate only you to come amount to disrespecting us as a political party. I'm the leader of the party in parliament. You have the general secretary of the party here. You have the chief of staff of the flag bearer. We have the chairman of the constitutional affairs committee of the party. Members of parliament and the leadership of parliament are all here. But to disrespect our democracy by only nominating you to come, like I said, with great deference to you, it doesn't match it. So it means that the government does not even take serious the grave issues before us. That notwithstanding, we are Democrats.

0: with the greatest respect to you. How does this statement amount to disrespect to Nana Yajandua?
1: Mrs. Ame Pacho, and I said, Mr. Bia Quasia, Casano, won't be from Embribri and his woo.
0: Sir,
1: Ame Pacho, we are Quasia, Pacho, we are Boa.
0: A bin up in your market,
1: say, no, I know.
0: Me Pacho say, we are Bia,
1: Same Pacho, we are Boa level, no. Won't be from Kuba Bia, but you know what happened, the action that took place, that is what I'm saying, it's a feminist for your agenda. You know they didn't even hand over the petition, the written petition to Nana Yajandua. But they also nominated one deputy woman organizer to hand it over to Nana Yajandua. Tell someone fa obuo e mamma wo kuruma ha.
0: Okay.
1: They say we MPP mu ne man yahwe, anya enwanwa. Embra na ye yi vice president, ye yi running mate, oba running mate no. Prof, they were all over the place insulting her, saying all lot of things. Chama won't me and then wanya on sa wamuti. Even said say Randy Mate na you know where the ben were by four.
0: A whole
1: lot of things. But nobody talked. And then Nana Yajandua said be president a pound and watch a president and Pabu Ajina president in Naimu. Ewa hoyo banti. The minority leader went ahead disrespecting her verbally.
0: And just saw your bentin.
1: Apart from that, you need to hand over the petition. But to go ahead and disrespect women, to see MPP, the young farm man, you should tea. Young poor bow, no low level. The young farm man, not. Ono so fanya den emfa man na ya jam so that sebi about to about because mumma and all the feminists are sitting on the fence listening and watching. Nana Banamwa has no posted about it. Chef Abi has no also posted. A lot of people in DJ Switch no more sebi yesi ya kofrobia na niabriya podcast na they have not said anything about it. And I'm telling you, see, all the feminists we have in Ghana are agenda feminists. But what I'm saying and the reason why I'm here discussing that is that Akosia menu ah sabi oya adwuma di mabawo mia one fan crata no ntron crata fo from koma speaker one ntron crata fo from koma speaker en chere ne say Alex Apenyoma can disrespect your ba just like the way I were here in the girl charge case, so that after that we will now come to sit on the table and discuss and know whether we have true feminists in this town. And yes, Adia and man me mama swanti, nobody has you at heart. And Kayavono Muni in agenda, they are hiding behind politics, trying to say they are feminists. It's a lie.
0: Unim, so who can say MPP for a mumma? And run a petition now for New Markins, a Dane, Emma Obano. It means that amongst the lot are no more MPP, moi, Omuinako Shell Mono, Obano, the man, let's just say, Obu, Obano, the more bass,
1: and you're not more and you're not. Prof, and when your calculation is
0: calculation, man, I mean, you
1: when your calculation is the amateur, no, just calculation when you need
0: ah, what's your bar?
1: May say, Prof, calculation when you need
0: chirim,
1: my mentor, say, who bo bar, no, I got to know why, one over honey over petition at the end, at the you don't give it to someone in the form of disrespect, say, oh, Bruna, I don't trust. Into the mo bia on one level on so your buying for man. Meaning personally, and even as a political party, you don't respect women. That is the truth. No, Nipano Kra, remember Nipano Krana. What done the petition at the amano? So from Naya Jantua number one, what did not him? You understand? You have insulted her. See, because you are done insulting Naya Jantua, she's a nobody. And she does not befit what she has been given to now, say, Obey receive petition. And they say, let's give it to another nobody. To give it to what? A nobody.
0: So it was from a nobody to
1: a nobody. So at that instant, two women have been disrespected. Two nobodies.
0: Could you abandon?
1: And all people, and everybody sitting on the fence watching this because, Alessa Penimark in Aye.
0: Go you. I mean, Tim Nueka crown
1: because on an eye,
0: there be Nyabutre. I mean, Tim Nueka crown this subject. Hey, CPP4.
2: Now,
0: we shall.

0: CPP dey bent mu ntakra wo.
1: Na say president staff are no zero for mass CPP dinner second. Na ajanto.
0: I know Nana Yajantua. Tama no PURC, no, as a chief executive officer, no. And was he under Kufuor? Yes, it was under Kufuor.
1: It was under
0: Kufuor.
1: Mahama.
0: No, check.
1: Oh, yeah, sure. Kufuor.
0: Check. I think it was
1: under. She worked under President Mahama. As a PURC PRO.
0: Okay, but let me check because
1: power switched over to Ronaldo and then she was replaced.
0: Okay, that's
1: and
0: fine.
1: She went through a lot of harassment and so on and so forth.
0: That
1: one is normal. Democracy under attack. The word is very, very. What goes around comes around. Say what they say. When the people of Sal never had a representative for 4 years, democracy was not under attack. When a military man entered Parliament House during the speaker swearing in, democracy was not under attack. But when people have the opportunity, instead to make a constructive criticism, but rather insulting ABCD, and they are being called to prove on democracy is under attack. When a court in Sekendi has ruled in favor of Samatex, said the work that Akunta Mining is doing over there is illegal. Based on that, and so on and so forth, the general manager of Akunta Mining is now in Isawam. That one, democracy was not an attack. You see, let us be serious here. What Afrika Marken did, I've taken away the shine of the turnout of the demonstrators. There was a massive turnout. But that comment is now being discussed. That with all due respect and so on and so on. Somebody will tell you, my senior lawyer is so on and so on. But the next meeting after landing, there'll be an insult or there'll be an attack. And I agent was standing there as the president. Because she was asked
0: by the president
1: to receive the petition on his behalf. So he was wearing the shoes of a president at that material time. So whether she's nobody, as you describe or not, you hand over your petition to her and make sure the president receives the petition. That is the most important. The president receives the petition. He tried to put another some cupboard or another carpet. Would they be happy? No. And a lot of presidential staffers over there. So far as you're going to the presidency, you can meet a gardener or whoever to receive a petition. The most important thing is the president has received the petition. That's all. Oh, Fontainebleau, Nissan, you might. I take it the shine of the turnout. There was a massive turnout, which you applaud the organizers for that. But that small comment of Afenyo Makin, I've taken away all the shine of the demonstration. That comment. But that today, everybody is discussing about that particular comment. And you are nobody. She's somebody. She says she's a senior presidential staffer. In today, she's like a deputy minister. Let me put it that way. And lo and behold, she was standing there on behalf of the sitting president. You see, one particular thing that we didn't know, yesterday was exactly a year we lost our 8-gallon Ghanaians. And you see, they were mourning. The police officer, the regional police commander, who gave MPP even the accepted a date for them to demonstrate today,

0: If I were IDP, I'll fire him.
1: It is the court that does that. It is not the police.
0: The court does what?
1: Yeah, it's the court that gives the permission for the demonstration. But it is.
0: But when you reach
1: to the police.
0: Thank you.
1: Sure.
0: So if the police says today we cannot, the court and shave scared another day. What would the court do? We have to protect you. We cannot. Because there's a national assignment. The nation is mourning 8 gallant Ghanaians who lost their lives on national duties. Exactly a year, and you choose that date for demonstration. And because of your demonstration, all the people at the plaza shouldn't go to whatever they are doing and come and receive your petition. If they have postponed it, and they will get the somebody that Afrinu Makin was expecting to receive the petition.
1: But is that really a matter when you are demonstrating and you are going to present a petition? Is that really a matter, sir?
0: There should be somebody should.
1: Is that really?
0: That's what earlier on said, sir. What matters more is the person receiving the petition, but not the receiver. Mm-hmm. Not a conveyor belt.
1: And this is something both the NDC and MPP are guilty of.
0: The last time there was a demonstration like that, it was
1: Bank of Ghana.
0: Yes, security officer.
1: Was head of security. Onyeni Patwa. And a lawyer, head of security.
0: So what they are saying? Mm. And this is a senior presidential staffer.
1: So you see, I was listening to Afrinu Makin, and then he made a certain comment that "Sir, you do me, I do you" attitude. Now, what Ghana for mono? I was see a jai sadi.
0: Entimi jai
1: meba. I was see a timi jai sadi. And now, the Afrinu Makin, eko ye wo Flagstaff House to Nana ya Jantuano was in retaliation to what happened when the NDC was demonstrating against the governor of the Bank of Ghana, Womukoho. So it was the same thing. So you preach the virtues
0: and practice.
1: And practice the opposite, the vice.
0: Of course.
1: No. No.
0: Oh, Africa and Ghana politics, that is how it is.
1: And I know, sir, Adie Weya, Afrinu Makin Swaye, NDC for Aswa Bomatoho.
0: You do me, I do you in Ghana policy and in Jaida.
1: No, but we have to live above that.
0: Well, that's the sense, sir. Mm-hmm. When MPP was in government, even the Flagstaff House, they were not even allowed to come there with a petition.
1: I remember vividly.
0: Yes. And then if you have gotten the opportunity to get closer to the Flagstaff House, it doesn't matter who received the petition. What matters most is the president receiving the petition. That's all.
1: But some have also argued that in receiving petitions from demonstrators, at least there should be some level of prestige.
0: Prestige their way.
1: Attached to the process and then even to the receiver, the power bejero, he must have some, level of recognition within that particular setup.
0: So they expect the chief of staff to come or the vice president.
1: No, but this one for me, where I sit, I would never ever blame the president for nominating Nana Yajantua to go and receive that petition.
0: Of course.
1: Equally important in the country was a memorial service.
0: Of course.
1: That was being done at UPSC. And the cream de la cream of the presidency, Ghana from Penyufu,
0: Hakman Owusu-Ajiman was there.
1: Hakman Owusu-Ajiman,
0: the chairman of the Council of Elders of the
1: New Patriotic Party.
0: Yes.
1: He was there. So I see no reason why Honorable Afrinu Makin should drag.
0: That is why not me deep. With the police for Unya Okakra, they did not even grant that thing. So this day there, it clashes with this.
1: But the court should have also known better.
0: But MPP, they didn't want to court. They picked the date, went to police station for protection. They didn't want to court. If you have stopped them, it's when they will go to court for that. But they were not stopped.
1: But I know, sir, per the Public Order Act, before obey your demonstration, you have to serve notification, right?
0: Exactly. So to the police.
1: So they serve the notification to the police.
0: The police should have known that on the 6th of August, exactly 1 year, you lose 8 gallant Ghanaians. The nation was mourning. Until they should have known.
1: So they shouldn't have even granted
0: that particular day, not the demonstration. That day, kind of day were there.
1: And yet,
0: Munchusu defended it. They were there, and yet, even if they go to court, and police cut the court and say, no, because of this memorial service, na ebe no akai omo a omo shire omo kwa national duty dinti. Nti na yamo omo kwa. They got to grant this. I'm telling you. But for accepting it, and then nobody has become the topic of a day, it's very unfortunate.
1: Kodaba, my bizzo. This you do me, I do you politics, MPP ni NDC mu ye. Ebe bene to bitra.
2: Prof, do me, I do you ni.
1: Ah, uye mi ame yeo. Uche mi a, me ba ame chow.
2: Se den.
1: So why boni?
2: And I saw why boni was here, chow. The bonnet was here, Vache.
1: But,
2: the first of the matter, I say, Prof. And then, why are you not going to see this? Boon say, yeah, yeah, chi and comfort. I'm a nipa koche fiasse. Now, the idea, but we never talked. You're complaining, can I see table with 10 table with 10 da. The reason why, Prof, was one, Sebi, yeah, yes, I say, Utimi. And this, we have promised ourselves, and we have told ourselves, say, there is no way we will shield any corrupt official, even in the NDC. Would you make a first person I bid the camp appear to say the way a book see PO to Krumu? And you remember the case of Abuga Pele is a clear example. The American what he has here.
1: Me too.
2: Yeah, Yenipa. Yeah, to an extent, say, yeah, Minister Biwa Yambres Okra, no Kokai, man, or driver recording, and say, so no, now $1 million or Benjamin man yourself. Your mama, see, ya, Prof. Your mama tea ya any pamono. And okay enough ye prof uti. And to say sa de no moka say prof, the table will ten. Yet sa table ni yahu table no da yum sro table no. Yeah mekanos what yas ye.
1: Metia metia se
2: prof yum sro table no. The only reason in tia ye say I see empress yan kasana say. I'm repeating it. We will not shield any corrupt official in the NDC. Prof, we will not and we will never shield any corrupt official in the NDC.
1: Presidential staffer at the presidency. Nana, what are my way? Forgotten country that say, Emma Kwababa Sumpa FM, Nampa Chwa Pum Tisei. Oh, Miss Omi Hoye Pa. And I war presidency. Oh, a yadia me who say wababon ting ababa kasemu say muo rem. Nana, na e bisa
3: emu.
1: Debio, de me Canada say. And ra wabra na womu ye demonstration up. Womu ba, a ye presidency, sir, womu de petition e ba. O mampenying a power, sir, wuna kwakoje a ye petition, no. A yadia e koso. Oh my God! And Ibiye, who yes sir? Kasa, aye honourable Afenyuma Kinsaka, aye no. Kasa no one shada and kasa ye. One kasa wababon tinga babeka. Sir, asamno aye adia uuti ase se. O kacho se uye Madam Nobody. Na asamu we no yerevi se u. A dem pan ye see ye because all that we are hearing no aye reported. Dem pan ye see ye.
3: Yes, and I'm here. They still talk. They are saying, say, Afenya was justified. But I mean, the point is that the president, the power is his own constitution. A president, and a senator. If you go out with the president, the same is going to be the president. Number two, the junior officer, the senior government official, the president, and I appointed. It is our bad presidency. Let's say, a little woman, yeah, especially the fact that they are bad. Obeying another candidate, he said, all of them are one deputy women's organizer, and then I do. Omo ye oba kitemia. So I am not even fit the obet mami for the petition in the shemnesem. But that is what it is. Because all to what all kind of democracy is that there is not one kata. Oh, yes, yeah. And then, we are all coming to our room. Besides, the NRA was the day that the whole country was remembering 8 years who died. No, be up on the office. Name your program, that's the way how I'm address here. And the president of the two be away, you know, whatever the year. You think you're being out here. So they're there. You think you'll be a man at the gym. You think I'm making the idea, no, be a president of the two be a new mood. And a better petition. And we decided to say, we are affronts to a Mao. Politics. We are all talking about 30%, 30% affirmative action. In the debate, it's a federal market in the parliament, which I should mind we are. Then, or maybe any of us do alcohol. Because in my show, everything encouraging man or mobile politics. But the member now will make it time APC is there. Then how? I find your marketing will be in the new channel. We dare say you can use empty leader if you are, or general will be there. Besides, you know, and then we will put it. But I general secretary of the end, only general secretary of maybe a former general secretary of a political party. You think you have a general secretary? No, you may a general secretary that over two white pack. No, very senior. I think the point is that, yes, yes. I mean, because I'm a photo of a bonnet bra. Or no, what can be a nobody? The president to cry and a mandate. The president is a mandate. Or the woman is a pack. I'm not going to talk about the idea that they make a baby and if you share the idea and if you don't need nobody, what can you say down to us? What can you come in common in China helping for the independence of this nation? What do you say? My papa is more of Ghana. They are Ghana and they are Ghana. What do you say? My papa is a former minister, Agric. Former minister, Ashanti region. Former minister, local government. KM the boss.
1: Yeah, me too. Ask
3: the president, Amando, the papa, the president, papa, and then they married papa.
1: But in the wake of the heat, you know, and ebia onono one conducting who yeah, ya baby do some baby so yeah, ya baby do. And somehow,
3: but the only reactions are a few of them by the body language and the reaction.
1: Mm-hmm.
3: Mr. Shout is all being seen, all being

0: machine ho.
1: Before this event, you know, now only honorable up when you mark ins, now I'm tempted to say.
0: Let a trump buy a crown, the moon gem has a petrine tea in it. The signature is so.
1: Hey. Petition and now I'm on the brem, mono. Not the general secretary of the party, the signature and so. Now, signatures, men, and also.
0: In all cutting some signature was information in Angela.
1: Wow.
0: So immediately I opened the envelope, they are slipped through everywhere.
1: But has the petition been presented to the president?
0: I have handed it over. And then the secretary has done it. They will make a jump and get my president. There's a process, make a call.
1: But I mean,
0: the thing is that we do them the year, you know, presidency, that means me. The real teacher made an appointment and the others which is me and we were about the best. After that, the car said, we don't know how to do it. The rest is.
1: Nana, I've heard some communicators of the New Patriotic Party say that Sir Utie Honorable Apenyo Mackens wabra na or present or kasa ansana wabra present a petition. He chose words like, I just don't want to disrespect you with the greatest respect.
0: I just don't want to disrespect you. I'm a school school bow. I'm always saying I'm a catching into me go school. Let's go up on the other 15 years. For you to even speak for the issue of disrespect to come in, what did you say? What was your preamble?
1: Wow.
0: What was the premise of you to say that you don't want to disrespect me? What were you thinking?
1: So implied in that statement is some amount of disrespect to be shown you.
0: Yes. I don't want to disrespect you. Why are you saying that? Okay. What do you have in your mind? So you can't just polish it anyhow and decide. And yet you hear the media and then die.
1: Oh, okay.
0: Yeah, because me and I'm in a hotel, nobody can come and tell me that I'm not there. People should be, because I don't know about the castle. I don't like these people are defending him and he's behind the scenes. They want to attack him or attack him on future, he will be used. They are two different things. In the scheme of things, I'm a senior to the security director of, in the political dispensation and the political ladder. I am higher than the director of security at the Bank of Ghana.
1: Udim, just because you have brought that issue in, let me also come in here and say, sir, the NPP also felt disrespected. Wabra, muye demonstration against the governor of Bank of Ghana. Wabra na umuwa abenia soa. Mukohwa, aye the head of security. Eba bonting. Ebeji. Eba soa babeji petitioner. Mwanfa mana. Ato force and say, or court na wasabai. You don't think it was a payback time for the NDC?
0: Well, it will be their business, but you don't pay back time. You don't, I mean, the word is not coming, but you don't compare oranges to apples.
1: Mm-hmm.
0: Seriously.
1: Mm-hmm.
0: You don't compare apples to oranges. I'm a senior member of government.
1: Sure.
0: You understand?
1: Mm-hmm.
0: The whole flag staff out of happening. I also do not see another president again. I can see there's been a member. And I'll buy any of you. I just think I have to say what you do before. You understand?
1: Okay.
0: But we didn't get the president said, I want a senior person to collect it. But we are in Naya, your glasses. Nama, sorry, no country. I adhere to it. I listen to the voice of my president. Besides, only democracies are bad. That only can vote him at that day. No, when the different bank MPs in the ESR program, now government will be the MP or NDC from that leader.
1: Wow!
0: But the president made me leave that place to come.
1: So, meaning the president had some respect for the demonstrators.
0: Yes, I didn't know if I'm telling you. But it's not a idea.
1: Mm-hmm.
0: Don't you have to be people who are not appointing? This year, we will go over. We have that in the board. Hey, because I'm moving for the night, I would do a penny. But see, I don't want anybody who is not a senior president to go and collect it.
1: Wow. Those were the president's words.
0: Yes. It's a concern with chief of staff and they say, okay, no man and I.
1: Were you pre-informed of this duty to be done on behalf of the president or the presidency?
0: No. No, the day before, no. At the end, in our, at the end, we are all organizing to do this
1: program.
0: We are all organizing. Yes, and we will do all for our future with me after, but at the end, the man is coming later. So we have that responsibility to me. Because that day was not a good day.
1: Mm.
0: Because you see, four of the people who are here, they are bringing my woman. One more year, a book in a stronghold of Ashanti region.
1: Mm-hmm.
0: You don't even respect that.
1: Wow.
0: Four.
1: Wow.
0: Someone happened. Abuaje.
1: Mm-hmm.
0: And you get it. Omane Buama.
1: Omane Buama.
0: And the one of the pilot. One more year, 24.
1: Omane Buama. Omane Buama, dear. Say, of Easton.
0: The Papaya Santin.
1: The Papaya Santin. Okay, that's fine.
0: Yes, I'm the Papaya member of Omo Party.
1: Mm hmm. Mhm.
0: Mhm. So you don't. I mean, the big empathy is not there. You are not sympathetic. Can we see government in Vienna? Yeah, yeah. You put a lot of money. I'm going to see how we do our headquarters in remembrance.
1: So
0: because the past idea we are only here in Ghana, we're not about politics. But you chose to show, besides, to me, today democracy is not working. You've been able to instrumentalize the demonstration to press home your demand.
1: Wow. We'll come to that. But the woman for person who no say, wabra na muwa UPSC ho ena oman penyin kai say, and then one by demonstration.
0: So I'm trying to walk out to them the night before. Yes, what I wanted to do is that I'm a Koyek Akram Mama.
1: Oh, okay, that's fine.
0: So I'm just going to try to remember.
1: Okay.
0: Aha. Yes, I'm a Koyek Akram Mama. And then I saw a movie to her 11, and my 11, and then I'm a Koyek Akram Mama. Yes, I see it, and then I'm a Koyek Akram Mama. Then, and then if you want to increase the
1: amount
0: of traffic,
1: wow.
0: You have the man to meet you up at 10:30.
1: Okay.
0: It's not the actual one time. You have to put it as a program.
1: All right. Nana Ajantu, I better ask, but do you really think, sir, democracy is under attack? Do you really think?
0: You see, democracy is not under attack. Let me tell you something.
1: Okay.
0: There are rules, there are regulations, there is accountability.
1: Sure.
0: A lot are put together to regulate that being an existence.
1: No creeper.
0: So even if you go to the jungle, the jungle is lawless. The laws in the jungle are not written, they are not laid down. Mm-hmm. And they are rules of engagement.
1: Mm-hmm.
0: The tortoise cannot go and touch the nose, willfully touch the nose of the lion.
1: Mm-hmm.
0: Huh? without going through any consequence. Lost.

0: I don't know what NDP is talking about. It is, there's some form of maybe amnesia because I don't understand. Then I'll be suspected. So tomorrow, the woman acquire my power. What do you do to me is worse than what they did before.
1: But I'm a new one, then, ah, wow.
0: From the very beginning, they saw me. Can you give me a doctor?
1: Really?
0: As a woman, they disrespected me from the very beginning. By me, I was unshaken. I'm telling you, that kind of intimidation they put up, I was unshaken because my hobby, all my young way, they don't know I was unshaken, I was unshaken. The moment they saw me, the time of reaction.
1: Perhaps Abiana Omunya pre information say, petition. I believe they got that information.
0: Now, when you're pre information, I'm not here. I'm not here. The same way they treated me badly for me to lose my job. The same way they treated me badly for me to lose my position as the general secretary of my party. The same way they did yesterday.
1: Really?
0: Yes, I'm telling you, I said that. It's not everything that you saw on TV.
1: Wow.
0: It's not everything that was recorded. I was standing there. I'm sorry, some people they are my emotional.
1: Yeah.
0: But I was wondering myself today, how could you hate somebody, follow that person to destroy the person, and continue want to destroy the person?
1: Nana, are you still disturbed?
0: I'm not. I'm okay, pal.
1: So say we are okay, pal.
0: I'm very okay.
1: Okay.
0: Okay, why? Because they've done it to me before, they've done it to me tenderly. Mm-hmm. Only concern was that why do you hate one person like this? That you don't even want to recognize that the person is a senior member of government.
1: Anna Adienisi, you know, you have rightly said, sir, nobody within the New Patriotic Party, Afro Okra Kebibiachiro, because even in your submission with us here today, who can say we do honorable or say chairman Chabunsu, Ebe Hagel.
0: Yes.
1: Wafrel and ne I can be Biafra Sasa.
0: It's okay. You see, when it comes to the New Patriotic Party, I am ready to be their enemy.
1: You are ready
0: to have shown me. Yes. I am ready to be their enemy. And then the FBI said, the day I get up and I say, oh, this party is made up of some of my own. They were bullshit. My father used to give contracts to Nanabi's father.
1: Oh, really?
0: My father was a minister.
1: And you know, Papa, now a idea or the contract, any man and a be Papa. And I said, I'm not done
0: for.
1: Wow.
0: Watch my friend. Go and talk to the Bee and Papa and watch my friend.
1: Whoa.
0: So because of politics, I don't care.
1: Now, only Nana Bee in terms to say. Only Nana Bee in terms to say.
0: Nana Bee, why don't you call her?
1: Why you call her and no frown?
0: Oh, frown me.
1: And I was on
0: phone with you. But yeah, somebody shall follow that offend on the back. I don't really care. Yeah, yeah, me yanni say but this for the other women to come on board.
1: Wow.
0: This open this deal of disrespect.
1: But minimum says some way the idea how ye pa awo akuma mu
0: no yes aw
1: sa
0: no encourage other women to come on board and hang with the little friend or Ghana.
1: Wow.
0: Yes, you say I should take it easy to commiserate with me and say it will be well for my butchie all over.
1: Na ewo wakume mu no ewo wakume mu no wo de ache afenyuma kinsana.
0: O le de ache ne dey.
1: Selfie self wa hetel. And you know wo de ache no.
0: It's only me very well. I think see na make be am ko.
1: Minimum pa behind the scene, me help pa, me tie pa.
0: Yes, I mean, I tell me can be am ko. But they be under the trail in yam na ehwe. And then I make the story of David and Goliath. David Kujina Goliath, the Goliath catch him, the one at the animal that you bring a dog. Anything I say, you hear David can be teaching Goliath. I come to you in the name of the God of hosts. His name is Jehovah. And me, that is the only one I'm a friend of the man. I don't have the strength to fight. I'm a mere mortal. I don't have the bones to crack a fenyon bones. But when Jehovah himself gets up and says that it is you, then you will know. Goliath fell because he disrespected David. And David was standing there in the name of the Lord of hosts. I stood before him because of his excellency John the man in Hammond. And the Bible tells us that we should pray for our leader, no matter who that leader is, so that there shall be peace in the land. God didn't recognize who leaders are. He wouldn't say that in the Bible. But a senior disrespected somebody who has been sent to him. I am a child of God. I am a daughter of Elohim. And I am saying that me, I don't have the muscle. But the muscle is Jehovah himself. This battle is for God.
1: Now, I'm not saying, but I find myself from say, oh, there is a CNO. I only say, yeah, politicians, you do be a who crowd, but you be able to my idea, baby, you see, there be a no facha beer. So, what are the
0: what you say? I'm come as a Mario, but see my family, I'm a day, no, no, anything come for shame. Name what's a human being there. Because you petition God and God acts. When you petition Jehovah, that's the only petition I can give you. Because you see, you stand here and may I ordain. Maybe I send your craftsman. It was just my mother. Me, I send my son, my son, my name can be do. Every time I send my mother to him.
1: Wow,
0: many. Commissioner of PURC, this is the NHSO. You are the chairman. I mean, you know, one and a half.
1: Hello.
2: Hello, Papa. What the bad to be a new? Sister, say me feel London, echo USO.
3: Hey, and I know crowd who could cry for me, Mamma Mania.
2: Now, Papa, I'm hot to say.
3: A radiat to my habako.
2: Nana, no could you see? A quobus and penemo. There were two adensi hunya manonso. What's your hoddy?
3: Oh, what's your ho? A quoba. Monsieur, what bought you my cross like an enwa? Now, what do US want so much for Bundisana?
2: Hey, Papa, US a hakura dear. 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
3: abusu afa ebeko so adabase ama makwa baba so pa 106.5 FM Forgotten Country da kojo aban na wa ha sasira beria jump so atrasse da kojo kwachie da na ya jantwa
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3: transport
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4: there is a lot
3: Joseph
4: of
3: Lipe Bukari.
4: Bukari there is a lot of you send you for new things I say be about transport why niyoma yako swa uboe ujuma prof nyabre nejushe ni nse munde bwana baso kakra na wayadiye
3: Lika and Bukari.
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3: Papa no. 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
4: Yeah. Prof, prof.
3: Ananje Lika Bukari yanka badanka transport face yanki yatum.
4: Ah. 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Ne time. One time amu ye change of name woku toka international airport.
3: Yeah.
4: Na anka. Aman for jensi wa di special budget vina yuko akwa ye. But one for special budget vina anye. Or share sa omu rehabilitation ni new ayina omu ye changes omu ye wo. Send your friend Accra International Airport one. I know why they. What the shame? No, my enemy is not free. I'm prepared. But this is what we call a leader because at that time Ghana needs car. You need to buy. And then now, change. I'm ready now. Man, for jina jina. Kwa no petrol truck now. The people complain. See, I was say, on my name, the Asian state buses. Mu and I say the state transport mukina. And the money mu wana no ko order 100 buses. I'm ready to mass. Okay.
3: Make I
4: buy. And then me nu kasa locomotive three now. By a man for send your friend to containers. SEC three so and echo. Nipe Bukari na adwuma mu a na en kan tete na asebe MPP for the transport ministry ama nipa bakuba kuba ye 2 ana nipa 4 a omo manage obi ani deputy Bukari kwari senior fe no onu abu Joseph senior fe no 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that DVLA can be decentralized to the lowest point as be driver and sense free than by MSC and bar and crans ba bear license na the boy obi bia bobo no person register or crack very easy o call district level abenya ni pe bukari adwuma mu no enti prof ni pa ya there was a yi wanyi na ya menye den men say anything it is very unfortunate ni pe bukari obi as be on down pe media enyoma sa ba at 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kura no wo ho no wa adwuma pa because e no good works inti na the order so ye na the order so table
3: all right mami and now se parcel by da Uria Jampu
5: prof
3: yeah wetie nana ya jantwa nkomo amene ni die e dia na obeka afa ho
5: o wa sem na no aka no nti no bibie ni ho a meka afa obi ho
3: bibie ni ho a beka afa ho
5: there is a medical camp
3: and you side with her
5: of course because once I was share he was standing there in the shoes of a president you know I mean I didn't the comment from the minority leader shouldn't have come at all
3: so you feel say the minority leader must apologize to her
5: oh that is his choice and I doubt whether he will do it if he does that too fine
3: really
5: yeah if he does that fine but I don't think he will do it
3: all right okay
5: I don't think
3: okay
5: do
3: okay
5: it.
3: But let's look at the demonstration proper yesterday democracy under attack ufisa Ghana ha ye kebi mamin kebi amemuya ye rani esinto bi abemu ana na se enkrofobia fa kweti kwen bi so ehija ayen ye kebi mamin kebi
5: how is it an attack how se kebi mamin kebi minuti aye kebi obi abachie who did he attempt and how can say I want to improve na pana do call quarter na judge remind you because you couldn't prove it and so on and so forth and no one can go pass man one no need democracy one can go pass man man who criticize government you criticize government governor abachie
3: there be
5: yes but who did the president attempt to the vice president attempt how can say man uni nyina so a mo do ko quarter who metro that is not democracy that type of democracy near is it an insult democracy that we want to practice or what you can criticize what ebia 24 hour market 24 hour we economy what the government said in his manifesto that is not being done. Obet ma criticize here no. But don't insult
3: and yet him.
5: Debbie. Ghana wo mrabebre na senchi wa. Obet fose henu anu no.
3: They talk about selective justice.
5: How?
3: Selective justice.
5: How?
3: Say NDC near one month children or a MPP near a better children.
5: Mumba government way NDC near the government, not them. I ain't training. Say, because NDC youth organized abuse, communicate abuse, could did he bomb me at him? Yes. I don't have my own power. But who's a man in the DD?
3: Almost a sentence.
5: Okay, now did he bomb me at him? I did he bomb me at him.
3: Okay.
5: Thank you. Thank you.
3: And you don't feel, sir, the NDC government practices selective justice?
5: No. When you insult, when you say things that you cannot prove, and you have been called to question, you must be able to answer it.
3: They make reference to Sedinam Tamaklu. Omwe Jano.
5: Sedinam Asemno. I was a Ono Anabai. The chief legal advisor of the government says so appealing.
3: Sure.
5: It means no matter what, on us on Tiasi. Inti no say or appealing. Anka ubi a idea. Anka that about what a chief legal advisor of the government in power say so he disagrees.
3: The AG.
5: Exactly. He disagrees. So therefore, he's...
3: Got Supreme Court.
5: Thank you. That's the apex court of the land. And you know, selective justice is in any way.

0: letter now. It was as at the time Godfrey Dame was a AG.
1: 9th May 2024.
0: Who was the AG then?
1: Godfrey Dame.
0: Thank you. Well, and you know, see, when one want to be a. Then he should ask question about the kind of people that he was working with at that time.
1: But sir, letter no cry no. Me who say ebi mu e doubt the credibility of that letter with the data. E wo mu ntino. Me who say Manasseh Azuria Wuni apply through the right information. Acts no.
0: That's democracy for you. So democracy is not an attack then.
1: So per the right information, the right data has to.
0: So democracy is not under attack. Dami so who ye? Yes, see, atro. Generally say, I'm using the right information way to look for the proper thing. That is democracy for you. So it's not an attack. Oh, uko ye niyamo hu na mani di udia. E wawa semo. Uti obi amechi. Obi amechi mi. Ba uko didi atema. Obi bechi. Me who say obi be didi atem krapo you let an unkind yempo no who money withdraw because who be bia oko
1: there be me twema
0: thank you because who bet me at chairman no no aka na money na di and so person preventing nipa no
1: sure
0: and the credibility of your station that is why you do that
1: and me as a host
0: sadly that is why you do that but here is a case. You can sit on TikTok and say whatever because the president gave a warning. Said they will use something to track you if you make those comments. Because now Eya Jism, Obia Soria, Odidi Atem, Obia Soria. I was happy, sir.
1: But what him say? Sir, achichi achichi, no. Me no can say. Ama Obi Obeba social media, no. So I'm very case biya, no. So we careful.
0: Yes.
1: I'm not disciplined. Abasa atem di di basa no. Me who say abafompa.
0: Aba. What was that? About 2 weeks ago, a director of MPP, communication director, no, Ahiagba, issued a statement. Said they should stop insulting and deal with the issues. So what they say? And this is how can media no zuno. People have been circumspecting whatever they say. Sani abekono. Oh, and they had a discipline. I will deal with issues rather than personal and emotional attacks. People will refer to others, fine, but you must start from somewhere. And yes, sir, we can't even handle it.
1: But my member said, CPP, I know you're an astute member of the CPP. Question now is, what brand normal yes, sir? Democracy and attack demonstration. No, Munya Krate be free MPP Amanyo Kufo Hoa or mu invite him to the demonstration as a party.
0: Yes, I cross check and I say they invited us.
1: And what was your response, your party's response?
0: Oh, we didn't join it. Because first, we don't see democracy is not an attack, so we didn't join
1: the
0: it.
1: The CPP felt, sir, democracy be a, was not an attack.
0: No. Political insult move is what is rising up. And this kind of things will carry it down. Uko kana echi wa fine. So beat me, you see, attempt there in politics no. Mboye. Na say ya stopu no a. Na jinsema. Anye. On said na nkofo bebre ye chi untu nkofo bebre say ebia. Uncle Papa President John Semokan.
1: Yeah.
0: At that time when he was saying that, they didn't call him to go to withdraw that statement.
1: No, they benefited from it.
0: Yes. Chef Vice President Nim said that Fat Johnson Mammy way before. How? Baby Mammy with any dre brawa bo.
1: Oh, bet me I own mammy.
0: Bet me own mammy. So your mammy bet my own mammy penny and no mammy kitwa. A professor for that matter. Boom. Concerns him, you know, people have said things. When Muntie people attacked the Jinawu, at that time was democracy an attack. Problem is out. At that time, the NDC President Mama was the president at that time. His own people, Mugabe, Masi, Akugani, and Lista, when they said things about the Supreme Court judges,

0: Helium. Because people felt, say, what they were doing was not good. Was democracy an attack around that time? No. And they said, "No, Obisuko Kani Achina. It's not an attack. It is not an attack." We should monetize cinema. But my mother said, "We won't monetize. We won't say Nancy Atembidienu abafum."
1: Oh yeah, sana mi hono.
0: Yes.
1: Pe me checks via my year.
0: Yes.
1: Me who say a yadia one year call TikTok ni.
0: Obiasro. Why show them ground? Just some about grabbing chipapa. And they say I'm not disciplined here, Juma. Who can ask him? Now to ask him, fine. But men did he at him? Men can't say, ma, your frog, you know, baby, I won't mean yano. And who do you bet them? Alas, any other ones on Mudemun. So I'm on Mudem. If you don't move you, and so I'm Mudem. Eh, ya.
1: All right. Quick one. Mamin Kel, sir, RSYD no video series in the way, almost where I said. Now, but what's the way? Shannon, so. Pebby Biao Kwa, podcasting. Ubinyan, kama. When your nice location, area or podcasting, or studio, a whole tier. Maybe I saw RSYD no video studios. A honor qua, Ubinya, a studio, a tier, poor cameras, yes, sharp, or lenses, A1, a top notch. And you should also know, sir, I'm a creative director. Wo ti mo amutwe sini ana se mo amoye mi twa mo music videos. So open music video ana se your sini bi na open so twa open here locations are. They have location bi a open wo wi ase bi a. I say uko aye Hollywood ewo abrochire bemu awon se de omo studios na tie a omo de asini a yeti hu ze real na me se na se am hwe behind the scenes na me se ai abrofo ya dada ya che wo ti me se ka mi 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thing you can do would become so real for you from 0574715778 0574715778 again read them on 030 3974822. If you really want to create something extraordinary, then you should know RSYD, no VG Studios. I have a endpoint homeopathic clinic. I want some media. But my name is who? So say, reshuffle, Abba. Reassignment, Abba. New appointment has been made. Zanetta Rawlings now going to the Environment Ministry. The majority speaker. A friend is Angra.
2: Ayariga.
1: Mama Ayariga is going to the local government ministry. Ahmed Ibrahim, works and housing. And Gilbert, defense minister. Okay, so were you surprised at this reassignment and the new appointment that has been made?
2: It is long overdue. But once a president, I don't know name him for only year Juma, and on him say we 50 years, we 50 years, we 50 years. So we'll leave it to.
1: And we know you don't even care say a major reshuffle.
0: Oh, there be nipa four pay. Oh, 50 something ministers. Now nipa four pay. Any major? Any major? By Bububa.
1: Eh, Bububa.
0: Eh. Don't go for any message show.
1: Oh, sir.
0: Yeah.
1: What will be a minty ana?
0: They be minty fee.
1: But I don't know, sir, Boba.
0: But this is the two weapon obey the four weapon obey you.
1: Sir.
0: Oh, baby. I'm on more presidential ambition than I want to be a coffee crack.
1: I'm on more presidential ambition.
0: Maybe a coffee.
1: Hey, I'm looking at Atuforsen. I'm looking at.
0: Yeah,
1: Eric Opoku. Harun Idrisu. And who again? These are the people. Julius Debra, vice president Edu again. Edu what ever go fi. I said we get the other on the baby did that. General Mosquito. But what do you make of the appointment of Dr. Senator Rawlings to the Environment Ministry?
2: Well, people were linking her to the Defense Ministry.
1: Defense
2: but
1: Ministry.
2: Is the president who knows best, you know? Yeah, man, it's trinkwa or new portfolio. People were talking about it seriously. Mm-hmm. Say, so he's the daughter of the founder, and then.
1: But who's Atuguba cracker, Wasem?
2: Yeah.
1: Justice
2: yeah.
1: Atuguba.
2: Atuguba, yeah. And then even Afenyo Makin once said it in Parliament. Yeah. Say, founder, but you almost show more and this is currently leading the brain, including President Mama, no? And the Rawlings family who gave them that opportunity to serve under them and then they become
1: now.
2: Last time I met an interview, I'm funny. It was only professional treatment be as a founder's daughter. She doesn't have any.
1: But do you think Sir Nanka also money be visa?
2: Sir Minister.
1: Sir the papa founder of the party, you know, they should give him a preferential treatment. Anyone some woman?
2: Well, no, a bad man any more. Mm-hmm. And I think sir, because or no can say there are people even within party no more om kuntiano. In so many things. Even now our company say even ni be boss be crampo ni consequence on. Some party members tax people to take it off. So what is it? You know, she's not been a minister. I mean, she should go and then excel. So nebeya omanomu, where she say man minister. No, who say ampa? The people that were the person that were canvassing for no has excelled tremendously. That's it. But omomakano Gilbert is a quiet guy, young, dynamic guy. But I was expecting, said they would have given it to the Deputy Defense Minister, Bujja Jemfi, because since the demise of Omane Boama exactly a year ago.
1: Wa shwe chirisa.
2: And, you know, when you have some rapport with the Suja Fon Peninfono and so on and so forth. And unti asimbi amfa no huye, inti na jini janka, omu elevate nanka, I think, say, yeah, but the present, he knows best.
1: Mamina Seramin Council, Endpoint Homeopathic Clinic. Was it the end to chronic diseases? 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Amana konkani di amau. Na stroke ya die die. Adrenal how ya die die. Intinu ya die die. We match up the phone. Ichre. Ofiti amu tiri tiri. Tuko ni mo biya when ya stroke. Wakampe mo. 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Endpoint Homeopathic Clinic. Or say the end to chronic diseases. 5. Hey, in Crawford,

0: I said, be out to the who? Hello? Hello? Yeah, me pato, why not in the case? Hello?
1: Yeah, ABC,
0: now ABC, now pato, like to say. Good, good, good. ABC, now pato, I'm in the way.
1: I'm sure with my fire, let me shout for. In jacket, it's not you, Ashama. The pato, communication with Ashama from Pato Montemano. I'm not there, did you move this fashion mana to book for the conditions? Aya Collins, a patron, so called Deputy Montemano, and a Pon Catamaso, Deputy Patron, so called Anna Mike Tete, on the regional chairman of the Gallo National Gaza. Abush,
0: me too.
1: The patron, for a material of the day. I do. Me and Yasa, Nana Jan to our crowd, or Gillette, or the Quakers, Jan Padikan, and guess what? You got 2,000 a year, papa, Jan to him, Yapas, or the Mouth Fleet Authority, Yapa, here, Munkat and people there. Young year 2015, I am a, and it's called away, and it's called oppositional. Is it 2025-2026? Home defeat, a big time, Mom County, and it's your power.
0: Hello.
2: Hello.
0: Mi ba jo wana mena.
2: Abuchi.
0: Baba ya mi hoye ba, ba to ba. My deal.
2: Abuchi, e dise.
0: Mi hoye ba.
2: Na empty proposal demonstration. Mata. E sure kura keke. Emi ada wu fu ayi bu. And I said, oh, my God, and of your wooden fan of back before you went out after your market and judgment. You have a and now that group of upon an opportunity that not judgment about and you buy Ankasa. Now, the message is no matter any phone also among so many back or more supporters, no, and let's come over the Mario about. I will not some more money over for office, no, phone for Ankasa. No, who's the supporters, no, at all, which. And that's why they are demonstrating. So I am trying to say, the station is not doing it. They are not doing it. So, and now that I'm part of a position, this is a very one year, but no one's up so far, and the government is looking out the position for no matter, or Mudada and Jessica's party, you appoint no one can occur. About your name,
0: may I say, hello?
3: Yes,
0: if I don't want
3: to.
0: I can't fear, now I'm going to.
3: Lawyer Ali Mega, Oba organizer national. Musi Sabo, ena le mami na umirusu, lawyer Salibedi Ako, ena nane pi. 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Only on one
0: year. Baby.
3: No one will tell you. I am here for the party. We want to have a woman. Yeah,
0: Akafia, online no mu, online no HHSU. All right, mami, enfa call we. Akafia, what's your
3: name?
0: Okay, ube ti miyaka sa iti.
3: Mese, mami we, wey on the mosyosi, sobe ka ewa be emono. Mami we ta, insa de sobe ka PPP asemlo, anka, wadu bayo niya, nanado, go vivina te, woka kese api yu maske ni, de si te vya, oka ene wa, ape pa kese je, uko vya asepa, no se prieto.
0: Mami Nas. Hello, good evening.
4: How are
0: you? Yes.
4: Nyami Asumji Enkang.
0: I'm sorry about that to say.
4: Hey.
3: Why is it any upper retirement? And walk up some of Ghana and the IAM say, you know, over political policy, you get your account and your appointment. Because we're the chief of the Bank of Ghana. And then you're by appointment too. And you're by your qualification. And you're going to be awarding. Because before the next city of Bank of Ghana, you're told you want Kung Fu and your city of Bank of Ghana. The next way is that about which way, and that's about that number, the fact that they're about power, man. You know, Minister of Policy, and the Minister of DC, and then they're qualified. What am I telling them? And you know what is that? Name me, I'm going to say, and someone will catch you a Kufuado. I will, opposition, you know, some year, and for that kind, somewhere, yeah, the kernel. Never there was a no, then it's 10 years of Kufuado. And you know what it is, Benin? I feel like I'm going to get one in at them. So I'm going to press and I say, I need to be.
0: Mami Nasi. Hello, good evening.
5: Aboti.
0: Yeah, me pato wana mene kase. Sorry ma.
5: Well, sorry, Benny.
0: Sorry. Me oye pa sorry ma pato ma iti u.
5: Wait here quick. Incoming national chairman ye rabo atiye diakon. So maintain if the original chairman Jeff Kennedy ena kaka zisa akra ene perpetual women's organizer na nake national organizer. About you in the Equator.
0: Debbie.
5: Me mammy, down to him.
0: Mm-hmm.
5: Can Kanami on a number and can you see the Missy Yang, Kamek Frenaka Senebe? Only the editor say.
0: Mm-hmm.
5: O come one. Ghana, na yeka emasha say yama man kwa yama nyasem, or come because of semika prate. So didn't I must see another so big can another do your banner to Raman yasem, one near the mammy for sale, the woke way, hope for mammy is fine. What is it? This woman, una wo ye nkamia ne ye niema so na modern shifeyeba dem za se e din pa ben lo ja wo sa service anu wo wa ofo tra tv su su te akufu abi ni paboni ni na dokun bua ye din ti nu tabi o sugu na na do so onya appointment ye bita ni se se dokun bua ye se wo ti o te se di e odidi anaju we ni dokun
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4: good evening Tom.
0: Good evening Ibato. 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
4: Akafiani so abako dada. 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
0: fire, free fire. 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
4: Ah, dia no cre, no cre. 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
0: Ah.
4: Need me for kafia voice, or need me for me voice.
0: Hey.
4: Enyame si se, enyame. Ori. Mami take it. Mumi mo tani bua change afu. Ano pa ho a, isi regional chairman, kojo bua tun Ajiman. This is a very important thing.
0: Said
4: what did you do? You did not come in Yenia, who was on say Yenia or say Yenia. I dare know Yan also say what ye are meaning me. Ah, Yan Kansa, and of one, who can you say? Was it a car? Is it part of Kuku Dam watching a wave here? My one key to a Marcino. Nothing you can say empty before demonstration. Namibo, would ye? Give me you and Timmy support a demonstration in the fair. Any family who you know, many come home, or come home, or maintaining the democracy, or minding a smash half for no, so who could be guaranteeing Wujuma, and Roma Wu, and Roma Wuno, then a minor, then a young woman, then a young woman would go tell you a small woman of my father.
0: Sure.
4: No, who you know, what you know, and the more than yet, what I'm so no, I want some man or anything to say. Oh, I can't wait until you have a Guyano or mine or a bino at one among a Margot Crusade and you know, you're some half of the time. But government said, no, that's so also. As it is, you are feeling so sad, bro, ma'am. Prof, whomever was Abano, and if it's here to guarantee you, and this year, I'm going to guarantee you. I mean, you Barbara or Manu woman in a group, we are here to guarantee you. And she said, and some are putting yourself papa. Who's okay if you say, what kind of food, millions of 7 years there are, what's any party I see? And I said, here, one about the next one, one about to Agata. What about Mahama and Gaza?
0: Meet you calling him.
4: Aha. 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
1: Hello,
0: good evening. Yes, we must want a minute in the case.
1: But you're telling me a Jack Abra, I'm a Catholic on the Cabinia.
0: All right, a Jack Abra, but you're my interior.
1: I am a chairman out of the Cabinia, you're a chairman. I am a channel. And I'm in Chia, you're a guitar car with the Catholic, a human thing, you're a packer.
0: Yes. So what do you also think? You can call right now 0260196064 0260196065 and then my shut down my mama time be brie said most of the because a four a babe. Now hello.
2: Hello, Abochi.
0: Yeah, me pass one of them. Let's say.
2: We yewunya Felix Bell, Ahimkwa, Yilo Krobo.
0: Felix Bell, I'm in Tiwe.
2: Midasi. You may wabo Juma. Na wame mi akwanya ni na mi chade incoming national chairman, Honorable Boachi Ejiakọ. Mr. Papa Wey. The NDP delegate and two and that man in the year national chairman there. And they are forgetting. Because any media party in the meeting is the now, the party in any NDP party in the 99. So, I'm champion in hand. Eric Nat, chairman dollar. And Greater Accra regional second vice. Abochi.
0: Yes.
2: Argentina, NDP for sale. Democracy is under attack. Argentina omo kasa. Argentina ye pam peni mahama. E share Ghana for bo ye nkna bo. 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Emfa ho NDC, emfa ho NPP, emfa ho CPP. O se sa bo no. And a gun or here, so the two of a man. I feel obey a president, you know. And this is for a year or no one party for. Ah, yet you are more German. One came and my court in cafe. Grofono, another 24 week. Come on, therefore. They just assembled. Yeah, you're a tribute. You can get that one, no more for a moment. Fine. So, what's your sir? Not a party for be a munipa, no super yet, the deep, not a wussy or no the engine as one. A bad day, and I am the voice of a democracy is under attack. Usekaino, and chuck up the fuck, and chunk up the boom. After many who say, the old Kayano, and Luna would hear you, man. Yes, sir.
0: Hello,
2: who to me? Hello,
0: meet you, pa.
2: Yes, who to me? Ako tu gama mpeni buwa. Oma mpeni nanka sa e kanchwe gana fote o tefe o nwa ni kofo DC ni MP NDP party national offices e ye gama mpeni nyo si MP sase. the senior, a dear no Montania Yampa, or no one at you. So on one crop or on names, or one crop for a year. Now, so the senior, a good one covering. One more would be bad on three, one more would be paying or Montanis on him. Now, blame this at a general fan. And he said, no one echo yet. Now I'm covering. No, before question, who say a man in India? A payer than a gun of one cafe.
0: All right,
3: Madame,
0: I'm not my way, pa. Don't want to my interview.
3: And I'm going to tell you, I'm going to tell you, I'm going to tell you, I'm going to tell you, I'm going to tell you, I'm not going to be able to do this.
0: Hello. All right, went to be engineer man so. Now afrefu say I never complain this me mama time. And then be the time la mama. Etiro. Yeah. Hello.
4: Abuchi.
0: Yes.
4: Wadaruma, I sorry Benny me credit this time. You tell me credit papa.
0: I sorry about the bia o credit sir.
4: So bomb fire, mammy, and this is for no more. Keep yummy. I'm a trimmy credit in a double.
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2: so and never be so awesome
0: me macho bisa
2: o ye den ni
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2: yeah
0: me young granny pa
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0: are they
2: because abochi no
0: aha
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0: ah my friends are enko
3: ah okay akuru me de ma na wo abodi
0: yes
3: ma me ntia me pani phobia
0: ah
3: me achia
0: na what chia de that is also be chebi Hello.
3: If you want to be done, or only a friend of IEDA for, you can for Mama Temaju and Tuan Jumato. Because you don't have a back for National Deputy Communication. And I'm a mentioning here Peter Kwasimensa, so I'm a good Juma, and I'm a blessing ever for Regional Secretary Greater Accra. You chat to Encomaya Papa Julio Zebra. Honorable Abuchi Besari Kinankasa.
0: Mm-hmm.
3: What do you mean?
0: My name is Oka.
3: Le pese MPP4 on freedom is serious ah omo bring court reform treatment form and omo call me chino mo heavy time you look omo is serious ampa and say that omo come anu kuni yo mbe chinga kasiya

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1: hello. Hello. Yes.
2: Jesus. Oribon. Oh. Now, radio soon I'll have to take a sense of
3: you. Hello, hello.
2: Yes, we've had to find me.
3: I'll take a
2: call to make a free. Yes.
3: Me say, baby, I want to know ya. Guys, I want to talk about social. Oh man, I can't share. I'm not
2: very good. You, but you're my mentor.
3: Any support, you're not going to keep my power. We put every year, but you're not going
2: to. What are
3: you? I'm buying it. I'm going to move on. One is I'm going to be your man. It's what I'm going to go to. I'm going to go to. I'm going to go to.
2: A dear Ben, dear, a dear man, dear.
3: A
1: I'm not going to be able to do it. Hello. Yes, we are going to have a minute, Cassie.
4: Good evening,
1: Paul. Good evening, Paul.
4: Okay, Rose, I'm going to recognize you.
1: Hello.
5: We had my buy Bobo
1: Yes.
5: Thank you, Donna.
1: All right, Maminfa Kola, we chat to now. I'm sorry. Hello,
6: Professor Abuchi.
1: Yes, if I saw one, I'm in a make a say.
6: I am proud of you.
1: All right.
0: I am proud of myself too.
1: Mm-hmm.
0: Never only be.
1: My name is Oka.
0: And Penisa Sakosin, Yonko, or Tao.
1: Mm-hmm.
0: Sure. Come on, it is a man. On our own week, on our friend Jerry, on our friend Sinin Yama,
1: who
0: be the fat and Masaman and Suban Faswa, Umuniaku, Nettikapai. Nina, Asantini, and I'm in it.
1: That's not much for the Asantikatani, Asantiki, and that's all. Oh, there be that. Would they own him? That's some crammy, crammy, why he grammy to be a yak and cassa.
0: But in country of Mukrafe, name is school, because school of Antimani, would be a final exam in a grade one. A Asantiki, including Sir Mayor.
6: Oman no adwuma. But I'm say helicopter no parts no. And as go baby e won.
1: Oh really?
6: Oh yeah.
1: I've not followed.
6: Yesterday I watched TV3 and then the Mustafa Abubakar, their correspondent.
1: Yeah.
6: Was there. They walk all the way to where the thing happened.
1: All right, I think that we would have to get to Wing Commander Sabojo. Nyamia do my jada na yene na kasa.
6: Ena ohene binsu was a brofu edunu was complaining say buy show mo bo.
1: Ah show mo bo.
6: Ena youth no say say be recruit omo mo call first no.
1: Yeah, I remember.
6: But up to now no.
1: Okay. We'll follow up.
6: Yeah, so you have to follow up.
1: Sure. Should be done. Abisha for hana mre my kwa marriage media this year from the Kobla Bochike prof. Nyamia do mo. Ya be say share next week from Mondays to Friday on For God and Country. Stay blessed. Have a peaceful weekend. We're out. Bye-bye.

0: 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Because Alexander Kwame na afanyo marking wo nya adwom.
1: Afanyo marking school ya. The tablet is Arabian king, Arab for hene. Wono eda odi no woman yi mu, e wo aban mu bi ne. Afanyo marking live like an Arabian king in this government. Who did you not see for say democracy? They are telling upside. You know, we need to stop hypocrisy. Ta wo mo koye yina eyisa na, na nko fa akoje ho ho hun fa so we tire. You don't do politics like that. Eno na eye me ya say, omo hu the kind of leaders are home doing him before the politics are done business. But then this year, yes, sir, no free him any of Kuma Pai, they some money. May say, or buy a new journal, then in suit or batty form. Sabe, who are you with here? So who's the owner of Baby Kafa or Badia Wawan? Sabe, a yaw of Bakra or Bayan Katese, who shall know Kasa ye?
0: Uncle Bakra or Bayan, I was all you are no Kasa ye. Now, who's our hearing any pet? 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
2: 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One dear be catching any prey, so I'm a patcho, and sana, dear chili, a tumiaba. 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What it be about some packers, yes, what? 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
0: Yanina, now, Doctor Sidanqua. One an anano, woman, and woman, Jim sent to the professor. Edin didn't him say, I can't professor and the answer, woman, the secretary of Faho. I'm an account doctor, Nunqua. In the Doctor Grace, I am Sidanqua. One day I can send watches and craning a mini. 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

0: central region. We are now northern region. We are going to eastern region, and now we're in Greater Accra. We'll do all the United by the end of it. We meet all the heads, regional director and all his directories. We meet all the district directors. We meet most of the Air Force. We meet just about everybody in that region.
1: Mammy Grace, I also don't qua. Was off over the Echra. Well, here, Apobin Sam's war. One on a one even tacando. A was ye ho. Now, a Casaria Yapa, Osan Waja Jagan Chile. Anna Gan West, Municipal Chief Executive, a Honorable John Desmond Sowa. Nine crack and a dinner home, so are nine. What a crack on what you so, what did I say, you know? Ah, one way municipality, no one by her. Now, come here, Mammy Diaban. One so much to one
2: of them. We would particularly appreciate support for the expansion and upgrading of our health facilities, the provision of essential medical equipment and staff accommodation, and the strengthening of emergency referral systems. Such support will greatly enhance our capacity to deliver quality maternal health care and further reduce maternal mortality in the municipality. Having said that, the need for beds is also our cry. Distinguished participants, today's engagement provides an opportunity to assess maternal health services, strengthen referral systems, identify community-level challenges, and agree on practical measures to reduce maternal mortality. Your participation is vital as improving maternal health as a collective effort of health professionals, traditional religious leaders, assembly members, market women, hairdressers, commercial motor riders, and the entire community. Together, we can contribute meaningfully to the National Maternal Mortality Action and Response Program, MMARP, the roadmap and save the lives of mothers newborns.
1: We are buying crafty penny original mothers here, a war gone west, group on the young for John Desmond, so are night. Na mane boy nyinaano na na oponchicheku national and international reporter one wata se de bae
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2: support with a revenue of $145.9 million and a net profit of $66.2 million. However, a cash flow support for the expansion of our generation business and critical operations remain constrained by high account receivables with our
1: Abusian Fancher, Nayepe, Mame, Agnes, Namumu, Lati, Neneno. 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
5: Well, like I said from the beginning, the target is 400,000 household beneficiaries, and proud to our reassessment, we have 350, and about 70% of the 350,000 households are going off or graduating from the program or exiting from the program. And so when you look at it's plus or minus, we are doing close to 300,000 or a little more to make sure that we get the target. Those that are left on the program who are yet to see significant improvement in their livelihood are just a few.
1: Womu nyina abrabo mu asesa sese womu timi to aduane mu omho hwo omho ye bibia no womu na do so nti sabre ya yeka sai die womu nyina womu ba be firi so na bibia atumi ayebokɔ wei aye Agnes na momo lati waso afo a won na ehwe gender social protection so
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2: with a revenue of $145.9 million and a net profit of $66.2 million. However, a cash flow support for the expansion of our generation business and critical operations remain constrained by high account receivables with our major off-taker, Power Generation Development. Total energy generation of 1,438 gigawatt hours exceeded the planned generation of 1,350 by 6.5 megawatts. New hydroelectric power maintained an availability of 95%, indicating the importance we attach to this generation asset.
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3: 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And penny for soaker, city crown credina, Antisha, or the Makumachiami, or Pimpon and Aqua Pompama, I was on 106.5 FM Accra. Meme in that way, and meme in the beer. And upon our song, and you could see noon to, I will be my intimidies. Like I said, Nina, eh, you're my mind. Shannon's, meme in that way, and meme in the beer, 7 to 10 a.m. Meme mind, you're best some.

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8: 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And penny for soccer, sit to crown credina. And Tisha or the Mokma Chiami, or been born on a crown puma, I was on 106.5 FM Accra. Meminda we, and Meminda beer, and upon our song, and you could see noon do. I will be my teaching with you. Like I said, Nina, a yammy mind, Shannon's Meminda we, and Meminda beer, 7 to 10 a.m. Me mindy, ye be some summer.
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12: 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Hey, Nana house with you, see it you. At the Nananum, it is super. And the Nananum, Yajimotum, oh, teach me. But in Chica, I'm a year or said, dear, you are from you. Away, I can't in a piece. Nana, Oba, a pepper, a puzzle. 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
13: Good
11: evening,
13: man.
11: I'm going to go to the house. Me tear sounding me tear throughout.
14: Yeah, no, I say.
11: Audio now, old Bonin. Now me tear or Kermo, not online.
14: Ah, okay. Yeah,
11: now me tear or Kermo. It's your weapon, I'm a friend, a producer. As a producer, I was so normal. And there's some boys, and they're chilling. Weekend, no more chilling. But so weekend, they be a make of content, make of information. And I'm so way, Konekuti, radio station way. Papa, you're Kasa, or you're good. Make sure, sir, by Wednesday, he's on the show. And I listen to you. And I'm a friend, my producer said, Ontie, na and someone who awoke. Counselor Charlotte, me na me friend. And you know, the bass of a so about me na me friend. Me
14: na scout.
11: Yes, yes, every good coach scouts. Every good coach scout. I mean, Oshe Abunamo Way, Victoria Lebene, one, you know, me and I'm called scout, you know, I'm doing you know, by
14: and same crabbing my brandy be on my.
11: I do that English every way. Me tier every radio station, me tier 95.7 unique. Yes, yes, yes, I listen to radio unique GBC. Their content, you see, we need to see the good in others. If you don't see the good in others, your light will not shine.
14: Sure,
11: it's when I listen to you, and I'm saying, wow. Maybe apart from voices now, Obono, Bible quotation now, O come one. I watch him a woo. I watch it, San Wakai, and yes, San Wakai. Now, you see, apart from the humor part of it, you know, there's wisdom in it. You see, every good communicator be an anyhow obey to me, arrested the attention of his listeners or audience. And you got my attention. Me phone ring a crana menfa because I don't want to. Men person be fuck or no na ebe interrupted with the message that I was listening. So you are good.
15: Akra and Samuel Sunhum Koforudia and Koko Konongo Gaso Asankare Dadiasu Briku and Yinem Kumasi Yina Yeti Mango Di.
16: So we have Zima Odia Odia sorry wo Redu Swa Minyana Kabe Yabran Keti Sao.
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14: yes
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0: 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He said, I will make you into a great nation. And I will bless you. I will make your name great. And you'll be a blessing. Asafo, we are not Israelite. But we have become a partaker of what Israelites are experiencing. We are Gentiles. And to anyame a wo yamobɔ wɔde abɛhyɛm ntitianiɛ ɛna no abrɛ a onyankopɔn ɛda ne nnipa ba asase so na wɔbaa yɛ a wɔnante yɛ nnwuma na wɔyɛ nneɛma pa in the book of act na wɔyɛ nneɛma pa the bible said he went about doing good setting those that have been oppressed by the devil. Bible said, and he's doing good, you know. One name was, and we see our baby. Well, how near money had done so. Bible said, na onyankopon Yesu Kristo asem na meke. Opejana no. And we be say, na wensu onye Abraham asini ana. Asafo, e chira me say, Abraham asefo no ya woni amabia eda won sabre so. It is a pattern that when you belong to that family, the family of Abraham, your name becomes great. God will make you as a great nation. You shall be a blessing. You shall be a blessing. I want people that are listening to me to listen to me attentively. I am a Christian, practical Christian. I am not fan of fanatics. Debbie, I look at the Bible very well. And he said, Eradi here said, Baby Abranti and Eternal. In fact, Sir Abraham, now a smart guy. TNA. Abraham, a smart guy. Because Abraham tien samwa onyamene ne kanu na san samno ebi ni abusua na wono Abraham frimu no na bi nim. People were not great. People were not blessed. Their names were not known. Enti Abraham tisa ape and was say asem we die a chinye biye no. TNA. And the Abraham adjene se sanye. Abraham nadjene se sanye. Based on the things he was seeing in his father's house. Abraham changed his mind because of the lineage. And the man now adjene ni hunu. A child of God, listen to me. And don't tell me the kebisa o question say. Abusia na wo firi mu no. Oyoku abusia. 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So the people were servicing or worshiping different gods. And the Abraham tenase ani wo hunu se da bi o de se nyame aba abekan abusua na meme firi mu na menyiri over 70 years be da so timi papa fie no asafo na kire se Abraham abusua no wonyiri se den kura no a wontimi nsi dan obetena papa fie wo ware se den kura na. What do I buy? Ne buy better? Entiene? Let me be balanced here. Listen to this. I am not saying say, wana etie busuye fie nina aya kushifu debi ne mumti enye. 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Also, when I check in the Bible, the scriptures. I was surprised. Kadia, Abraham here, you can ask me. Or finding difficulty in giving birth. Abraham, he finds it difficult to give birth.
1: Wait, no question.
0: Neba Isaac.
1: Yeah, no, so,
0: the same thing.
1: Mm.
0: Jacob.
1: Hey, no, so,
0: the same thing.
1: I have bloodline.
0: Something in the bloodline.
1: Mm.
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1: Owa beba.
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1: Emene ne so enwa beba.
0: If you are able to tell me God's time ene ye de wo kan magia to
1: ye nim nyame mere no
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1: sanity.
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0: o shebre. In the book of Chronicles, Bible say abrantie bi second Chronicles chapter number 4. Yes I'm right. If I'm not right, obi amome ada say eje. First Chronicles chapter 4, verse number 9. First Chronicles chapter number 4, verse number 9. Kadiye, me see, utie me, na uye nyame ba, uye Abraham asini, na you are not a blessing. Osofo, you are not a blessing. Nothing good comes out of your life. You need to question the family where you come from.
1: First Chronicles chapter 4, verse number 9. Or say, na yabis nya enyonyam.
0: Or say,
1: esin ninyanom.
0: Na Jabez, ewo enyonyam. 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
1: Na nena tunidin Jabez, say.
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0: Mede yao ne wono. 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Enti wo. Now we move problems in our house, no, and what they say, they need to
1: talk about it.
0: Now, here, another one, and they say, well, busy anymore. I say, a man, tea, and they will busy anymore. I will, you, yam, nanso omubotom
1: enye enye and you nyama reflect to obotom.
0: The man was more honorable than his brothers. His mother named him Jabesh, saying, I gave birth to him in pain. Twaso.
1: Verse number 10.
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0: O se den.
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0: Jabesh den ne to form na no ohunu se da bi. 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
1: Ye ya de pa.
0: Certificate a yetimi ji good them. Ye ji certificate no ye di good them. Na brantie di ne ni hweye. 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
0: 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Number 1 or say se obesira me entie wa busue bi wo a enhira enim
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0: 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So any pair where they are not blessed. Their territories are not enlarged. As I was saying, all the ba and tiasimu a for moi. Unso be wa or starting business ketuebi. 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
0: 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Na the last one no o se from harm so that I will be free from pain. Asafo se e ka o yawa. Sister, e been told that.
1: No question.
0: And I'm on na metie osofo bi men shedan and capture the din no. Oso, o say me nua tie. O say if you seek God, the next thing you need to seek for a money.
1: Hu nyame a.
0: O say so hu nyame a.
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1: hey.
0: For an emergency operation. I say, hold on. We will tue soon.
1: No, I won't
0: say. Here, a Christopher, me see a Christopher Bible preachers. The way they preach, their pattern of preaching. Eh?
1: Kwa ya inamso no.
0: Me see a bema nipa bebre re. 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
1: Hey.
0: Yes, because I can't say some Bible yard yet, you know. In the end, for the same man good.

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0: sorry bra sorry azabo mesim mesim me ba nkran ahokere he hwade
1: Yeah.
0: Go down. Me check the transaction from the beginning of the month, from the beginning of the year. Tie di me kan chere ono yo Kristo ni atena ho. Tie from the beginning of the year. Up to busum ya ye wumi. Osavo. You will see money
1: from 22nd February 2025.
0: From 22nd February, me said that order bank statement from my bank. Osafo enye mumu asem
1: Debi.
0: From my bank one bank enye dollar account eye normal savings account
1: 2026 from 22nd February 2026
0: I up to
1: 6 August
0: 2026
1: 138,899
0: Osafo na
1: And I have four accounts.
0: And I'm a true day account.
1: 37 pesos is
0: crap. And I'm a true day account.
1: Passes through my account.
0: And I'm here saying,
1: Hey Jesus, me.
0: Hey Jesus, me. Osavo. Ye are not going to be you.
1: Debbie.
0: And yes, sir, Obisika or their two account in Mukaku.
1: Debbie.
0: A business I have done payment. I bet me my account. And you know, Osavo, metinas and I'm a tenas who say. Na scan the akaway. Osavo, unim balance no. Meme fan too. Aka 960 Ghana cedis.
1: 960. Ajeta.
0: And to make tina sidin, I'm sure no, Debbie, there is something wrong. Osavo, and yes, bea, me usu si kanu rough. I have a family.
1: And okrasem.
0: And to be sabin who say, Sakobani say ya, menkokura boom, man a day.
1: Dear the BC.
0: And yes, say, Yamin sit out. Yami will sit out, bra. I mean, I'm Osavo, as a young boy like me. Na, Bosome and soon you won't. And I, Bosome,
1: and what you mean?
0: And what you mean? Nasa Sika, we. 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
0: Me request from Momo dia wa hwe ya. 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
0: Nan so a finibu kone rien.
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0: Womu be bia. Say ah, a juma me yen, this year be bribing in an, a him found a fire. Osofo ehin fa na dey e fae na wote ho wo ma wadwe nya adwuma o ma wadwe nya adwuma na wo nsode
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0: die osofo de bia meka wo mo se ma menka osofo it is only let me put it this way there are system of advantage for believers in Christ There are systems of advantage
1: okay.
0: for believers in Christ. Number one, a prayer.
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0: 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Or the bad jewel or the bad frustrate empire na wo abo no. 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
1: It's Adrian Sakran.
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1: Hey.
0: 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Why are repentance in every
1: you know?
0: What dealing with your soul and your spirit every
1: you know?
0: By repentance? Who you hear? Afias and Abbe Dare.
1: Ah, samum.
0: Enti ni pedriani enti ani edware. 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
0: And it's a me, Yamaya Domna. 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
1: Okay.
0: Enye sa. 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O maba befem.
1: Eh.
0: I'm telling you brother.
1: Ebe generational.
0: Ebe generational.
1: Hmm.
0: It has to take somebody a obes step into it. Now we change the pattern, narrative. The narrative in that family.
1: Eish.
0: Ansana enchirima ho ato no.
1: Hmm.
0: Tie de make country.
1: Tie how?
0: Me dear the prophet Godfrey Akwa.
1: The son of the prophet.
0: No kura ba kupé. Me country ona ubu fumia. Ubi beka se jarebe no okay. Baptism. Tie anya baptism kwa.
1: Ude onti o.
0: Tie niye. Me se anya baptism kwa. Purification according to the Bible. Anya baptism kwa. There are other things in there. Share. Also from when you read the Old Testament, omo bo afo di ni wia. Omo bo shwa fe du ni a. On board, so for the new year, you were ashes. Minimsen, you can't
1: also,
0: and son, and son, eh? No, omodi a frat be no media jarry. Also, for every Jewish beer, O Timmy, and now, or sophobia, we name day, eh? And you say, the Jewish community, they have a special bath.
1: A jarry beer, that's uncle.
0: A special bath. That they do every month. Asabo, Ghana ha ewiase. Men ka Ghana ewiase.
1: Mhm.
0: Untimi yesikafo mienu. A Jewfo nka ho.
1: Mhm.
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1: oh
0: dear the universe need to support you we don't know asafo who is the richest man on earth or a Christian onye Christian
1: David
0: Kristo ni timi ko Then a Christian anymore, Uncle Yasadiano. 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That is, it is their tradition. It is coming from the Bible. They do it.
1: China for no crab, no be your muye. India for any na ye.
0: I Ochaki, no, Christian room.
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0: Christian in Bienua, even Osafo. 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
1: omo ye sacrifice ko.
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0: 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Ofri nana koku bu nsama so ye ne bae.
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0: 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Ebe punusia mo nse. Yeah. Ye punusie.
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0: Ye punusie na maso da bu nyina.
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0: Why do you think they do that? So you think that it is evil, right? Go and read in the book of Revelation. Go and read in the book of Revelation chapter 12.
1: Aduham no ni ade na yesi ni na no.
0: Kona ko ready?
1: Ko kan bi here.
0: Brother Timmy. Me say and a question ba ko pe.
1: Ba ko.
0: E na mi bi sa.
1: One.
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0: E ye no a.
1: O ye de ye say ya. Mm, we dey here. Me ma.
0: Se mrantie ni niye. And I also have na also stay where who say maintain a wolf you on India. I'm sorry, maybe some question. You know, no man want answer.
1: Oh, if free to tell you, I'm not on breast when you're not seeing
0: Andra, rock a bite. Me catch it. se ne nananom ka chonso mo munsi dan
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1: I wish him finfin
0: bra ah da pa bi eno
1: e te ma hosa mi go hosa
0: na onim awo pa awo
1: we mo twugum sa
0: oh Jesus
1: about the tabula santana ho we mo say ya
0: we mo gum sa
1: gum sa
0: we do 14 years that is not the will of God for your life when am person o tia se no that is not the will of God where you are staying baby I want to and see or heneba papa or heneba or this year eh ah or born a brassy a busiano crabber rejetto empo ensi osofo yebe unu or you could near or ya santini tia di American chano and yen the awkwatra baby our friend was all you could need baby dio free 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Christ also for he cares for us
1: o dwene ye ho papa
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1: ano ni asem no
0: if you are static in business it is not of God if you are static in marriage it is not of God because our God always moves.
1: Kona nim sa.
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1: Wate. 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
0: Ya de. 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
1: Joshua chapter
0: 15. 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
1: The verse number
0: 15. 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We are for live worship in the
1: morning. I say. 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
1: me nkwa de
0: me ne mabusia
1: ye besum nyankopon
0: we will serve this God.
1: Aye.
0: When you serve him osofo he takes poverty out of your life
1: we yanka wo
0: he takes lack out of your life
1: oh.
0: He take marriage breaking down or broke down divorce he takes it out he takes the diseases and sickness early death now me kan babu ne musa 120 years na wo wu ye no eh brai na nani we enye esum na na pom den eso nte ye
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0: 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I'm going to change it. In fact, I am changing it. by engaging certain family, certain things are available in Christianity. I am engaging it.
1: Mm-hmm.
0: Prayer, fasting, sacrifice. 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Also for Monday, minim de kame. 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
1: Anopa.
0: Above 5. 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Obi so dear, Wadama, and Brokoni, yang, tan,
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1: and then tan,
0: or so they are not Timfi free.
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0: I am praying on seed money that I will be giving to business people.
1: Okay,
0: seed money tie dia me ka kyerɛ no.
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0: I am praying on seed money that I'll be giving to people. Empo say 50 cedis and now 1 cedi kuranwa. It is going to do something for you.
1: That's true.
0: I'm telling you, mm-hmm. I am praying on it. Na etimia boaw. See, ya me say ebeduru baabi awo. Me say and na me saka bi ebeduru baabi a, me say nyame som beye den. Christo som me say beye den. I am telling you. Do you know, one day I chanced on a video by Sodibi. Eh? I am one of them, Sodibi. Also for old Sodibi. Also for live video. They were debating, telling the leaders of the church that the church is declining. Yeah. The church is declining from Tema. I'm a branch back from Tema. So the church is declining. People are not coming to church anymore. Don't you know? Haven't you seen it? The people, dear, Wamaso pattern bimuwa sorry dimu. And the pani free sorry.
1: And one woman jinamsa. Yeah, the doctrine.
0: I mean Modi, Methodist Church. Methodist Church of Ghana. Ewatema. I saw the video came on social media. And some of the church members, you know, confronted the leadership of the church and say, "Chale,
1: yes, sorry, na."
0: Or say, "First, in your bar, na keni pegu njina, na your bar kwa yendu 100." Can't you see it? Can't you see why people are? You have to go down to the people and find out why they are not coming to church. They will tell you the reasons. The people say, "Nyamena do umbeba." Hey, Tienye, jam kwa sangu seven akani.
1: Odi okosoka.
0: Nyamena do umbeba.
1: Odi umbeba.
0: 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Yebeko next week. 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I employ different strategy, different pattern. A year juma. 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
1: adro
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0: o eya dro he nipa dom ne nkyere say onyankopon wo ei bra on kan Jeremiah
1: ayo
0: on kan Jeremiah chapter your friends 30 verse 10 no and 39 verse 10 kan he bi check mama here there Jeremiah delays and stagnation. You will be violence umba. Abrantie bi owum bi a oyi a ode sika be twa osisi a
1: Jeremiah chapter 30 verse number 10
0: 30 verse 10
1: nanso anko bia hene
0: dabi
1: we ye 39 wa bi no 30 Nebuzaradan, the commander of the guard, left behind the land of Judah, some of the poor people who owned nothing. And at that time,
0: poor people,
1: he gave them vineyards and fields.
0: Poor people, because they were coming from the land of Judah, Bible said, he did what? He gave them vineyard and what? Fields.
1: Fields.
0: Yeah, me say, so ufri nyamimu. Tie ufri nyamimu na per chance obeye hieni a esese obi domo dia me kanon tia sana me se esese obi ya dai obi domo hwe dia to Abraham ewo the land of Abimelech asase so hwe dia to no ade a chi ye pe na o sesa niema mponchi ni nwan ene ayi o se je masaje asase ntetre ten da de ope bia ba bia ope bia kwata
1: dokofam.
0: But another year, the entire poor people from the land of Judah who own nothing. And at that time, he gave them vineyards
1: and fields.
0: First, in a Japadian and Nuni, a Japadian and Nuni in Sase, and a near man who are the
1: CMP.
0: Won't me be so, oh, Yamon be so.
1: Once you come from man.
0: I mean, sir, we did a friend prophet go for that
1: son of
0: and go for frepa, me do ya me. He said, Sama, Congo food tribunal. Or so for, sorry, mammy, I would tell me sorry. Me number no, Fresicia,
1: Fre,
0: na, me be an own incomo. And uncomo fufu be any what, so a bachelor was a brantem. So per se, your pony menu didn't come out brantem.
1: No.
0: 9 o'clock, man, good in my microphone.
1: Yes, I see.
0: Debi, your shots are 7. 9, my gym microphone. Your bomb fire, Sam, and I'm 12. 12:30. Well, Chenaka had a back one. Bray to America. Nafre. Number A is 020.
1: 020.
0: 99.
1: 99.
0: 33. 33. Another 33.
1: 33.
0: 9. 020.
1: 020.
0: 99. 99. 33.
1: 33.
0: Another 33.
1: 9.
0: Ofre, sir, number one. Your friend Geshon. Brother Geshon. Na ofra onu bedin komo fine na wachira o time wachina eye 4 Saturdays in the month of August the Lion of Judah must answer us. Tenye, the Lion of Judah must provide for us. The Lion of Judah must bring us out of that family pattern. We must be different. I see a demo sronko midi at the prophet Godfrey Dakwa. Yanko, now Rose Aya Crado. Non fa live worship in Mre.
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God bless you. Bye-bye.

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1: Unya challenge.
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4: 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Your friend sister Safua.
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5: So for my culture eh fresh
2: and crunch. 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
5: I'm so need the six evening.
2: Mhm.
5: Na me se na me se me ba abai wa kitwa. Yes, so I am not positioning on it. The Osorano Pano Pussy and I'm going to be a good team up on fire, sir. Your men in the media.
2: No.
5: You mean, she's a good team,
2: That's right.
5: Oh, my yes, so I am not. There is also by now at the 8 years, you are back for.
2: Hallelujah. This is what we are for. Hallelujah. Hey, I'm a senior strength. You know, so I open piano fire only GTA or the air, and then the banner who are above position. Open who are first position.
3: Amen.
2: Hallelujah. My men in the one part. A rather made up of from a shack crystal mojem. A rather was a cobinians and ye missile. Erade kwa suwa mani ni mdiye ni nyansan enye kese. 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Amen.
3: Amen.
2: Praise God.
4: Hello. 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
2: Udini, baby, oka sefru na diye ni erade ya mwa wo.
4: Papa, mika sefru nkwa ya sa. 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
2: Amen.

0: afedia sompa no trendy o. Sompa is trending and trending and trending. Trendy pa pa pa pa pa pa pa. E di no ko pa pa pa pa pa pa pa. Enti ya declare say sompa is no more a new station. Enye new kra. Because we must see and what Nabebe had yet be brought to a good room baby cry. Yeah, I said, had yet be brought to a good and then you cry.
1: Because we see and what Nabebe had yet be brought to a good room. Then so if you say Mr. Tistam and who bumpy papa fini, the dipa yenyan, a brad in chest.
2: Hallelujah.
1: Yes, we want a bumpy, and you made anopa, number the share radinsa, number the new rabbi, you switch up a tippity. I should show some deputy freer. Papa, the idea, I'm here.
2: Hallelujah.
3: Praise God.
4: And then you here.
3: Oh, Dini, baby, your castle fruit, Nadia, Radia, Mau.
4: Mr. Tistam, Sunyani.
3: Sunyani.
4: You need to grab it.
3: Hallelujah.
5: Amen.
3: Praise God.
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3: Can't you count with Dini Baby or Casafrina? 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
3: Mo.
6: And now, Mamma, they yare pressure. I want to do one minimum in town over in Jura. Mamma, I always grow to my be quiet of Mano. It was so quiet, Mr. Pletcher, and what how? Cry, I know a friend who was too silly. I know my business, and soon I'm in the mouth now. So, bump by a man, and our hand was here, what that would be, and it's the hospital one of a phone to you. Not for this, I'm not known. I'm not to one room, I want to be surrounded by and tell you how much pressure, and as I said, yeah, above them.
3: Hallelujah. Hallelujah.
6: And I'm a sense to them by 4 minutes about Papa Teresa. I am no more. I am a Tinan or Papa Teresa.
3: Malam, may the old man, Michelle Radin, sir.
6: Amen.
3: Pressure, not El Cocora.
5: Jesus.
6: Amen.
3: As I'm said, Danny name a Radisa, a Cobinian, sir. You miss all now, Radin. A
6: Radinian,
3: sir, offered to the old track.
6: Amen.
5: Amen.
3: Hello. Praise God.
4: Hallelujah.
3: Udini babio kase frona diana radia.
4: Baso me kase fi ekuakem.
3: Mo ekuakem.
4: Ese mi sisi ama.
3: Mo.
4: Me kase fi ekuakem.
3: Mo.
4: Me baso maasi inse. Osumpa me na maale ya so si brinde ni maabi tani. Me ni se man sawa wa kanu.
3: The buyer of an hour fan of a rather big almost share rather than the buyer will rap tramon a rather false canon.
5: Jesus,
3: amen.
5: Amen.
3: Praise God.
4: Hallelujah.
3: O dinner baby or Cassafrina, dinner radia. I'm a
4: Cassafrina, said the master. Number radia, you mean the media man and can't have some way to turn.
3: Mo,
4: Cassafrina, man.
3: I don't know. I don't know. I don't know. I don't know. I don't know. I don't know. I don't know. I don't know. I don't know. I don't know. I don't know. I don't know. I don't know. I don't know. I don't know. I don't know. I don't know. I don't know. I don't know. I don't know. I don't know. I don't know. I don't know. I don't know. I don't know. I don't know. I don't know. I don't know. I don't know. I don't know. I don't know. I don't know. I don't know. I don't know. I don't know. I don't know. I don't know. I don't know. I don't know. I don't know. I don't know. I don't know. I don't know. I don't know. I don't know. I don't know. I don't know. I don't know. I don't know. I don't know. I don't know. I don't know. I don't know. I don't know. I don't know. I don't know. I don't know. I don't know. I don't know. I don't know. I don't know. I don't know. I don't know. I don't know. I don't know. I don't know. I don't know. I don't know. I don't know. I don't know. I don't know. I don't know. I don't know. I don't know. I don't know. I don't know Ewurade kosuwa ma na dance na koma so ade me. Amen. Odi ni ba bi okase fro na de na Ewurade ayama wo.
7: Efre me sie me ka se ti be wine. 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
3: Praise God.
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3: 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Amen.
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3: 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Amen. 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Amen. Amen. Amen. Amen. Amen. Amen. Amen. Amen. Amen. Amen. Amen. Amen. Amen. Amen. Amen. Amen. Amen. Amen. Amen. Amen. Amen. Amen. Amen. Amen. Amen. Amen. Amen. Amen. Amen. Amen. Amen. Amen. Amen. Amen. Amen. Amen. Amen. Amen. Amen. Amen. Amen. Amen. Amen. Amen. Amen. Amen. Amen. Amen. Amen. Amen. Amen. Amen. Amen. Amen. Amen. Amen. Amen. Amen. Amen. Amen. Amen. Amen. Amen. Amen. Amen. Amen. Amen. Amen. Amen. Amen. Amen. Amen. Amen. Amen. Amen. Amen. Amen. Amen. Amen. Amen. Amen. Amen. Amen. Amen. Amen. Amen. 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
0: 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Amen.
1: Amen.

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0: afedia sompa no trendy o. Sompa is trending and trending and trending. 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And yet new kra. Because Urem was a sea and what Nabebe a jet be brought to a good room baby cra. 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Hey! I said, Haja be brought to a
1: good. Yes, Cassa. Say yes, Cassa. The any one. And bah. For my
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2: Yes.
1: But on again, we are going to pray. 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
1: Yes.
2: Nyamia ka se your body for. 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
1: Yes.
2: Huh? 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E wo yeso tre wo. 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So wo kwaye mo. 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E wo yeso tre mo. 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A wo di delay me. So de yade. Wo de ningwase. Obi antwe power mama sesia Leika balava daba. Chere power, power, power, power on the platform. Tentem. Laka batifa lakata. 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And let me say, ubiya angati ready. Ensure oil. Bibiya opesi ya boss umpa, we are going to pray for you. Na enra be kachiro. Say ensure, say enchere, say drink bi ese biribi a pese bo so mpae mantle ye mbo mpae mo so ma we are going to pray over it. Get ready for that. Na ne be pese oni ewurade kwa apam and then pese oni ewurade kwa apam me so ewurade there will never be a delay in my life. No more delay in my life. 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
3: Sir.
2: Diamo obi ntimi si fi nyina ne se onyenye sika. Onye 10,000 obeyare.
3: Oh.
2: Eh?
3: Mm-hmm.
2: Business is as a boom pe. No problem be aba.
3: Sir.
2: Now I was say a catching attention for a business and so Kase would have diminyan
3: coupon.
2: I did biara.
3: I did biara.
2: You did delay me progress.
3: Delay me progress.
2: I did biara.
3: I did biara.
2: You did delay me glory.
3: You delay me glory.
2: And we yesu dim.
3: Yesu
2: dim. Sir to me no.
3: Sir to me.
2: So William.
3: So
2: William. So was as yes. So won't soon. So what would time? So tin yamu. So what tin ni pam. And we yesu dim.
4: Yeah.
2: Christ. Shout power!
4: Obi, you are saying to me and say,
2: yes,
4: but we can delay you. The spirit of patience. They knew said they can never destroy Daniel, but they can delay him.
2: Yes.
4: They knew.
2: Yes.
4: Ebra, Gabriel, son of Aaron, say da obre wa koma se se obebi se winyan ko pon bribi no.
2: E
4: ho za Daniel nyame soma me. Na nsu pesi abofo.
3: Sankame.
4: E sankame wo wiem.
3: Adunu ba ko.
4: 21 solid days.
2: Yes.
4: And son of a penny Michael Ebe Kwajeme.
2: Yes.
4: And she 21 days, not or you fasting,
2: yes,
4: just for one answer. And so now that some answer no from the very first day. Ubiya wadi ya urade di amana bet 2 years ago, 3 years ago, unya 25 years urade na wadi amana. But demon be delay adieno. Demon be or delay adieno.
2: Yes.
4: But an energy, may you be divinely accelerated.
2: Amen.
4: One just say, may you be divinely accelerated.
2: Amen.
4: Praise the Lord.
2: Hallelujah.
4: Kwa yele dile wate. I was say, speed be babra bonu.
2: God.
4: Kase urate.
2: Urate.
4: Adibiera.
2: Adibiera.
4: Yedi dile me.
2: Dile me.
4: Yedi chime ni ma kwe.
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2: Yes.
4: He papa ne yesika se be kwade dan na ko complete dan pe na ne ba ba kwa yare. I was here dey to hospital.
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4: 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Do 1 week.
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2: Yes. Don't know
4: ka ye le me se ye made a promise u sikare de mawa ah.
2: Yes.
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2: Yes.
4: Enti was a promise and fee we be so bo me ma 50,000 we me ware we me ye u say be bien timi ni de boss so ka se bura de mi nyanko
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4: e wo yesu tre
2: wo yesu di
4: mo biema no bo mpaya
2: no bo mpaya
4: mi twifa sa de ne so
2: twifa sa de
4: se ya de a
2: se ya de a
4: mi twifa so
2: twifa so
4: e promise and fee
2: mi
4: twifa so
2: twifa so
4: disappointment mi twifa so
2: twifa so
4: enim guase mi twifa so
5: Follow me, come on, come on, come on, come on, come on, come on, come on, come on, come on, come on, come on, come on, come on, come on, come on, come on, come on, come on, come on, come on, come 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
5: lord
4: let the enemy allow my life.
5: Let the enemy allow my life. Amen.
4: Let the enemy allow my progress.
5: Let the enemy allow my progress.
4: Leave back after. Also, hey, allow him to go. Allow Gabriel to go.
5: Yes.
4: Hey, may your progress be allowed.
5: Yes.
6: Amen.
4: May it be allowed.
5: Yes.
4: May it be allowed.
5: Amen.
4: Oka army beba.
5: Amen.
4: Obin chile army mami.
5: Amen.
4: Obin chile army mami.
5: Amen.
4: Kavali kata. 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Na from a new one or more obeti me so seed of above 100 Ghana should send me their prayer request and I can we mean to them with faith we are just send me your prayer request we this what I'm passing through when I'm better with your mama with your name and need your with na mama age just give me your name and age and that's what I want.
5: Amen.
4: Laba diva kata 0598 530994 0598 530994 0598 530994. But the American, you can just give any amount that you want to give as a seed. Na encheba bompayamo. Encheba bompayamo. I can't say that the last service can never be predicted. How boy? Savo, be Isaiah mame. Isaiah chapter 8 verse 10. Odifo Isaiah omano etia eye nwotwe. Ni mo aye du. Isaiah chapter number 8 verse number 10. Labada yakata.
5: Isaiah
4: 8 10 was it say?
5: Montuagina, Nebeoqua,
4: Nebeoqua,
5: Munca Asem,
4: Munca Asem,
5: Nerinina,
4: Nerinina,
5: if you say, Winyankopon, Neo,
4: Yankopere,
5: Neo,
4: but of course, God is with us. Was a Montuagina,
5: Nebeoqua,
4: Nebeoqua, Munca Asem, Nerinina, if you say, it would have been Uncopon, Neo, Ubin Chilamami, God is with me.
5: God is with me.
4: Obi ntwe na God is with me.
5: God is with me.
4: Kira ba me sisi, God is with me.
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0: 0598 530994 0598 530994. 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
1: Yes.
0: Mobile man in India would dear my within your reference. 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
0: 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Who three were with three so? Abu three.
1: What did your daddy?
0: Brofonia mede pa. 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Was it he has stripped? He has stripped from me my glory and is taking the crown from my head. Ye yimi three so? 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
0: bure ni e breaking news na ma ne ma me
3: ti e se o ba na se be ma no bu ka ti no ma me na ne fa
0: ne ma me
3: ndi
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3: was a corner shots yeah about pretty afternoon I cuz your man sir eh are you there where are you but what yeah hey yeah mom o se bi o di enye ne nye we di enye mom
0: so bro
3: yeah yeah how's it going to mommy akosia man sir obi a wati pia what no kakra na wati kakra eh kwa do bro beji o me dro na se ko si te so mama na me di yeah over bro fu akubi. You're the bright. I'm talking to a bright. This is a bright man. Bright man. What's the bright man?
0: News. News. We're going to jump here.
3: What did you mention? God, yeah. No way. I'm a Hindu.
0: Allah, God. Message. I knew you were too. Even though the voice will be soft, but the news will be hard on you. Allah, God, secretary. Who could a crowd say? Me quite to my back. Now, but in the next corner, say, you won't car numbers so and so. I was waiting radio, waiting on TV, say, car we and accident.
3: Yeah,
0: Ukuni. Yeah, Ukuni. Yeah, Ukuni. Obabia tinukunu wo wo na da be ma be tofom na one ebi obe yare adadem ana owo beba no ehu no se e sa sa kwasiam panyi ni tiwe na ne hu hia
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2: yes
0: the want to be home
3: yes
0: what the mama kafra we get here impo the oyare ni kunu yare a odi ne chi no wani onyam chen de ape bia wonya bi
2: yes
0: I'm not talking against anybody.
3: Yeah, yeah.
0: You say, be man, you are better. Now you hear me. You be small, baby. I'm not bad. My baby, when you never. Now you see, na. My baby, I'm not even know us. Come on. Ah, baby, I'm not even brother Lawrence. Now, now you say, ah, come on. My baby, you say, why are you na? I found you. Papa wa so ya ba biwe because papa won't here awade na gu
3: aw e ka ba no
0: me see awade na gu ye no what you say o sia na se wonnim ne pa abe wu no and I see we no bo we dey fro say ni person me see eh kase urade
2: urade
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4: Oh, yes, sir.
0: Jesus Christ. Oh, I say we Job the cast I say we you. But see, we yi mani onyam. Afrim so.
4: Yes.
0: And what we three?
4: We three
0: so abu three. Brebe na Job cast I say we. Bra na ne ne manyi na wu.
4: Yes.
0: Na juma nyina sai. Ta se di o yare. 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
4: Who
0: company no? A true man did now boo suit, now a co-officer. Now a CEO, we are managing director,
4: yes.
0: We are accountant. None, ne. Yeah, you would dear more better if he.
4: Clean up, boo.
0: Ne clean up, crown your bin.
4: Oh, I didn't go.
0: Now I have a beam at Tennessee. Boo suit. Monday.
4: Yes.
0: White part, the type beyond a boom. No, quite you, man. This our pay when we know.
4: Yes.
0: Would you do the name cry and anyone cast a cry day?
4: Yes.
0: And so ne we t-shirt to be a shirt in a coma be.
4: How?
0: Yeah, who three in the three so?
4: About
0: three. My mean or no, or could jump, sir, or could did drive a goofy are. I would like to be young couple. Who could do the fear that be any initial fridge in bed and ne it immediately 3 days now upon soldier. We are waiting in three so
4: of
0: three. Ah, man for quite a hobo singable.
3: Hey,
0: be crowd about some moment. They are chow fine. And the other two in shoe could have no money be. You're waiting in three so of three. A master nan in Kura Dawson,
4: yes,
0: 20. 15, 30, and now Koraba Kokora man and I said, Yahoo three in the three so about three. Or so for now, Sunday night, your ma, but I never can't go with no return. Yahoo three in the three so about three. TSE Yahoo three in the three so about three. Yay, when you buy no dear bridge, I'll call you
4: about.
0: Obi akwetena Italy, akwetena Germany, akwetena Spain, akwetena UK, America.
4: No.
0: 15 years. 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